had reported a reduction in asthma, flare-ups and inhaler use, while another study has linked Wegovy to fewer prescriptions for migraine medication among women taking the injections. Asda has been named the cheapest supermarket for branded groceries for a third consecutive month. Consumer Champions Which found its standard prices beat the loyalty card deals at Tesco and Sainsbury's. It also found that customers without the cards would pay more than at Waitrose and 17% more than Asda. The English Football League has warned next Saturday's Championship playoff final could be postponed if the Independent Disciplinary Commission rules against Southampton. The governing body also announced the hearing into the allegation of spying on a Middlesbrough training session is due to take place on or before Tuesday. That's the latest. I'm Vijay Alice.

the wonderful Bruno Mars and I Just Might on BFBS. Hello then, welcome. Here we go, another hour. It's me, Nikki Smith, in the early hours of Friday.

Nothing but thieves. Love it on BFBS, the Forces Station that is Overcome. Now, just a heads up for you. I did mention about the gin night happening in Gibraltar in the last hour. The next Friday, the 24th, it's Payday Friday, karaoke with James at Helm Point in the Naffy. And that is at 8 in the evening until 11. I can't go to a karaoke night because my husband absolutely hates karaoke. And I'm like, come on, I love it. And he just kind of like really gets, I don't think he gets embarrassed because he never gets up to sing, but he just doesn't enjoy the evening. I'm like, I'm itching to get up there. Give me that microphone.

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said it before, but that song slightly scares me because it's just so busy, isn't it? It is the new one from Cat's Eye and it's called Pinky Up. They want to take over the world of K-pop and they are going quite good guns to achieve that, aren't they? If you're listening in the Falklands then, don't forget, if you want a weekend out, of course, from MPC, then you can get your welfare vehicle and it is available for hire. You do need to book it though, and you can have it just for the day or you can have it like for the weekend. 6364 and the JFLU HQ, that's just opposite the Med Centre, can also help you out with getting that booked up. And the park run is on again for you on Saturday at 9:30. If you're a newbie, check in at 9:20. You can walk, run, jog and volunteer. George is up next and this is Fast.

You've also got Calvin Harris and Jazzy and Satisfy, Charlie XCX, Rock Music and Miles Smith, Hold Me in the Dark. It's bfbs.com/music to vote. And the track of the week will be announced on Totally Connected on Friday. This is Niall Horan. 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

That's Not My Name from the Ting Tings. Now, we heard from Cat's Eye, who were also put together by the people behind BTS Up Next. This is Swim. 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Swim.

0: in Gloucestershire is where everything is going to happen with the inter-services rugby matches. 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
1: We were staying in

Beyonce, Break My Soul. It's BFBS, the Forces Station with me, Nikki Smith. Now, we've got Rewind on the way. First of all, a bit of Prince to take us there with When Doves Cry, a legend that he is. More legends to come on the 25th of May, our very special bank holiday programme. Now, I was just thinking, you know, with all this Michael film stuff that's been hanging around, do you think they could make a film about Prince's life? Because, I mean, he is just amazing. I'm sure he's got a few stories to tell, or somebody has at least, haven't they? Right, Rewind is coming your way, headlines first of all.

0: The Greater Manchester Mayor Andy Burnham has declared that he will try and run for Parliament after his local Labour MP said he would stand down for him. Mr. Burnham is seen as one of the most likely challengers to Sir Keir Starmer for the Labour leadership. Here's the BBC's Nick Watt.
1: Had some really loyalist sort of Starmerite ministers saying Andy Burnham should be allowed to stand. But does he get the green light from the people of Makerfield? Because Reform UK came second there in the general election. It's only a 5,000 majority for Labour. Andy Burnham will know that's a risk. But I imagine what he's doing is he's effectively saying, I am the person who for the Labour Party can beat Reform UK. I would do that as Prime Minister and I am going to do that in this by-election.
0: Earlier in the evening, John Simons announced he will resign as the Labour MP for Makerfield to allow Andy Burnham to try to run for the seat. Simons won the Greater Manchester seat in the 2024 election. The constituency boundaries were changed slightly in that election, but the seat has been Labour for decades. Meanwhile, Sir Keir Starmer has been making key appointments. James Murray has been appointed Secretary of State for Health. Lucy Rigby, KC MP, is the new Chief Secretary to the Treasury. Rachel Blake MP is Parliamentary Secretary at the HM Treasury. The mother of Valdo Kalokan has told the Nottingham Inquiry she believes mental health services are building broken people. Her son, who was diagnosed with paranoid schizophrenia, stabbed three people to death and tried to kill three others in 2023. Celeste Kalokani said she had to navigate services she didn't understand while her son was sectioned four times. She also described the last time she saw him before the attacks.
2: I know who Valdo was because he's my son, so when I look at him, he wasn't the same person. There wasn't anything there. He wasn't that Valdo that I knew, that I raised in my house. He was empty.
0: One young person has died and two people are being treated after cases of meningitis were detected in Reading. Close contacts of those affected were being offered antibiotics as a precaution. The UK Health Security Agency says information has been shared about the infection with affected schools. It says the risk to the wider public is low. The Princess of Wales has visited a preschool in Italy on her first overseas trip since her cancer treatment. Kate talked about reusing and recycling with the children, saying she likes to take inspiration from Bob the Builder by not letting anything go to waste. She's travelled to Italy to learn about Reggio Emilia's specialist child-centred education project. That's the latest. I'm Vigianis.
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tribute from the Pasadenas. I had a moment with the Pasadenas, you know. Went to see them. They were supporting Kathy Dennis. I know I'm probably sounding super old here, but they brushed past me and I never washed again. It's BFBS then. You've got me, Nikki Smith, on your rewind.

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0: Back to the music.

Forward to this summer. Yeah, me too. Hopefully we can still fly. I mean, that is the next dreaded thing, isn't it? If we can't get away to see our family and stuff. Fingers crossed. The news headlines on the way, by the way. Just a few more in this hour. Meatloaf, first of all, and this is Modern Girl.

This is My Night. It is Chaka Khan on BFBS and Meatloaf with Modern Girl. Now, I keep going on about it, but we are doing a Legends on Bank Holiday Monday, the 25th. I reckon Meatloaf should be in there, don't you? At five, Keep On Moving next. The boys are on tour. They've been practicing. I mean, they're no spring chickens anymore.

I'm sure they're going to do fine. They've rehearsed and got their tour ready. So if you're going to see them, then I think you're in for a bit of a treat. Same as Take That, actually, about to start their tour as well. And they've been practicing too. I've seen Take That quite a few times, and they are always just such professionals. Right, the Bangles' Manic Mondays take you to your news headlines. Another hour of Rewind to go.

0: Request readings been replaced as Health Secretary by the former Chief Secretary to the Treasury, James Murray. It follows days of turmoil for Labour in which calls have mounted for the Prime Minister to step down. Sky's Chief Political Correspondent John Craig says being Health Secretary is a tough job.
1: Massive department, massive budget, but of course Mr. Murray will inherit the battle with the junior doctors, the resident doctors, which has been a constant battle being fought by Wes Streeting over the last year or two.
0: Elsewhere, Andy Burnham says he'll ask to stand for Labour in a by-election. It's after an MP quit to make way for the Manchester mayor to return to Parliament to potentially challenge Sir Keir Starmer. A think tank's warning that the Strait of Hormuz crisis has exposed a central weakness in the global energy system, and there should be a shift to clean energy. The closure of the vital shipping route has seen oil costs increase. The Energy Transitions Commission says that 75% of the world's population live in countries which imports fossil fuels. Lord Adair says now should be seen as an opportunity.
2: The good news is, faced with this crisis, unlike, say, the crisis of 1973, we have the alternatives available. And I think that's why I think this will be quite a turning point in an acceleration of some trends towards clean electrification.
0: The Princess of Wales has visited a preschool in Italy on her first overseas trip since her cancer treatment. Kate talked about reusing and recycling with the children, saying she likes to take inspiration from Bob the Builder by not letting anything go to waste. She's travelled to Italy to learn about Reggio Emilia's specialist child-centred education project. New studies suggest that weight loss drugs could help ease migraine pain and reduce asthma symptoms. Experts say people using them had reported a reduction in asthma flare-ups and inhaler use, while another study has linked Wegovy to fewer prescriptions for migraine medication among women taking the injection. Asda's been named the cheapest supermarket for branded groceries for a third consecutive month. Consumer Champions Which found its standard prices beat the loyalty card deals at Tesco and Sainsbury's. It also found that customers without the cards would pay more than at Waitrose and 17% more than Asda. The English Football League has warned next Saturday's Championship playoff final could be postponed if the Independent Disciplinary Commission rules against Southampton. The governing body also announced the hearing into the allegation of spying on a Middlesbrough training session is due to take place on or before Tuesday. Boro's players are due back in on Monday to prepare for a possible clash with Hull should the South Coast club be thrown out.

It's the Spice Girls then, and that is Wannabe on BFBS. And before that, it was Asia with Heat of the Moment. Now, talking about the Spice Girls, Mel C is about to go on a massive tour. She's got a new album out as well, and it's called Sweat. And have you seen the front cover of that? Oh, my goodness me. Mel C, she's like in her 50s now, looking absolutely amazing. Ripped, I would say. Now, the Rolling Stones have also got a new single out. It's called In the Stars, but here's a throwback next for you on Rewind. It's Emotional Rescue.

Cure and If I Was. And of course, Vienna, which Midger wrote, was kept off the top spot in 1981 by the novelty track Shut Up In Your Face, which I think maybe Ultravox and Midger are more famous for than anything else, don't you think? But this, again, another brilliant single, If I Was, on BFBS Rewind.

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The late Olivia John there, and that is Xanadu on BFBS from the film also titled The Same. Now, BFBS Esports, you may not have heard us talking about it or you haven't heard the promo lately, but that doesn't mean that it's disappeared, because we still want you to sign up for it, even though some of the qualifiers have already started. The application is still open for beginners and intermediate skills level as well. 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There's going to be a grand final at the

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10 o'clock. And Peter Johnson in the afternoon. The women's tournament game, by the way, starts at 10:45, and that's the RAF against the Army. You'll be able to watch that on BFBS Forces News YouTube channel and BFBS TV. The game at the afternoon is at 3, and that is between the RAF and the Army for the men's tournament. And good luck to everybody, and I hope that the weather is also pretty good as well.

Face and Never Ever, followed by John Farnham with You're the Voice on BFBS Rewind. It's Nikki Smith with you. Now, I am going to be joining you tomorrow night. I know, I haven't done beats for a little while, but I shall be back with you tomorrow then at the same time, 11 o'clock UK time. If you'd like to join me then, get your weekend off to a great start. If you want to listen to more Rewind, as I said then, 24/7, find us on the platform and your smart speakers. Also the same for Beats, to be honest. Junior, Mama used to say, followed by Shalimar to the news headlines. And I will see you tomorrow.

0: Andy Burnham launches bid to return to the Commons as an MP to challenge Sir Keir Starmer, who's battling to stay number 10.
1: What I think that he lacks in his operation is the drive to get anything done with the gusto that is needed.
0: And there's speculation that a former Royal Marine could put his hat in the ring to replace Sir Keir Starmer.
2: He is a genuine military hero, someone with incredible battlefield experience that he can bring to the decisions that we take as a government.
0: And the mother of the Nottingham killer says health services are building broken people.
3: When I look at him, it wasn't the same person. There wasn't anything there.
4: This is Forces News with Vijay Ellis.
0: It's understood the Prime Minister won't try to block Andy Burnham from becoming Labour's candidate in the Macclesfield by-election. It's after the local MP quit to make way for the Mayor of Greater Manchester to return to Parliament. Among Mr. Burnham's supporters is the Labour peer Baroness Hodge.
5: It would be absolutely fantastic if the various people who think that they could be Prime Minister would get together and collectively decide a way forward. That would be the best thing for both the country and for the party.
0: Josh Simons, the MP for Macclesfield, is standing down to make way for Mr. Burnham in the Greater Manchester seat. He has a majority of just 5,400. Reform came second in the constituency in the general election, winning 31% of the vote. Part of the constituency is in Wigan, where Labour lost every seat they were defending in the local elections last week, and where Reform won 24 out of the 25 up for grabs. Jess Phillips, who recently stood down as safeguarding minister, said the government needs to move with the times.
1: What I think that he lacks and his operation lacks is the drive to get anything done with the gusto that is needed. It's like we run an analogue government in a digital world.
0: Well, the Work and Pensions Secretary, Pat McFadden, says the PM just wants to get on with the job.
6: Well, the Prime Minister's got a deep sense of duty to the country. I accept it's been a dramatic week, lots of turbulence, resignations, statements, Josh Simon standing down. The Prime Minister didn't create any of this, and he's been determined to stay on, do his duty, do his job.
0: Overnight, Sir Keir's made some important appointments. James Murray's replaced Wes Treating as Health Secretary. Sky's chief political correspondent John Craig says being health secretary is a tough job.
7: Massive department, massive budget, but of course Mr. Murray will inherit the battle with the junior doctors, the resident doctors, which has been a constant battle being fought by Wes Treating over the last year or two.
4: This is Forces News.
0: Meanwhile, the Armed Forces Minister and former Royal Marine Al Khans is also expected to put himself forward in the potential contest for Prime Minister. The Defence Minister, Luke Pollard, told Forces News he thinks Labour should be getting on with the job.
2: No, I mean, I'm really proud to work alongside Al. He is a genuine military hero, someone with incredible battlefield experience and experience of defence that he can bring to the decisions that we take as a government. He is a brilliant colleague and I work very closely with him. And I think he's got a very bright career ahead in the Labour Party. But as a ministerial team, we've got a job to do at the moment with troops deployed around the world. There's roughly 8,500 British troops deployed globally. We know that the ceasefire in the Middle East is a fragile one. We hope it leads to a lasting peace. But while we've got troops deployed that have been in recent defensive combat operations, I know that my priority is making sure they get the kit and equipment that they need. And the ministerial team is focused on supporting our troops at this time.
8: A lot of praise for your colleague there. So would you be voting for him if he was a leadership candidate, if a leadership election was triggered?
2: Well, I'm not expecting a leadership election to be triggered, and I don't know who the candidates would be in that. So I'm afraid you're not going to be able to get an exclusive of my voting in a contest that has not yet happened with candidates we don't know who they are.
4: Forces News.
9: This is BFBS.
0: The mother of Valdo Kalokhan has told the Nottingham Inquiry that she believes mental health services are building broken people. Her son, who was diagnosed with paranoid schizophrenia, stabbed three people to death and tried to kill three others in 2023. Celeste Kalokhan said she had to navigate services she didn't understand while her son was sectioned four times. She also described the last time she saw him before the attacks.
3: I know who Valdo was, because he's my son, so when I look at him, It wasn't the same person. There wasn't anything there. It wasn't that Valdo that I knew, that I raised in my house. It was empty.
0: One young person has died and two people are being treated for after cases of meningitis were detected in Reading. Close contacts of those affected were being offered antibiotics as a precaution. The UK Health Security Agency says information has been shared about the infection with affected schools. It says the risk to the wider public is low. The Princess of Wales has visited a preschool in Italy on her first overseas trip since her cancer treatment. Kate talked about reusing and recycling with the children, saying she likes to take inspiration from Bob the Builder by not letting anything go to waste. She has travelled to Italy to learn about Reggio Emilia's specialist child-centred education project. So Mick Jagger, Keith Richards and Ronnie Wood are performing as CGI versions of their younger selves in their music video. The In the Stars film shows the Rolling Stones trio appearing as they did at the height of their career. They're seen playing the song from their upcoming Foreign Tongues album to a crowd. First Battalion, the Princess of Wales's Royal Regiment, is marking Kohima Day in Cyprus, honouring Lance Corporal John Harmon VC, who died during the Second World War. Will Hollis has the story.
10: At Episcopi Garrison, Corporal Archie Galbraith raises the Kohima Cup, the PTI from A Company, chosen as the battalion's top junior NCO.
11: There's a lot of competition in this battalion. There's some really good NCOs, soldiers, so it's an absolute honour. I feel full of pride and I'm very happy with it.
10: The 31-year-old was recognised for his dedication to the mess and his section, proudly serving in the Princess of Wales's Royal Regiment.
11: I was a young lad from Stoke-on-Trent, a young tearaway on the streets, boxing, doing that type of thing, joining the army, something I always wanted to do, to fight for the country and for the royal family. So now to serve with the Union flag upon my arms, a massive honour.
10: Kohima was one of the most intense battles fought against the Japanese. PWRR's forebears, the Queen's Own Royal West Kent Regiment, were there, and Lance Corporal John Harmon was posthumously awarded the Victoria Cross for his heroism. Corporal's Day is about remembering him and celebrating the JNCO serving today. Commanding Officer, Lieutenant Colonel Alex Cherry.
12: Every single person in this battalion is important, but today we reflect on the centrality of the Corporal's Mess. In a warfighting context, they would be the absolute front end of the battalion, the trench takers, as I call them.
10: Soon, the battalion will return to the UK, leaving Cyprus behind, but keeping memories like these. Will Hollis, BFBS Forces News, Episcopi.
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0: Two teams battling for Champions League qualification meet this evening when Liverpool go to Aston Villa. A win for either side, who are fourth and fifth respectively in the Premier League, would secure them a place in Europe's top club competition next season. Visitors manager Arne Slot says he understands the criticism he gets from angry fans, but blames the age of social media.
13: They have every right to have their opinion, and in this modern time, everyone can share his opinion as well. By the way, this happened 10, 15 years ago as well, but then you did it in the pub, and not everyone heard it. Now it's probably also done in the pub. If I read what they are saying, they must have drunk a little bit.
0: The English Football League has won. Next Saturday's Championship playoff final could be postponed if the Independent Disciplinary Commission rules against Southampton. The governing body also announced the hearing into the allegation of spying on a Middlesbrough training session is due to take place on or before Tuesday. Bolton are just one game away from a return to the Championship after a 2-0 aggregate win over Bradford. Wanderers will compete in the League One playoff final for the second time in three seasons, thanks to the 1-0 victory in the second leg of their last four tie in West Yorkshire. Northampton aim to take a big step towards securing a top two finish when they host Bristol in the Rugby Union Prem this evening. The leaders will be keen to secure a home semi-final. And Sonny Baker is due to line up for Hampshire this morning on day one of their attempt to get off the bottom of Division 1 of cricket's county championship at home to title holders Nottinghamshire. Sussex captain Ollie Robinson should face Somerset after his first international call-up for 2 years.
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0: It's understood the Prime Minister won't try to block Andy Burnham from becoming Labour's candidate in the Macclesfield by-election. Burnham is thought to be considering a run for the PM's job. That's the latest. I'm Vigianis.

We only love it because it's Bella Kay. I love it, I love it, I love it. Before that, you had Outkast and Ms. Jackson playing on BFBS, the Forces Station. It's Lydia Tester with you. You're listening to Ops Breakfast. Happy Friday. It's the 15th of May. It's also so close to the weekend. Brunei, you're basically nearly there. Hopefully, I can help you get in the Friday mood for your weekend ahead. The rest of us, you know, we're catching up. We're starting the Friday bright and early. You know, we can't complain. On the way, got some tunes as well to get us that Friday feeling, including that new one, Free Your Mind. Literally the song Friday as well. You know how it goes. It's Friday then. Get us there straight away. Right now, though, let's get the lightning seeds on. It's Lucky You.

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0: 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I feel like whatever part of Friday you're in, whether you're just waking up, it's the middle of your day, you're getting towards the end, you know, that song can get you in the mood for the weekend to come, right?
1: The FBS. 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
0: Oh yeah, esports is big noise. If you're a gamer, this one is for you, because BFBS Esports for 2026 has returned with Season 2 of the Pro League. And this year it's bigger. 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And this year we're featuring Rocket League, F125 and the League of Legends. Qualifiers kick off in May now, and our in-person grand final will be hosted at the end of September. If you're new to gaming, we've also introduced the BFBS Open Series for beginner and intermediate skill levels, so make sure you go and check it out. 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

0: Our top stories this morning. It's understood the Prime Minister won't try to block Andy Burnham from becoming Labour's candidate in the Macclesfield by-election. Burnham is thought to be considering a run for the PM's job. Donald Trump claims that Chinese leader Xi Jinping has committed to withholding military equipment from Iran. And two young people are being treated for meningitis after a student died in Reading. Sport and former Aston Villa midfielder David Platt says Unai Emery's men have shown they can compete in the Champions League. They'd return to Europe's top club competition by winning the Europa League final against Freiburg on Wednesday. The Midlands club can also confirm a spot with victory over top five rivals Liverpool in the Premier League tonight. Platt says he can see them clinching a first European title in over 40 years.
1: Villa are strong enough to go and win that, and I hope they do, because it's a long time since they last won something in Europe.
0: The English Football League has won. Next Saturday's Championship playoff final could be postponed if the Independent Disciplinary Commission rules against Southampton. The governing body also announced the hearing into the allegations of spying on Middlesbrough. Training session is due to take place on or before Tuesday. Bolton are just one game away from a return to the Championship after a 2-0 aggregate win over Bradford. Wanderers will compete in the League One playoff final for the second time in three seasons, thanks to the 1-0 victory in the second leg of their last four tie in West Yorkshire. Northampton aim to take a big step towards securing a top two finish when they host Bristol in the Rugby Union Prem this evening. The leaders will be keen to secure a home semi-final as they haven't lost at Franklin's Garden for over a year. And St Helens are 2 points clear at the top of Rugby League's Super League, thanks to a 26-18 victory at bottom side Huddersfield. That's the latest. I'm Richie Alice.
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Maroon 5 and Maps. It's Ops Breakfast. Lydia Tester with you, BFBS, the Forces Station. Now, if you're in Belgium at Shape, then one for you tomorrow, the 16th of May, 11 a.m. till 1 at the Brit Bar. Inspired to Lead, Mindfulness and Mental Health Taster Session for Young People. That is secondary school age. So if you have children, if you are children in secondary school, or if you know of someone, maybe send this their way. We all have mental health, and maintaining this, just like our physical health, is vital for our overall well-being. The younger we learn to take care of our mental health, the more natural it becomes. This session is aimed at secondary school age participants, and it's a perfect introduction to maintaining mental health. This is open to the UK Armed Forces community with limited spaces available. 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

0: Louis Tomlinson and Imposter playing on BFBS, the Forza Station. Okay, let's talk a little bit about the entertainment world in a segment I like to call What's in the Entertainment? It's catchy, isn't it? So recently, Strictly Come Dancing first, new host. Who is going to be hosting the show? Well, apparently this is all anyone can talk about. Recently, Zoe Ball has said that she was absolutely gutted not to get the role of a presenter, so confirmed it wasn't her. Names that are being flown about go from the likes of Emma Willis as a safe pair of hands to even Johannes, who was one of the dancers in last season. She could be back with hosting duties this time. Not everyone is happy about that. They think it will be a missed opportunity if he's not back dancing with a partner. But how do you feel about this? Who would you like to see step into Tess and Claudia's shoes? Now moving on over to the World Cup. It's literally right around the corner. How exciting. We are starting to hear about who could be performing at the halftime show. Names that have been said are Madonna, Shakira, and BTS. And it's been curated by Chris Martin. Yes, that one from Coldplay, to raise money for charity. It's going to be fun.
1: Shine bright like a diamond. Shine bright like a diamond.

It's Somba and Homewrecker. This is one of my favourite songs of the year so far. I believe it is going to remain up there. I'll be surprised if something else takes its place. It is so much fun. Before that, you had Rihanna and Diamonds. Now on the way, we've got Kelly Clarkson and My Life Would Suck Without You.

She's unreal. Do you know when she covers a song? She does it a lot. She has a chat show in America now. And when she covers a song and it's better than the original, everyone calls it that they've Kelly Clarksoned a song, which I think fantastic. We love to see it. But also, everyone says it about every song. Does that mean that Kelly Clarkson is literally the best artist? We'll never know. We'll never know. But on the way, we've got Forces News with the latest headlines. Some Olly Murs, Flo Rida coming up for you first. We've got Third Eye Blind and Semi-Charmed Life.

0: Potential challenges to Sir Keir Starmer's premiership have grown firmer after supporters of West Riding said he could launch an attempt to overthrow the Prime Minister as early as today. The former Health Secretary resigned from his post yesterday, saying he has lost confidence in Starmer's leadership. Streeting's called for a broad contest with the best possible field of candidates in his resignation letter have led many to believe the Ilford North MP wants to give Andy Burnham the opportunity to stand. But the Chancellor, Rachel Reeves, has defended the Prime Minister.
1: The economy is growing strongly, and because of that growth, we'll be able to do more to invest in our public services and to support families and businesses with the cost of living. But that is only possible because of the economic stability that we have brought back to our economy. And we shouldn't put that at risk by plunging the country into chaos.
0: But Jess Phillips says the government needs to move with the times.
2: What I think that he lacks and his operation lacks is the drive to get anything done with the gusto that is needed.
0: Donald Trump claims the Chinese leader Xi Jinping has committed to withholding military equipment from Iran in an interview with Fox News. The US president also says China wants the Strait of Hormuz open again and that Beijing has agreed to buy oil from the US. Chinese state media has meanwhile reported that President Xi was not prepared to discuss US-Taiwan relations or Beijing's plans for the island territory. Here's the BBC's Sarah Smith.
3: President Xi had already warned that any change in America's position over Taiwan could lead to collision or even conflict between the US and America. And that just shows you, doesn't it, that how different the dynamic is on this trip than other times Donald Trump has visited world leaders. He can't bully and dominate President Xi. In fact, he looks quite deferential almost. And he has pretty modest ambitions for this trip. I mean, he'd like to come back with a bunch of trade and economic deals, and he would call that a success, but looming over the whole thing, of course, is the war in Iran.
0: Scotland's public health agency says a small number of people in the country have potentially had contact with hantavirus cases. There are no known cases of hantavirus in Scotland, and PHS said the risk to the public is low. Two young people are being treated for meningitis after a student died in Reading. One of the cases has been confirmed as meningitis B. Laura Safe has more.
4: Meningitis is an infection that spreads with close contact and can be serious if it's not treated quickly. The symptoms include a high temperature, cold hands and feet, and a rash. Earlier this year, there was a large outbreak linked to a nightclub in Kent. Now, the UK Health Security Agency says it's getting in touch with close contacts of three cases in Reading and offering antibiotics as a precaution. It says the risk to the wider public currently remains low.

That song is so much fun. Milky and Mall Grab, Just the Way You Are. Before that, Ollie Mers and Flo Rida with Troublemaker. Hello, wherever you're joining around the forces world, if you're in Germany, Gibraltar, over in Brunei, everyone in the UK, wherever you are, happy to be with you. Happy Friday. It's the 15th of May. We're nearly at the weekend. That is so much fun. On the way, we are going to be talking some sports after Erasure and Sometimes.

It's Erasure. And sometimes it's BFBS, the Forces Station. Lydia Tester with you. We're going to look at sports across the weekend. Now, I do just want to preface this by saying there is so much going on. We have you covered. You can find everything if you head on over to bfbs.com/sports, but I'm just going to give you a couple highlights. So Friday, if we're looking at today, a couple things going on. You've got Notts County versus Chesterfield for the EFL League 2 playoff. That is on Sky Sports at 7 p.m. UK time. Northampton Saints versus Bristol Bears is on TNT Sports at 7 p.m. as well. And Salford City versus Grimsby Town is EFL League 2 playoff. BFBS X two at 7 p.m. as well. So actually, which one are you going to watch? But the good news is that you can catch up with everything on the TV player app as well. If we go to Saturday, a few little highlights for you. Army versus RAF Women for the Interservices Rugby. That's on BFBS Extra 2 at 10:45 a.m. UK time. Chelsea versus Manchester City FA Cup final. Oh, yes, that's a big one. BBC One at 2 p.m. UK time. That's a few highlights for Saturday. And going into Sunday as well, you've got things like Man United versus Nottingham Forest Premier League, Sky Sports, Aston Villa versus Liverpool for the Premier League, BFBS Sports. 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

It's new from Kalani featuring Usher, Shoulda Never for 2026. So fun that Usher is back in the mix. Now on the way, Dua Lipa's coming up right now though, throwing it back to 2001, Destiny's Child and Survivor.

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It's Dua Lipa and Illusion playing on BFBS, the Forces Station. Dua Lipa is probably the perfect celebrity. She has a private life, but she releases bangers. She goes on tour. She met her boyfriend in the most meet cute, perfect way, that they were reading the same book in a cafe. I mean, that doesn't just happen to anybody, does it? Only Dua Lipa. Germany, you are leaving us now, but have a fantastic weekend. We'll catch up with you again soon. Teddy Swims for you. Lose Control.

0: It's understood the Prime Minister won't try to block Andy Burnham from becoming Labour's candidate in the Makerfield by-election. Burnham is thought to be considering a run for the Prime Minister's job. Donald Trump claims the Chinese leader Xi Jinping has committed to withholding military equipment from Iran. And Moscow has launched more than 1,500 drones at Ukrainian cities, the largest Russian attack over a 48-hour period since the war began. Two teams battling for Champions League qualification meet this evening when Liverpool go to Aston Villa. A win for either side, who are fourth and fifth respectively in the Premier League, would secure them a place in Europe's top club competition next season. Visitors manager Arne Slot says he understands the criticism he gets from angry fans but blames the age of social media.
1: They have every right to have their opinion, and in this modern time everyone can share his opinion as well. By the way, this happened 10, 15 years ago as well, but then you did it in the pub and not everyone heard it. Now it's probably also done in the pub. If I read what they are saying, they must have drunk a little bit.
0: The English Football League has warned next Saturday's Championship playoff final could be postponed if the Independent Disciplinary Commission rules against Southampton. The governing body also announced the hearing into the allegation of spying on a Middlesbrough training session is due to take place on or before Tuesday. Bolton are just one game away from a return to the Championship after a 2-0 aggregate win over Bradford. Wanderers will compete in the League One playoff final for the second time in three seasons, thanks to a 1-0 victory in the second leg of their last four tie in West Yorkshire. Northampton aim to take a big step towards a top two finish when they host Bristol and the Rugby Union Prem this evening. The leaders will be keen to secure a home semi-final as they haven't lost at Franklin's Gardens for over a year. St Helens are 2 points clear at the top of Rugby League's Super League, thanks to a 26-18 victory at bottom side Huddersfield. Leeds will retake the lead if they win at Wigan this evening. And that's the latest. I'm Sue Sharp.
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The man who can't be moved. It's the script. It's BFBS, the Forza Station. Lydia Tester with you. Happy Friday. Whatever you're up to, whatever you are doing at the moment, wherever you are in the Forces world, I am happy to be a part of your day. On the way, we've got tunes from the likes of Lizzo. We've also got Flo and Missy Elliott. Right now, though, that brand new one from BB Rexha and Faithless. It's New Religion.

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6: 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The forces.

0: So, British Army Captain James Harris of the REMI is taking on a fundraising campaign over the next few months to test himself and raise money for charity too. Richard Wyeth's been speaking to James to find out more.
1: This year, I'm taking on three ultras across varying stages of the year. So, the first one being in May, which is the Jurassic Coast, in fact, this Saturday. And then, again, in June, I'll be doing a Hadrian's Wall Ultra. And then, the pinnacle being September, the Pool to Lymston.
2: So, have you ever done anything like this before?
1: Yeah, I've done a few, certainly not ultras. I've done a couple of marathons, half marathons, and some other kind of smaller endurance trail races. But yeah, this is certainly the kind of biggest step for me.
2: Three ultra endurance runs you're doing. It's a lot of kilometres you're adding up over the three. 58K, then 100K, then 141K, your final one. So what training are you doing to better complete the runs?
1: I started seriously training back in December, which meant Christmas was quite miserable. No mince pies or alcohol for me, but that's fine. I'm trying to cut that down anyway. But, you know, an average week looks like something between 70 to 100 kilometres. So that's quite a lot of time on the legs. But what I've learned over the last, well, certainly last few months is my previous training was doing quite high intensity workouts, whereas this is very zone two preparation. So a lot of very slow runs, but for longer periods of time, which means obviously dedicating a lot of time to going on those runs.
2: And you have to fit it in with your day job as well.
1: Yeah, exactly. That's the hardest thing. But I think, you know, the biggest lesson that I've learned with it is doing a lot of fitness actually probably strengthens my role and my like resilience within the role that I'm currently in. I think in the past, it's always the first thing that you kind of sacrifice at work. It's like, well, I don't have an hour here, so I'm just going to not do that so I can crack on with some work. But, you know, I've gone through periods of time where it's been very stressful. And actually, I wish I could go back in time and say, no, you know, you need to dedicate that time for you because you become more efficient. You know, your mental health is a lot better. And actually in the long, well, medium to long term, it plays into your job and kind of strengthens your resilience in that sense.
2: Now, James, your last run in September is Pool to Lymstone, and you're running solo for 141 kilometres. Now, that's going to be tough, not just physically, but also mentally as well. How are you going to get through that one?
1: Yeah, good question. I think I'm not really sure at the moment, but what I've learned over the last, the last kind of training period is, and it sounds quite cliche, but I've created this kind of ecosphere of accountability, not just having my own discipline as a pulling factor to getting me through the training and then obviously the subsequent challenge itself, but also using the charity side of things to hold me to account. You know, training and getting support directly from my friends and family is always a really big motivator. And, you know, that fear of failure, if it's not just yourself, but it's, you know, letting other people down, for me anyway, that's a real kind of key strengthening contributor to what I'm trying to do.
2: Well, doing the three ultras is a challenge for yourself, but also you are raising money for Help for Heroes. So how much are you hoping to raise? And if someone wants to donate, sponsor you, how can they do so?
1: I am raising money for Help for Heroes. So a charity I've raised money for in the past through a couple of marathons that I did a few years ago. This time round, I'm going for a bit of a lofty £2,000 target, which we've actually hit. I've got £1,600 in the bank and then another £400 promised. So we've actually hit that initial goal. And my second step being up to £5,000, seeing as we've still got three ultras left to go. So if people want to donate, which is obviously greatly appreciated, you know, any amount, it's just to go on to Just Giving and type in James's Ultra Marathons fundraiser for Help for Heroes.
0: That was Richard Wyeth chatting to Captain James Harris of REMI about his three ultra endurance runs he is taking on this summer for Help for Heroes. BFB.

It's Kungs versus Cooking on Three Burners with This Girl. I don't know about you, that song just always gives summer vibes. Now, if you're living on the rock, if you're over there at the moment, Jacob Dyer's got you covered for breakfast next. Right now, leaving you with MK and Crystal, it's Dior.

0: The Prime Minister could face another day of turmoil after the Mayor of Greater Manchester, Andy Burnham, said he'll stand for Labour in a by-election. Josh Simons quit his seat in Makerfield near Wigan to make way for Andy Burnham to return to Parliament and possibly challenge Sir Keir Starmer for the Labour leadership. The Work and Pension Secretary, Pat McFadden, says the Prime Minister just wants to get on with the job.
1: Well, the Prime Minister's got a deep sense of duty to the country. I accept it's been a dramatic week, lots of turbulence, resignations, statements, Josh Simons standing down. The Prime Minister didn't create any of this, and he's been determined to stay on, do his duty, do his job.
0: The US President has hailed a very strong relationship with China as a second day of talks continue in Beijing. Donald Trump says he's discussed trade with Xi Jinping, saying they were able to settle problems other people wouldn't have been able to solve. He also said they spoke about the conflict in Iran and reopening the Strait of Hormuz shipping lane.
2: We feel very similar, right? We want that to end. We don't want them to have a nuclear weapon. We want the straits open. We're closing it now. They closed it, then we closed it on top of them. But we want the straits open.
0: The man accused of stabbing two Jewish men in North London last month will appear at the Old Bailey today. It's alleged 45-year-old Essa Suleiman targeted the victims in Golders Green hours after he's said to have attacked a friend in South London. He's been charged with three counts of attempted murder. Two people are being treated for meningitis after a student died in Reading. One of the cases has been confirmed as meningitis B. Laura Safe has more.
3: Meningitis is an infection that spreads with close contact and can be serious if it's not treated quickly. Earlier this year, there was a large outbreak linked to a nightclub in Kent. The UK Health Security Agency says it's getting in touch with close contacts of three cases in Reading and offering antibiotics as a precaution. It says the risk to the wider public currently remains low.
0: Five Italians have died in a scuba diving accident in the Maldives. The Foreign Ministry in Rome says the divers are believed to have died while attempting to explore caves at a depth of 50 metres. The head of the ticket resale company, StubHub, says proposed legislation banning the resale of tickets above their original cost could push people into the black market. Bob Cutman says the proposals won't work.
4: When you impose a price cap, it actually doesn't change the dynamics of the market. So the supply and the demand and the value that people perceive in these, especially tickets for big high demand events, actually doesn't change. Our fear and our concern is that it pushes these transactions off of safe, regulated marketplaces into platforms that are really black market.
0: And Delta Goodrum has dramatically increased Australia's odds of winning the Eurovision Song Contest after a stunning performance of her power ballad Eclipse at last night's semi-final. The singer's now second favourite for the competition and is rapidly closing in on Finland, who've long been predicted to lift the trophy. That's the latest. I'm Sue Sharp.

Calvin Harris, Pharrell Williams, Katy Perry, Big Sean. What a collab that feels. That Calvin Harris album is one of my favourite albums of all time. Funk Wav Bounces Volume 1. Get it on your summer playlist. Hello, how you doing? It's Lydia Tester with you, BFBS, the Forces Station. You're listening to Ops Breakfast. Wherever you are around the Forces world, we've got a fantastic hour together. On the way, we've got tunes from the likes of Sam Fender, new Holly Humberstone coming up as well. We're going to be talking cinemas. Maybe you fancy the cinema this weekend. I can inspire you. Some TV as well. It's all to come right now, though. It's Pink and So What.

So good. I always forget about that little tongue at the end. It just makes me laugh every time. If you're lucky enough to have a BFBS cinema around you, I just want to highlight a couple things that are on at the cinema at the moment. You can check it all out if you head on over to bfbs.com/cinemas, but we are pretty up to date. It's very, very good. So the first film I want to talk about is Power Ballad. This stars Nick Jonas and Paul Rudd, and basically Rick, a washed-up wedding singer, and Danny, a fading boy band star, bond over music and a late-night jam session. When Danny turns Rick's song into a hit, Rick sets out to reclaim the recognition he believes that he deserves. I mean, it sounds so good, and what more fun people could you want in it, honestly? And Nick Jonas's voice, Paul Rudd's comedic timing, I mean, you can't fault it, so make sure you're checking that out. Top Gun 40th anniversary means that we are playing Top Gun again as well. So go over to bfbs.com/cinemas, see if it's near you, because you don't want to miss it.

Not that anyone asked my opinion, but I really think Holly Humberstone is one to watch this year. I feel like her rebrand and her new album is unbelievable. On the way, Olivia Rodrigo right now, Fine Young Cannibals and Good Thing.

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Olivia Rodrigo and Obsessed playing on BFBS, the Forces station. If you are around the UK, we say goodbye to you as you join your UK bases for breakfast or Cam and Danny, if not your local one. On the way, Forces news with the latest headlines. That's after Shawn Mendes and Camila Cabello with Senorita.

0: Manchester Mayor Andy Burnham says he wants to return to Westminster to make politics work properly as pressure grows on Keir Starmer to stand down. He's expected to stand in the Makerfield by-election following the resignation of Josh Simons. Donald Trump is meeting Xi Jinping for a final round of talks as the US president wraps up his state visit to Beijing. Earlier, Mr. Trump told Fox News the Chinese leader is committed to withholding military equipment from Iran and that he wants the Strait of Hormuz open again. And two young people are being treated for meningitis following the death of a student in Reading. Health officials say the risk to the general public remains low. Former Aston Villa midfielder David Platt says Unai Emery's men have shown they can compete in the Champions League. They'd returned to Europe's top club competition by winning the Europa League final against Freiburg on Wednesday. The Midlands club can also confirm a spot with victory over top five rivals Liverpool in the Premier League tonight. Platt says he can see them clinching a first European title in over 40 years.
1: Villa are strong enough to go and win that, and I hope they do, because it's a long time since they last won something in Europe.
0: The English Football League has warned next Saturday's Championship playoff final could be postponed if the Independent Disciplinary Commission rules against Southampton. The governing body also announced the hearing into the allegation of spying on a Middlesbrough training session is due to take place on or before Tuesday. Bolton are just one game away from a return to the Championship after a 2-0 aggregate win over Bradford. Wanderers will compete in the League One playoff final for the second time in three seasons, thanks to a 1-0 victory in the second leg of their last four tie in West Yorkshire. Northampton aim to take a big step towards securing a top two finish when they host Bristol in the Rugby Union Prem this evening. The leaders will be keen to secure a home semi-final as they haven't lost at Franklin's Gardens for over a year. And St Helens are 2 points clear at the top of Rugby League Super League thanks to a 26-18 victory at bottom side Huddersfield. Leeds will retake the lead if they win at Wigan this evening. And that's the latest. I'm Sue Sharp.

Essex Express with David Byrne. That is Lazy. It's 6:36 for your Friday. Oh, my friend, together we made it. On our hands and knees crawling to the finishing line, but here we are. Here we are together. Friday 15th of May. It's good to have your company for our Friday, the final one of the week. Let's go hard, shall we? I've got a great breakfast belter on the way for you in the next 20 minutes. We'll have a look to see what's making the online headlines and fresh new music. Nope. Yes. Well, the winner will be announced shortly after 9, but I do have a First Play Friday, a brand new song on the way shortly after 8:30 this morning. If you'd like to get in touch with the show, I'd love to hear from you. Whatever stage of the morning you're at, whether you're just getting started or you're pushing through to finish an overnight shift, if there's something you'd like on air and in your ears, let me know at Radio Rachel C is where you can find me. How about this guy? Gorgeous sound, gorgeous artist, great track. It's Noah Kahan on The Great Divide.

0: 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Give me that.
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0: Back to the hits, hey! Back to the music.

0: Kat Burns, and there's just something about her. It's BFBS. Good morning. Hope you're well. It's Rachel with you on The Breakfast Show right through to 10 today.
1: The BFBS Breakfast Belter. Wake me up, up,
0: up, up, up. Your Breakfast Belter for today, originally an 80s hip-hop track. It was remixed into one of the biggest hits from 1997, 6 weeks at number one. Still sounds just as big. Here's Run DMC with Jason Nevins. It's like that.
2: And it goes a little something like this.

0: I have memories of sitting in my friend's kitchen listening to that track. I think I was only 15, I was head nightclubbing. You know, actually, you know yourself. A wee bit of illegal going out. You're always so delighted that you could pass for an 18-year-old at 15, and now I'm desperate, desperate for somebody to check my age whenever I buy a bottle of wine at the supermarket.
1: 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Wake me up, up, up, up,
0: up. The sun's flooding through the studio window this morning. We'll have a look to see what is happening weather-wise. You may be headed to Balmoral today, final 2 days today and tomorrow over at the Maze Loncaish. A fantastic day out for the whole family if you can make it. Here's Sienna Spiro and The Visitor.

Sienna Spiro, that's a visitor at 6:54. On the other side of news, we will look at what's going to be happening. Who's going to be performing at the halftime show for the World Cup this year?

Harry Styles, as it was on BFBS. I'll catch you on the other side of news at 7 o'clock, taking you to the top of the hour. An oldie but a goodie. What a treat for a Friday. It's the Shapeshifters and Lola's theme.

0: Andy Burnham on manoeuvres to take a shot at number 10.
1: It would be absolutely fantastic if the various people who think that they could be Prime Minister would get together and collectively decide a way forward.
0: As rumbles of a challenge by Armed Forces Minister Al Khan's ruffle feathers at the MOD.
2: I'm afraid you're not going to be able to get an exclusive of my voting in a contest that has not yet happened with candidates we don't know who they are.
0: And President Trump says he's on the same page as the Chinese president on Iran.
3: He said, I would love to be a help if I could be of any help whatsoever. He'd like to see the Hormuz Strait open.
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5: with Sue Sharp.
0: The Prime Minister could face another day of turmoil after the Mayor of Greater Manchester, Andy Burnham, said he'll stand for Labour in a by-election. Josh Simons quit his seat in Makerfield near Wigan to make way for Andy Burnham to try to return to Parliament and possibly challenge Sir Keir Starmer for the Labour leadership. BBC political correspondent Harry Farley says there's a lot at stake.
6: Mr Simons' willingness to step down from his seat was hailed by some supporters of the Greater Manchester Mayor as evidence he could unite the party. One minister, who until recently supported Sir Keir Starmer, said, "It's Burnham now, if he can beat Reform." Passing that test to defy Labour's poll ratings and defeat Nigel Farage's party would leave Mr Burnham eyeing number 10 as his prize.
0: The leader of the Green Party, Zach Polanski, is concerned the people of Makerfield will be sidelined in the by-election.
7: It's most important what people in Makerfield need and what the constituents need, and I worry sometimes that these by-elections become national circuses, and I think this one will be even more so. So it's really important that ultimately the election is fought on local issues that matter for that constituency.
0: Among Andy Burnham's supporters is the Labour peer, Baroness Margaret Hodge.
1: It would be absolutely fantastic if the various people who think that they could be Prime Minister would get together and collectively decide a way forward. That would be the best thing for both the country and for the party.
0: Jess Phillips, who stood down as safeguarding minister, says the Prime Minister needs to up his game.
8: What I think that he lacks in his operation is the drive to get anything done with the gusto that is needed. It's like we run an analogue government in a digital world.
0: It's thought the Armed Forces Minister and former Royal Marine Al Khans will also put himself forward. But Defence Minister Luke Pollard has told Forces News all this mustn't be allowed to distract the government from the job in hand.
2: No, I mean, I'm really proud to work alongside Al. He is a genuine military hero, someone with incredible battlefield experience and experience of defence that he can bring to the decisions that we take as a government. He is a brilliant colleague. I work very closely with him, and I think he's got a very bright career ahead in the Labour Party. But as a ministerial team, we've got a job to do at the moment with troops deployed around the world. There's roughly 8,500 British troops deployed globally. We know that the ceasefire in the Middle East is a fragile one. We hope it leads to a lasting peace. But while we've got troops deployed that have been in recent defensive combat operations, I know that my priority is making sure they get the kit and equipment that they need. And the ministerial team is focused on supporting our troops at this time.
9: A lot of praise for your colleague there. So would you be voting for him if he was a leadership candidate, if a leadership election was triggered?
2: Well, I'm not expecting a leadership election to be triggered, and I don't know who the candidates would be in that. So I'm afraid you're not going to be able to get an exclusive of my voting in a contest that has not yet happened with candidates we don't know who they are.
4: This is Forces News.
0: President Trump says China has agreed to buy oil from the US and withhold military equipment from Iran. He's told Fox News President Xi has offered China's assistance in bringing the Iran war to an end.
3: President Xi would like to see a deal, man. And he did offer, he said, if I can be of any help at all, I would like to be of help. Anybody that buys that much oil has obviously got some kind of a relationship with him. But he said, I would love to be of help if I can be of any help whatsoever. He'd like to see the Hormuz Strait open.
0: But the BBC's China correspondent, Steve McDonnell, isn't sure there have been any groundbreaking advances.
10: I think wanting the straits open, that's something the Chinese government has long said anyway. The problem is, how do you achieve it? Now, Beijing has long said there needs to be a complete, comprehensive ceasefire, which would, of course, involve the US stopping its naval blockade there before China was to get involved anymore. So that doesn't sound like, or it hasn't till now, sounded like they're on the same page with this. Although ultimately they may have similar goals, like the reopening of that strait.
11: Forces News.
4: This is BFBS.
0: One young person has died and two people are being treated after cases of meningitis were detected in Reading. Close contacts of those affected were being offered antibiotics as a precaution. The UK Health Security Agency says information has been shared about the infection with affected schools. It says the risk to the wider public remains low. New studies suggest weight loss drugs could help ease migraine pain and reduce asthma symptoms. Experts say people using them had reported a reduction in asthma flare-ups and inhaler use. While another study has linked Wegovy to fewer prescriptions for migraine medication among women taking the injections. Delta Goodrum has dramatically increased Australia's odds of winning the Eurovision Song Contest after a stunning performance of her power ballad Eclipse at Thursday's semi-final. The singer and actress is now second favourite for the competition behind Finland. The UK's entrant, Look No Mum No Computer, aka musician Sam Battle, gave the first performance of his song Eins, zwei, drei during the second semi-final. He has an automatic pass to the final.
4: BFBS. Forces News.
0: The Royal Navy is pitting air against maritime in the Norwegian fjords. Exercise Tambour Shields challenges Wildcat helicopter crews to overcome agile threats from below. And this year, they've got a new teammate. Tom Sables has the details.
12: This is a game that rapidly changes from hide and seek in the fjords to seek and destroy. Wildcat crews scanning a complex horizon, looking for P-2000 vessels and camouflage Norwegian corvettes. Here's Lieutenant Howe, a pilot with 815 Naval Air Squadron.
13: We'll be looking to engage them with our weapon systems before they can get the chance to engage us back. Going up against these guys on the ground with their variety of threat simulators to see how the aircraft reacts, how we react. You really have to be thinking all the time about your positioning and using terrain to your advantage.
12: Simulated missile threats from below demand high skill levels to take cover. But this year, drones from 700X Naval Air Squadron are joining the helicopters, peeking around the fjords so the Wildcat can stay concealed until a strike mission's been planned. Lieutenant Simon Clark from 700X joined the pilots in the sky, relaying the feed from the drone.
14: The idea is that we can put the drone up threat early, try and identify those targets, get positions, get eyes on. As soon as the Wildcat then comes on station, I will have that information here, the live view from the camera and the track data to be able to work with the crew to be able to prosecute those targets.
15: There it goes, it's out there.
12: This Puma drone isn't new, but it's the integration with Wildcats that's marked out as a milestone. So while the race for the newest uncrewed aircraft can never really be won, the race to join them up with the real deal is well and truly underway. Tom Sables, BFBS Forces News, Norway.
4: Forces News, Sports.
0: Two teams battling for Champions League qualification meet this evening when Liverpool go to Aston Villa. A win for either side, who are fourth and fifth respectively in the Premier League, would secure them a place in Europe's top club competition next season. Liverpool boss Arne Slot says he understands the criticism he gets from angry fans but blames the age of social media.
16: They have every right to have their opinion, and in this modern time everyone can share his opinion as well. By the way, this happened 10, 15 years ago as well, but then you did it in the pub and not everyone heard it. Now it's probably also done in the pub. If I read what they are saying, they must have drunk a little bit.
0: The English Football League has warned next Saturday's Championship playoff final could be postponed if the Independent Disciplinary Commission rules against Southampton. The governing body also announced the hearing into the allegation of spying on a Middlesbrough training session due to take place on or before Tuesday. Bolton are just one game away from a return to the Championship after a 2-0 aggregate win over Bradford. They'll compete in the League One playoff final for the second time in three seasons, thanks to a 1-0 victory in the second leg of their last four tie in West Yorkshire. St Helens are 2 points clear at the top of Rugby League Super League thanks to a 26-18 victory at bottom side Huddersfield. Leeds will retake the lead if they win at Wigan this evening. And Scottie Scheffler is one of seven players sharing the lead after the first round of golf's second major, the PGA Championship. The world number one shot 67 with former champion Martin Kaymer among those also on 3 under par. But Masters champion Rory McIlroy is struggling after a 74 at Arena Mink in Pennsylvania. Bryson DeChambeau is already 9 off the pace after shooting 76.
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0: Keir Starmer faces a drawn-out wait for a potential leadership challenge after Greater Manchester Mayor Andy Burnham said he wants to fight an upcoming by-election in order to return to Westminster. Donald Trump has hailed a very strong relationship with China following a second day of talks with President Xi in Beijing. Two people are being treated for meningitis after a student died in Reading. A new study suggests weight loss drugs could help ease migraine pain and reduce asthma symptoms. And that's the latest. I'm Sue Sharp.

0: Fabulous Baxter with Murder. What?
1: Who you know? Murder on the Dance Floor. It's BFBS. Good morning. It's Rachel with you on The Breakfast Show. I had Joe on Totally Connected Worldwide from 10 today. Just had a quick walk around camp, which I like to do in the morning, just to get a little bit of air in my lungs, soak up any vitamin D that may be happening out there. But usually I don't see a single soul. And today I saw a woman walking to work. I saw somebody out running. And I saw a couple out for a walk. How weird. Love it though. BFBS weather. Have a look to see what's happening weather-wise. A few showers this morning, but bright spells too, turning drier later with some sunshine. Highs of 12 tonight. Clouds will build with rain moving in. Lows around 2 degrees. BFBS weather.
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0: Lady Gaga with Doechii and Runway on BFBS 717. Good morning. Up in Coleraine on Sunday, there's going to be an Army Reserve engagement and open day. So there's been a huge refurbishment done up there to the Reserve Centre, and it's going to be a really great day. So it's happening on Sunday. It'll kick off at 10 o'clock, finish around 1. You do need to bring ID to access the site, and kids must be accompanied by an adult at all times. But there will be different units there showing off the work and life of the reserves as well. So if the reserves is something you're maybe interested in, you maybe have been full-time military for a long time, you've left and you still kind of hanker for the military life, maybe being a reserve could be something that you could get involved in, find out a bit more about. Head up on Sunday. I'm going to be there too. Looking forward to it, to see the new facilities at the Army Reserve Centre in Coleraine, and it's in Artillery Road, so it's on Sunday, 10 until 1. BFBS.
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Sam Fisher with The City. It's BFBS, good morning. Drew back from 10 and coming up, Owen Williams from BFBS Esports is on with Joe to talk about the latest episode of the Lobby podcast. 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Drew back from 10. 5, 6.

Travel Run, that's what to go. It's BFBS. Good morning. Got some Frey Ridings and Fisher on the way for you very soon. Plus a look to see what's making the online headlines. And sandwiches or sandwich trends. Apparently when it comes to sandwiches, our tastes are scattered across the globe when it comes to filling preferences. Listen, if you're going to make me a sandwich that's going to make me happy, it's going to be Mars bar and apple. End of story. If you know, you know.

0: Greater Manchester Mayor Andy Burnham says he wants to return to Westminster to make politics work properly as pressure grows on Keir Starmer to stand down. Donald Trump is about to leave China after meeting President Xi Jinping for a final round of talks on his state visit to Beijing. And two young people are being treated for meningitis following the death of a student in Reading. Aston Villa boss Unai Emery says tiredness could be a factor in their recent drop in Premier League form. The Europa League finalists have won just two of their last 10 top-flight games going into tonight's visit by Liverpool. But Emery says recent results aside, they're showing they can battle on two fronts.
1: The best teams in the world are becoming when they can get consistency in different competitions, being performing and being competitive. And we are doing.
0: The English Football League has warned next Saturday's Championship playoff final could be postponed if the Independent Disciplinary Commission rules against Southampton. The governing body also announced the hearing into the allegation of spying on a Middlesbrough training session is due to take place on or before Tuesday. Jared Dublin, sporting director of Southampton's opponents Hull City, says they're preparing regardless.
2: To be honest, I've been made aware of many different permutations, changes from friends, agents, people who are claiming to be in the know, and to be honest, I kind of bat them all away. Until we are told otherwise by the EFL, by the governing bodies, you know, we want full focus and preparation. We don't want any excuses.
0: Brentford boss Keith Andrews says it's huge for the club to have received three nominations in the Premier League's annual awards. He's been shortlisted for manager of the season, along with striker Igor Thiago and right back Michael Coyote in the player and young player categories, respectively. And Scotty Scheffler is one of seven players sharing the lead of the first round of golf's second major, the PGA Championship. The world number one shot 67 with former champion Martin Keimer amongst those also on 3 under par. But Masters champion Rory McIlroy is still struggling after a 74 in Pennsylvania. And that's the latest. I'm Sue Sharp.

0: Fisher with Toons and I, that is Favour. It's BFBS, good morning, 7.35, the anniversary of Optelec, 15 years since the end of the campaign on the way. On the 19th of March back in 2003, the UK launched Operation Telec. It was the British military campaign in Iraq and it became one of the biggest deployments of UK forces since the Second World War. Just a real defining moment for a generation of serving personnel. And to mark 15 years since it ended, BFBS are going to be speaking to people who served as part of Optelec to hear their stories and their experiences. 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
0: Let's have a look to see what's happening online. Some big names first. Madonna, Shakira and BTS, they're going to co-headline the first ever World Cup final halftime show. Delta Goodrum, she has taken Australia back into the Eurovision Grand Final for the first time in 3 years. Netflix are launching a K-pop Demon Hunters World Tour. Here's a name I haven't heard in a while. Patsy Kensett, she is heading back to Emmerdale. It's 20 years since she played Sadie King on the show. Drake has dropped his brand new album. It's called Iceman. It's rumoured to tackle a fallout with Kendrick Lamar. Jack Osbourne says the biopic about Ozzy and Sharon is on the way. We're looking at 2028 for that one. And Bond, if you're waiting, still no 007. Amazon MGM Studios say the search continues for the lead role. Funnily, Gen Z are the worst office snack thieves. I knew it. Leaving a mess is still the biggest cause of kitchen drama when it comes to office debates.

0: or the area around Halftown Road, Moyer Road, Harry's Road and Hillsborough Road, along with Blaris Road, when possible during show hours. Good
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0: dive.
1: BTS and Swim on BFBS. Now, RAF Bryce Norton has marked the handover of the station warrant officer, the SWO role, in a unique moment for the station and the RAF, with responsibility passing between a husband and wife team. WO Tug Wilson has handed over to WO Sim Resida Wilson. Gemma Lee James, she caught up with WO Sim Resida Wilson to ask what it means to take on the SWO role at such a busy, high-tempo operational station.
2: Like you said, it's a massive station. As a logistics mover, I've spent most of my career at Bryce on AMW and AMS before, so I know Bryce. Bryce is my home. I'd like to think I know every part of Bryce Norton, but I've got to admit I've found some new places recently. So it's a challenge, one hopefully...

0: up for?
1: It's a first for the RAF because you took the role over from someone quite close to home.
2: Yes. So my husband was the previous way, Warrant Officer Tug Wilson, and he had done it for 3 years. Again, logistics mover, and something I've always wanted to do. So I'm not doing it because of him. I'm doing it from when I was here as an airwoman when I first joined myself. And the SWO at the time was a female. She was sort of covering scariest woman in the world. And I remember being 20 years old, seeing her outside the mess, scared to death, thinking, I want that job one day. And there we go.
1: And did you ever think that this would be you today?
2: No, and I think a lot of people who know me, previous line managers from when I was a junior rank, probably would never have thought it as well. But, you know, you have to have aspirations. And, you know, I want young girls to see me in this position now and think, I want to be a SWO one day.
1: Absolutely. And for people that are listening that don't know the role of a SWO, can you just tell us what it is?
2: So we are the senior enlisted aviator on station, responsible for service discipline and behaviour. We manage all the barrack block inspections, parades, ceremonial. It's so varied, you know, I can't really pinpoint it, to be fair. It's a very vast job. We do everything from VIP handling when we have VIPs flying in out of station to, you know, today I was checking a barrack block that was not up to standard. So very varied.
1: And what is the biggest challenge, do you think, taking on a role as the SWO here at RAF Bragg's, which is the largest UK station?
2: Exactly that. I think because it's the biggest station, we have the most junior ranks in one place. And for me, I really want to concentrate on the junior ranks because I want their experience here to be as good as mine was when I was here, because I want them to look back over their career and go, I loved being a junior at Bragg's. You know, we had everything. It was fun. It was, you know, great. We had empowerment to do things. You know, we had role models and the job being good as well. I think one of the problems is because we have a lot of air crew and a lot of shift personnel who work in the air wing, they're transient. So they're here and they come and go all the time, depending on shift work or whether they're flying. So that can be a bit of a challenge, I think, at times. But other than that, I think like every station, you've just got to be out there and just be someone for people to come to should they need to.
1: And taking over from your husband, Tug, did he give you any advice?
2: He said to me that I was crazy, and I used to moan at him for being on his work phone in the evenings, and now it's the roles have very much changed, so I think he's enjoying that, to be honest. But he said the important thing for me and him was he said to me to be authentic, even though we both got very high standards, we're very different people, but you know, you've got to maintain that standard across just how our approaches are very different.
1: I mean, what is the secret to balancing RAF life and family life?
2: So we've been together 21 years. We have an 18-year-old daughter, both movers, both highly deployable. You know, we've been year on, year off with deployments. So it's been a challenge. But I think as long as you stay honest with each other and, you know, I want my career, he wants his career, and there's no I'm giving up or he's giving up. So it's compromise. You've got to work together and, you know, hopefully understand each other. And when you have a bad day, just talk about it and let it off.
1: I've got to say, well, good luck in your new role. But lastly, I have to ask you, who's likely to inspect the kitchen at home? Is it the outgoing SWO or the incoming one?
2: To be fair, it will be the incoming one because I don't think the outgoing one knows where it is.
3: That's Gemma-Lee James chatting to the new station warrant officer W. Sim Resida Wilson. Some photos of the handover actually on BFBS Bragg's Facebook page as well. I have got such a tune on the way in the shape of Terrorvision. All coming up after Miss Dynamite with Dynamitey.

0: Dynamite.
1: Miss Dynamite on BFBS. It's Rachel Cochrane with you on The Breakfast Show live from our studios in Lisburn. Joe back from 10 with Terry in from 1 and Rachel on air from 4 this afternoon. Just a reminder, our BFBS survey is ongoing. 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You'll get entered into the next prize draw to win £200 of online shopping vouchers. And it's your chance basically to tell us what you think about the services we offer, what you love, what you change, why you listen. Is it the music, the shows, the stories, the voices that feel like home? 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Thank you so much in advance. Here's

Addison Rae's Diet Pepsi. First Wave Friday all the way in the next half hour. I've got music lined up from the Hoosiers as well. First though, yeah, it makes me happy. This bad boy.

0: facing a drawn-out leadership crisis after Andy Burnham announced he wants to fight an upcoming by-election in Manchester and return to Westminster. He says he'll stand in the Greater Manchester constituency of Makerfield. His MP Josh Simons is standing down to allow Mr Burnham to run. The BBC's political editor Chris Mason says this is going to be quite something.
1: You've got a guy on the ticket whose pitch is, I want to be Prime Minister. He won't be running defending Labour's record in government over the last 2 years, although plenty of people will challenge him about it. He's going to be running to be Prime Minister. And Reform are already saying they're going to throw everything at it. They did pretty well in the area in the elections last week. What a thing that's going to be.
0: President Trump has just left China after a final meeting with President Xi in Beijing. Mr. Trump said the two countries have made some fantastic trade deals. A Chinese spokesman said the Iran war should never have happened and has no reason to continue. Just before the meeting, President Trump told reporters that he and President Xi agree on many issues regarding Iran.
2: We feel very similar, right? We want that to end. We don't want them to have a nuclear weapon. We want the straits open. We're closing it now. They closed it, then we closed it on top of them. But we want the straits open, and we want them to get it ended, because it's a crazy thing. They're a little bit crazy, and it's no good. Can't have it. They cannot have a nuclear weapon.
0: Russia's defense ministry says 355 Ukrainian drones were intercepted and destroyed over Russia overnight. It says in the central Russian city of Ryazan, a drone attack killed 3 people and injured 12. Finland says suspected drone activity in the skies above its capital region no longer poses a threat, and Helsinki's airport has now reopened. The Finnish Defence Forces earlier scrambled fighter jets and other emergency services, but said in a statement that Finland is not facing a direct military threat. Finland and the nearby Baltic states of Estonia, Latvia and Lithuania have seen a string of recent incidents where Ukrainian drones aimed at Russia have strayed into their airspace, but it's not known if this was a similar incident. Two people are being treated for meningitis after a student died in Reading. One of the cases has been confirmed as meningitis B. Laura Safe has more.
3: Meningitis is an infection that spreads with close contact and can be serious if it's not treated quickly. Earlier this year, there was a large outbreak linked to a nightclub in Kent. The UK Health Security Agency says it's getting in touch with close contacts of 3 cases in Reading and offering antibiotics as a precaution. It says the risk to the wider public currently remains low.
0: And Delta Goodrum has dramatically increased Australia's odds of winning the Eurovision Song Contest after performing her power ballad Eclipse in yesterday's semi-final. She's now the second favourite to win behind Finland. The UK's entrant, Look Mum No Computer, aka Sam Battle, gave the first performance of his song Eins Feit Rei. That's the latest. I'm Sue Sharp.

It's a Hooters and Worried About Ray on BFBS. Good morning. Hello, how's it going? It's Rachel with you on The Breakfast Show. We're talking about sandwiches today, but first, the weather. Let's have a look to see what's happening in Northern Ireland. A few showers around this morning, still plenty of dry and bright spells. Drier this afternoon. The odd shower possible, though. Longer spells developing, light winds, highs of 12, and we're looking lows of 2 degrees tonight, so it's not going to be too warm. So sandwiches. Why? Because I'm hungry. Because I'm always hungry. Do you ever notice how sandwiches say a lot about us? There's a study done. Apparently our sandwich choices are all over the place. Geographically and emotionally. Soak on Trent. Tuna mayo. Sensible, reliable. No drama. Oxford. They've gone for crayfish and rocket. Of course they have. It's not a sandwich. It's the thesis, isn't it? Liverpool, they're keeping it proper with roast beef, mustard, strong, no messing about. And then there's me. I just like a ham sandwich, white bread, proper butter, simple, no notes. But, and I stand by this, Mars Bar and apple sandwich. All day, every day. I've talked about it before. I'm talking about it again. Before you judge, it's got to be the right apple. We're talking Granny Smith or Pink Lady. You need that sharpness to cut through the chocolate. It's science, and it's a proper Northern Ireland classic, isn't it? Funeral food, baby showers. You laugh all you want. If you haven't tried it, consider that you might be the problem.

Let's have a quick look to see what's happening on the roads this morning. Always that bit quieter on a Friday around the network. I think people just work from home. Busy leaving the M2 at Nelson Street and also the West Link towards York Street. Apart from that, though, everything else is moving pretty well this morning. BFBS.

It's five when the lights go out on the Forces Station. It's BFBS. Just a reminder that the RAF Army Inter-Services Rugby Union match three is happening tomorrow at 10:45 and the RAF Army Men's Tournament match three tomorrow at 3 p.m. All matches from both tournaments are shown live on the BFBS Forces News YouTube channel, and of course you can listen in to the radio if you're working and you can't manage to see it, or you didn't get tickets to go and watch it live. BFBS will be covering it. Danny G going to be on tomorrow from 10 until 2. So she will kick it all off with the Women's Tournament Match 3. It's going to be a good one. Oh, yes.

back to 2022. I remember it because it was the year I turned 40 and it was a year of fun. And that track just played on repeat. LF System and Afraid to Feel. It's 8:18. Good morning. There's a Mortal Kombat 2 competition. 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You've plenty of time. Here's Teddy Swims and Mr. Know-It-All.

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May Muller's I Wrote a Song. It's BFBS. Good morning. 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The winner announced shortly after 9 o'clock with the winning track played out on Totally Connected today. I do a First Play Friday on the way for you. Music from David Gray and Joel Corey, all after Jason Derulo.

0: Greater Manchester Mayor Andy Burnham says he wants to return to Westminster to make politics work properly as pressure grows on Keir Starmer to stand down. Donald Trump has left China after meeting President Xi Jinping for a final round of talks on his state visit to Beijing. Two young people are being treated for meningitis following the death of a student in Reading. Former Aston Villa midfielder David Platt says Unai Emery's men have shown they can compete in the Champions League. They'd returned to Europe's top club competition by winning the Europa League final against Freiburg on Wednesday. The Midlands club can also confirm a spot with victory over top five rivals Liverpool in the Premier League tonight. Platt says he can see Villa clinching a first European title in over 40 years.
1: Villa are strong enough to go and win that. And I hope they do, because it's a long time since they last won something in Europe.
0: Liverpool boss Arne Slot says he understands the criticism he gets from angry fans, but blames the age of social media.
2: They have every right to have their opinion. And in this modern time, everyone can share his opinion as well. By the way, this happened 10, 15 years ago as well, but then you did it in a pub and not everyone heard it. Now it's probably also done in a pub. If I read what they are saying, they must have drunk a little bit.
0: The English Football League has warned next Saturday's Championship playoff final could be postponed if the Independent Disciplinary Commission rules against Southampton. The governing body also announced they're hearing into the allegation of spying on a Middlesbrough training session due to take place on or before Tuesday. Rory McIlroy's hopes of winning golf's second major, the PGA Championship, have been wrecked by an opening round 74. The Masters champion's already seven shots back in Pennsylvania after a four-bogey finish and is frustrated.
3: I'm just not driving the ball well enough. I mean, it's been a problem all year for the most part. That's pretty frustrating, especially when, you know, I pride myself on driving the ball well.
0: Scottie Scheffler is one of seven players sharing the lead after the first round. The world number one shot 67, with former champion Martin Keimer amongst those also on 3 under par. And that's the latest. I'm Sue Shaw.

0: It's Joe Corey with Ra. That is Devotion. It's BFBS. Good morning. Got some Sabrina Carpenter and Dua Lipa on the way for you very soon.
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1: There it is, MK with Poppy Bascombe and Zone, giving real weekend vibes. And if you enjoy a little bit of up-tempo music, Joe Carden is in the mix tomorrow night with Weekend Anthems on his Weekend Anthems. Old School Anthems, that's what it's called. Back from 6 tomorrow night.

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0: On the roads in Dariake, the traffic signals at Queensway and the Cuts Junction not working this morning. They have been actioned for repair. Be prepared to stop to give way until that can be sorted out. Elsewhere, busy leaving the M2 Nelson Street, also the West Link towards York Street. Balmoral Show is happening right through until tomorrow from 9:30. It's at Balmoral Park, Maeslunkesh in Lisburn. So do leave extra time for your journey because it is a major event and there will be potential delays. For non-show traffic, try to avoid the areas around Halftown Road, Moira Road, Harry's Road, Hillsborough Road, Blaris Road when possible during those show hours.

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1: It's Sabrina Carpenter's House Tour BFES 8:46 for your Friday morning. Senlorger in Germany is busier than ever at the moment with Exercise Rhino Storm in full swing. Lauren Mitchell chatted with one of the advance party, the first wave of thousands of troops here for training.
2: So I'm Captain Bethan Scott. I'm the SO3 G3 in 7 Brigade, so the Brigade's Ops Officer.
3: So you just said there that you're an SO3 G3. What does that exactly mean?
2: So SO is Staff Officer and then the G3, so that's the current ops.
3: How's that going?
2: Yeah, it's all good. Everyone's here now, so mission one done.
3: That's about, yeah, getting everybody here, because it was a fairly mammoth task, wasn't it?
2: Yeah, pretty big. So around about 3,000 people in quite a small time frame too.
3: So how did everybody get over here?
2: So most people have come on the ferry and then a rail, so a commercial ferry and then two trains. And then a bunch of people came on the air chalks as well. So there were four air chalks, 200 people for each of that.
3: And I'm right in thinking that there's like nearly 1,000 vehicles that are here as well that also came over.
2: Yeah, 1,000 vehicles that have came between the three ro-ros. So like roll on, roll off ship, basically.
3: That is mental. I do have to say though, I bet some people probably got a better deal than others when they were travelling over here.
2: Yeah, I would say so. I think the commercial ferry was probably a more comfortable ride than 15 hours on a coach or 16 hours waiting for the flight.
3: Yes, absolutely. So where are we up to now on Exercise Rhino Storm?
2: So the exercise has just begun the CalFix phase. So they're doing their live fire training now before the FTX begins in a couple of weeks. They have 2 weeks more of training and then they'll go into the FTX.
3: And do you think that people are enjoying themselves? I guess it's not been the best weather recently.
2: I'm sure. Yeah, not been the best weather, but everyone's happy, I'm sure. So, yeah, I think they're probably just waiting to get stuck into it. It's been a long kind of training pipeline to get to where we are now. So, yeah, I think everyone's excited.
3: And do you think people are quite excited about the fact that they're doing what they get to do, like in a different country, and they've been able to travel over here? Do you think they really enjoy being able to sort of come away from home bases and things like that and get stuck in somewhere else?
2: Yeah, I think it's a toss-up. I think everyone's probably bored of the same training areas, but it's definitely come with its challenges coming out here. So some it's like, is the juice worth the squeeze a little bit? But I think it's an interesting exercise in the sense that they're moving between training areas too, rather than Salisbury Plain, you just stay on the same training area, whereas over here, we're moving on the public roads to different training areas. So that's an interesting element, I think.
3: And what's also quite interesting with this exercise is the fact that troops are able to work with people from different countries, can't they?
2: Yeah, so we've had a French company come out. Their vehicles came on trains, which was interesting to see. And they're a larger chunk of them are coming out for the FTX as well.
3: I've got to say, British troops, French troops, surely there's a bit of translation issues somewhere.
2: There are a few French interpreters, to be honest, but we did an exercise with them last year too, so the same battle group is attached to them for both of the exercises.
3: Oh, so it's like a weird reunion in the rain.
2: Yeah, a little bit.
3: And then when all of the exercise and things is over, do you think there'll be some time for people to explore a little bit of Germany, or is it straight back home and straight back into the office?
2: Yeah, it's pretty much straight back home. I think there's a week at the end that people can go and do some adventurous training in Bavaria, but other than that, it's a pretty lengthy redeployment plan, similar to the inload, the same kind of 3 to 4 weeks to get everybody back, to get all the vehicles back. So that'll start rolling pretty much as soon as the exercise finishes.
3: So now that everyone's in, everyone's got to go back out again, haven't they?
2: Yeah.
1: Thor Mitchell chatting to Captain Bethan Scott there from One Yorks on Exercise Rhino Storm out in Germany. Here's Dua Lipa and Houdini. It's 8:50. Good morning.

She's a legend. I have such a crush on her. Honestly, if I was that way inclined, if I liked women, it would be Dua Lipa. That would be my crush. She is kind of my crush, actually. Am I embarrassing that? Nope, absolutely not. Saw her live in Dublin. Was that last year? I think it was last summer. She was absolutely incredible. What a show. What a showman. Here's Passenger and Let Her Go at 8:53. Good morning.

from her album Life of a Showgirl, Taylor Swift and her latest single from the album, which has done so well, Elizabeth Taylor. Final hour of the show on the way. We've got some country, we've got some dance. I've got Rewind on the way for you as well ahead of Joe at 10 o'clock. I'll catch you on the other side. Time for news. It's 9.

0: Andy Burnham says he wants to make politics work properly as he eyes up a return to Westminster. The MP for Makerfield, Josh Simons, resigned yesterday, triggering a by-election which could pave the way for the Mayor of Greater Manchester to run for Parliament. But Reform UK secured more than half the votes in the area in last week's local elections. Ben Judah, former special advisor to the Deputy Prime Minister David Lammy, says it's a gamble that could backfire.
1: If Andy Burnham is the answer, he should be able to win this constituency, which is traditionally a Labour heartland. If you look at the polls now, is rapidly turning into a Reform heartland. If he loses, then the Labour Party's problems are much deeper.
0: President Trump is flying back to the US after a two-day visit to China. Mr. Trump held meetings with President Xi that were supposed to focus on trade talks. It's not clear what the two leaders have agreed, but the summit's been overshadowed by the war in Iran. The BBC's China correspondent Laura Bicker reports from Beijing.
2: There have been no major trade announcements yet, although Mr. Trump claims China may buy US oil and aircraft. Ahead of today's meeting, the Chinese government said it had been working tirelessly to help end the war in Iran, which it said should never have happened and has no reason to continue, notably avoiding directly criticising the United States. Beijing is a close ally of Iran, and the Trump administration had hoped Mr. Xi would use his economic and political leverage to nudge Tehran towards the negotiating table.
0: A think tank's warning the Strait of Hormuz crisis has exposed a central weakness in the global energy system, and there should be a shift to clean energy. The Energy Transitions Commission says 75% of the world's population live in countries which import fossil fuels. Lord Adair says now should be seen as an opportunity.
3: The good news is, faced with this crisis, unlike, say, the crisis of 1973, we have the alternatives available. And I think that's why I think this will be quite a turning point in an acceleration of some trends towards clean electrification.
0: Ukraine has launched a drone attack on the Russian city of Ryazan. Ukrainian media say the targets included an oil refinery. The local governor says three people were killed and another 12 were injured. A student at a college in Oxfordshire has died of meningitis B. Two other young people are receiving treatment. Health officials say they've provided information about the infection to children and parents at all affected schools, but that the risk to the wider public is low. Close contacts of the infected people are being offered precautionary antibiotics. And final rehearsals are getting underway today ahead of the Eurovision final tomorrow night. The UK's entrant, Sam Battle, known as Look Mum No Computer, says he's been through stress tests as part of the build-up to his performance. Delta Goodrum is now second favourite behind Finland after performing her power ballad Eclipse in yesterday's semi-final. And that's the latest. I'm Sue Sharp.

falling in love with her. I've been listening to her album. It's so good. It's Ella Langley. And she's in Texas. There's a bucket list place I would like to visit at some stage. Hello, good morning. How's it going? It is Rachel with you on The Breakfast Show. It's good to have your company for your... What day are we on? Friday. Barely made it. Just about. Weather for Northern Ireland today. A few showers this morning. Bright spells too. Turning drier later with some sunshine. Highs of 12 tonight. Cloud building. Rain moving in. And lows of 2 degrees. If you are headed to Balmoral, show enjoy. My family are all going there today. Friday seems to be the day. It's over at Balmoral Park, Maisel and Keish in Lisburn from 9:30 right through until the evening. Traffic going to be busy around Halftown Road, Moira Road, Harry's Road, Hillsborough Road, Blaris, all during show hours. Maybe avoid those roads if at all possible if you're not going to the show. But if you are, hopefully it'll be a great day. Lots to do with all the kids. Yeah, it's really fun. I went last year with my dad. I hadn't been for a few years. Spanny to get in, though. What are your plans for the weekend? What are you up to? I'm working this weekend. I am off to McGilligan tomorrow to see Two Royal Irish. It's been a while. We've got a competition happening up there over the next few days, so that'll be good. And then on Sunday, I'm headed to the Army Reserve Engagement and Open Day. I'm up at Korean Army Reserve Centre. It's at Artillery Row between 10 and 1. So if you're going, I might see you there. So those are the weekend plans. And you know me, I'm not a 7 day a week working gal. So you know, I'll probably complain by Monday and say, been working all weekend. What are you watching on the telly? I am on episode 4 of Peelers, PS&I Get Real. Is that what it's called? Yeah, the PS&I Get Real. Really good. Stephen Nolan is starring in it. He followed them, I think, for 2 years, actually. And over the 2 years, the police obviously get to know him really well. But it does give you an amazing insight into the world of what the PS&I get up to. Their lives, their kind of relationships with each other as well, and just the highs and lows of what they have to face on a daily basis. Really interesting. It's on BBC iPlayer if you haven't watched it and you'd like to. Here's Kalani.

0: Molly with Usher and Shoulda Never. Right, let's find out what Joe has planned for you from 10.
1: Hey, it's Joe from Totally Connected. On Friday's show, I need your help with a pick of tunes for our takeover track. I also need you getting involved with today's game of Stars There Are None. It's the game where we've got some really naff zero-star reviews, and it means by working out what is being reviewed, you can win yourself a brand new Star Warsy themed smart speaker. It's all happening just after 10 UK time.

Manic Street Preachers with A Design for Life on BFBS. Old school and anthems, a little cheeky taster as to what Joe has planned for you. Coming up very soon. It's a really busy month with Balmoral happening this weekend, or all week actually. You've also got a coffee morning on the 21st of May, the NIGSU and 38 Brigade Headquarter Welfare Coffee Morning in Thiepval, between 10 and 11 o'clock. And later in the month, you've got Bangorsea Festival, Saturday the 23rd and Sunday the 24th of May between 12 and 6. Going to be a really brilliant weekend of maritime celebration, lots of activities on the water. They're talking about a demo kitchen as well with chefs using lots of local produce, which would be gorgeous. And they're transforming the waterfront into a really amazing festival space. So if you're looking for something to do, 23rd, 24th of May, the Bangorsea Festival between 12 and 6.

0: Is ours missing? I like the way you kiss me. It's BFBS. Good morning. 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

0: It's Sigala with Paloma Faith. That's Lullaby 928. Good morning. Let's have a look to see what's happening over at forcesnews.com. There's a really big defence debate continuing this morning. Should the UK be putting more money into ships and submarines, or keeping the focus on the army? The Royal Navy's pushing ahead with more anti-submarine drills out in the Atlantic using Merlin helicopters and torpedoes. And the army firepower is set for a bit of a boost. Dozens of new long-range artillery systems there on the way. The Royal Marines are sharpening up boarding skills, training for operations where they have to take control of ships at sea. And finally, in Ukraine, Russia stepped up its air attacks again overnight. Hundreds of strikes have been reported. Those stories updated daily. You've also got the download, which gives you all those stories in video form. Just head over to forcesnews.com.
1: Hey, it's Joe from Old School and Anthems, and our weekend anthem this week is the energy you're going to need to get you through to Saturday night, right? Morgan Seatree's got a new release out. You'll know him from breaking through with that remix of Florence and the Machine. He then did Hold Me That Took Over. And this new tune of his kind of follows on from the theme of Beat Is Jumping from not too long ago. It is just high BPM madness. It is proper, like, big rave energy. It features vocals from Tasty Lopez, who you might know from Mark Knight's All For Love. This is new from Morgs. It's our weekend anthem, and it's called Work That Body.

Morgan Seatree, starring for tomorrow night's Old School and Anthems. You can catch Joe back on air and in your ears from 6 p.m. And if you do miss it, you can catch up anytime on the BFBS app. Some things we didn't know this time last week. Brits are apparently finding joy in very British self-care. We're talking ironing, we're talking scrubbing the bathroom and washing the car. Meanwhile, a baby sloth named after Sir David Attenborough has been born in the UK. Very cute. Health experts say weight loss jabs could finally reverse decades of rising obesity, while nearly half of us admit that we feel far too guilty to even take a biscuit break whenever we're at work. And some travel habits we heard this week, they're shifting to most young Brits back the pre-flight pint, despite calls to ban early airport drinking. Are you an airport drinker? I love a cheeky little wine before I board that Ryanair. Just to dull the pain, you know? Here's Bruno Mars and I Just Might. Rewind's on the way.

Bruno Mars and I Just Might on BFBS. Tomorrow's a big day for rugby with Women and Men's Inter-Services happening. Danny G's going to be on from 10 o'clock right through to 2 when Peter Johnson takes over. He's in for Mark McKenzie with Saturday Sport. So everything you need to know in terms of rugby covered on BFBS. You can also watch everything live streamed on the BFBS Forces News YouTube channel as well. Rewind's on the way after Justin Bieber and Daisies. It's 9:37. Good morning.

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0: Chumbawamba, Tub Thumping. Oh, I said I hate that. I love this song. I know what you mean. I know what you mean. It was big though in our rewind year and kicking it off. Number two in the UK. It was a US top 10 hit. And just became one of those instant chant along anthems, didn't it? It's Rewind with 5 tracks, 1 year. This'll take you back.
1: Hiya, Bobby.
2: Hi, Ken.
1: You want to go for a ride?
2: Sure, Ken.
1: Jump in.

You know, when you listen to a song almost 30 years later and it's pointed out to you the song is filthy, and you listen to the words, you think, you know what it actually is? Good gracious. Listen, she loves him. She loves Ken. What a tune. Big films from our rewind year. Titanic, the global cultural takeover, began in our rewind year. Men in Black came out, Good Will Hunting and LA Confidential. And Hanson delivered the biggest track of the year, really. Wasn't it? The Three Brothers? It's Mbop.

I bought that on a CD, put up my ghetto blaster, played it loud and proud. I loved it. Matt Graham, that one for you. Hanson and Mbop. The Ford family in Australia tucking into a pizza because it is, of course, nighttime in Sydney. And they love a nighttime pizza on a Friday. They make it from scratch and it always looks absolutely delicious. Right, back to our rewind here. Some sports headlines. Manchester United dominated the Premier League. Martina Hingis won the Wimbledon Championships and she was only 16 at the time, which is absolutely incredible. What a rewind. Here's the card.

to Cardigans and Love Fool on BFBS. Going to be a big weekend of sport here on BFBS Radio tomorrow from 10 a.m. with the Inter Services Rugby. Joe standing by. He is on the way. We're going to wrap things up from 1997. This track was incredible. This year, it was pure musical contrast. We had novelty pop, team brands, orchestral Britpop, chant along anthems. It was amazing from beginning to end, wrapping things up with a tune that I love to hear on the breakfast show at any time. Iconic, one of the defining Britpop era anthems. Hit number two in the UK. It deserved a number one though, didn't it? It's The Verve and Bittersweet Symphony on BFBS.

0: Sir Keir Starmer faces a lengthy wait for a potential leadership challenge after Greater Manchester's Mayor Andy Burnham said he'd attempt to return as an MP in the constituency of Makerfield. It's an area where Reform UK did well in the last week's elections. Labour's National Executive Committee blocked Mr Burnham from standing the last time there was a by-election in the area. But the Labour MP Luke Akehurst, who sits on the NEC, thinks this time could be different.
1: I don't want to prejudge their decision, but everything that I'm hearing it suggests that they're going to give him a waiver to allow him to stand even though he's a Metro Mayor. My kind of sense is that things have moved on from the previous by-election in Gorton and Denton, and that the obstacles to him running are not there.
0: Housing Secretary Steve Reid says new figures show why MPs should back the Prime Minister.
2: Our economy grew faster than any other of the seven major economies on the planet, and because of that, next week the Chancellor will stand up in the chamber of the House of Commons and announce additional financial and other support for families and businesses that are suffering right now. Why would we throw that away?
0: The US president's left Beijing after what he called a great couple of days of talks with Xi Jinping. Donald Trump says they found common ground on the Iran war, adding they both wanted the Strait of Hormuz to reopen. He also claimed some fantastic trade deals were struck during the visit. But former US National Security Advisor John Bolton says there weren't any real breakthroughs.
3: From Trump's point of view, he'll declare it a great success. It's better than fighting with each other, that's for sure. But I don't see much change. On Iran, apparently, they all agree they don't want Iran to have nuclear weapons, but it's how you get there that's the issue. And I don't think I saw any change on that point.
0: The energy regulator Ofgem says British Gas has agreed to pay a £20 million settlement over its treatment of customers who had a prepayment meter installed without their permission. British Gas has agreed to compensate those who were affected between 2018 and 2021. David Beckham, the Gallagher brothers and Lewis Hamilton are among the stars who have made it onto this year's Sunday Times Rich List. The former England captain became the UK's first billionaire sportsman, while the Oasis frontman feature in the standings for the first time. The Hinduja family, who own a conglomerate based in London, take top spot for another year with a net worth of £38 billion. Robert Watts compiled the list.
4: One in six of the people who appeared on the Sunday Times Rich List just 2 years ago don't appear this time. And the biggest reason for that is that these foreign nationals who've come to the UK, maybe spent their money here, set up businesses here, given to charities while they're here, they have now started to leave.
0: And final rehearsals are underway ahead of the Eurovision final tomorrow night. UK's entrant Sam Battle, known as Look Mum No Computer, says he's been through stress tests as part of the build-up to his performance. Delta Goodrum is now second favourite behind Finland after performing her power ballad Eclipse in yesterday's semi-final. That's the latest. I'm Sue Sharp.

Now that's how you start on a show on a Friday, innit? A former record of the week from BB Rexha is called New Religion. And you got it on BFBS, the Forces Station. I'm Joe, this is Totally Connected. Hope you're doing all right. Finally made it to Friday. After what, it feels like it's been a bit of a week. Do you know what I mean? It feels like we're in that middle bit of May where a lot of us are lucky enough to be looking at our calendars and going, yeah, jammy, couple bank holidays in there. This was just a normal week. Who on earth allowed that to happen? What a load of nonsense. I'll tell you what probably isn't helping the mood this Friday. Everyone seems a little bit obsessed with this list of rich people that seems to be doing the rounds today. Reading that David Beckham is now richer than the king. Not the vibe I needed for Friday. Didn't really want that information in my life. Hasn't made me happy. But, you know, Top Gear might be coming back, so, you know, there's stuff going on. Listen, I hope you're doing all right wherever you are around the Forces world today. Thanks for your company. If you may be finishing off the week on Ops this Friday, if you're slogging through this weekend, thank you for putting a shift in. Make sure you keep us on. We'll keep you company. Hello, if you may be just about to hit lunchtime in Cyprus this afternoon. Morning, if you're in Germany today, in Gibraltar, Belgium, the Netherlands. Getting us on in Canada or the Falklands. Very, very early doors today. How are we? Of course, good morning if you're getting us on around the UK. And good afternoon if you are just getting ready to clock off for the weekend in Brunei or Diego Garcia. On the show in a little bit, your chance to win as we play today's game of Stars There Are None. We are going to be getting a little takeover track on from you. I need your help suggesting tunes. We're going in with a special Eurovision-y themed BFBS anthems. Excited for this today. We're not doing the usual, oh, look at what was on Eurovision in the past. No. Anthems today is going to be artists that you forgot did Eurovision. There is a little blank spot in your memory where you forgot that Flo Rida once competed. Trust me, you're going to enjoy anthems today. And we're going to talk about keeping it in the family job-wise at RF Bryce Norton. It's all on the way after Getter, Becky Hill.

0: I mean, from the reaction I got to that, I think people forgot that Flo Rida did Eurovision, man. Honestly, if that intrigues you, you will not believe who else from the kind of Eurodance scene did it. Stick about, we'll do anthems later on. That is Getter, Becky Hill and Ella Henderson on BFBS. I'm Joe, and right now I need a favour.
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0: It's the time of the week where we like to let you take control and pick some songs for the BFBS playlist for Takeover Track this Friday. I thought we'd do this. The 15th of May is the International Day of Families. So today, please, I want songs to do with family. What do you think? Songs about families, songs maybe with family in the title, maybe artists, maybe groups and bands who are related. Vetoing Jedward right now before anyone suggests it. What do you reckon? Songs about family. Give us a shout. connected@bfbs.com is the email. Get some suggestions in. We'll get the best one playing in, say, 10 minutes or so. And we'll go a little country with Dasher after this from the Plain White Tees. It's BFBS.
3: Hey there, Delilah. What's it like in New York City? I'm 1,000 miles away, but girl, tonight you look so pretty. Yes, you do.

0: Plain White Tees and Hey There Delilah on BFBS, the Forces Station. I'm Joe. It is takeover track time. I need a suggestion of a song, please, to play on the radio for Friday. So today is the International Day of Family. So I want songs about family, songs about siblings, songs about parents, about kids. 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

0: Little Country for a Friday, Dasher and Not This Party on BFBS, the Forces Station. 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
0: Stick about, brand new Disclosure playing in the next 10 minutes, and I'll get Bella Kay on for you as well. At first, though, it is a family-themed takeover track today. It is the International Day of Families today. Do something nice, celebrate, ring your mum. That's what I'm going to say. I'm going to say, ring your mum. That's my advice for a Friday. Listen, thank you for getting involved. To Mia, to Baz, hello to you on connected at bfbs.com. Oh, very quickly, hello to Lizzie. How was Cornwall? I hope you enjoyed it. I hope the choir did well. However, the suggestion I feel we have to go

Mary J. Blige and Family Affairs. We celebrate the International Day of Families this 15th of May. You're on with Joe. This is BFBS, the Forces Station. Bella Kay's new tune on the way after something proper summary from the Disclosure.

It's Bella Kay playing on BFBS, the Forces Station. You're on with Joe. We'll do Somba's Home Wrecker in a few. And that tune from OMC that kind of came back thanks to TikTok. That's on the way next. Question for you, particularly one for the parents, right? You might want to have a little heads up about this with half term on the way. I think kids are getting smarter. Now, I don't have kids of my own. However, the things I am hearing from parents I know are worrying. And what's really worried me is what I saw in the news a little bit earlier on this morning. You know how the internet, for various reasons, got a bit strict? And there are certain websites where you have to verify your age. And it's not like how back in the day all of us could just pretend to be 13 to get a Facebook account. And now all of our birthdays are wrong. Turns out, genuinely, experts have revealed that some children are managing to pass online age verification by drawing fake moustaches on their face. How is the internet that thick that they've somehow managed to allow that to be a thing? There are genuinely days where I can't click the little boxes to, like, confirm what is a bus or not to get into me Gmail account. How are children using Sharpie on their upper lip and somehow getting access to the internet? Brother,

0: The song that came back thanks to TikTok. So MC, it's How Bizarre on Totally Connected with Joe. Happy Friday to you. Listen, if you've maybe been lagging a little bit fizz-wise this week, I have to say, I felt very, very guilty yesterday. I think yesterday was the first day in about 10 or so days that I didn't manage to get a workout in. And I actually felt annoyed with myself. I do not like the person I've become. Listen, someone on the way is probably not going to help those feelings of being behind. Because get this, there is a captain from the Rini who is about to take on 3 ultra endurance runs this summer, and he's doing it for an incredible charity as well. We'll find out more about his story after a throwback from Madison Avenue.
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2: 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The Force's

0: proper weekend energy from Madison Avenue. It's Don't Call Me Baby on BFBS. You're on with Joe. Happy Friday. Gonna get Calvin Harris and Kasabian on in a few, and some Sombra as well. And I would just like you, you know, if you've maybe got, if you're lucky enough to have the weekend off, if you're not working, if you're doing something very, very relaxing, very, very kind of quiet and chill this weekend, spare a thought, please, for Captain James Harris of Team Remy, right? This British Army captain is about to take on an incredible challenge, fundraising over the next few months for a brilliant, brilliant military charity. Our Richard Wyeth has been speaking to James to find out how the prep's going.
1: This year, I'm taking on three ultras across varying stages of the year. So the first one being in May, which is the Jurassic Coast, in fact, this Saturday. And then again in June, I'll be doing a Hadrian's Wall Ultra. And then the pinnacle being September, the Pool to Limpston.
2: So have you ever done anything like this before?
1: Yeah, I've done a few, certainly not ultras. I've done a couple of marathons, half marathons, and some other kind of smaller endurance trail races. But yeah, this is certainly the kind of biggest step for me.
2: Three ultra endurance runs you're doing. There's a lot of kilometres you're adding up over the three. 58k, then 100k, then 141k, your final one. So what training are you doing to be able to complete the runs?
1: I started seriously training back in December, which meant Christmas was quite miserable. No mince pies or alcohol for me, but that's fine. I'm trying to cut that down anyway. But you know, an average week looks like something between 70 to 100 kilometers, so that's quite a lot of time on the legs. But what I've learned over the last, well, certainly last few months, is my previous training was doing quite high intensity workouts, whereas this is very zone 2 preparation, so a lot of very slow runs but for longer periods of time, which means obviously dedicating a lot of time to going on those runs.
2: And you have to fit it in with your day job as well.
1: Yeah, exactly. That's the hardest thing. But I think, you know, the biggest lesson that I've learned with it is doing a lot of fitness actually probably strengthens my role, my like resilience within the role that I'm currently in. I think in the past, it's always the first thing that you kind of sacrifice at work. It's like, well, I don't have an hour here, so I'm just going to not do that so I can crack on with some work. But, you know, I've gone through periods of time where it's been very stressful, and actually I wish I could go back in time and say, no, you know, you need to dedicate that time for you because you've become more efficient. You know, your mental health is a lot better. And actually in the long, well, medium to long term, it plays into your job and kind of strengthens your resilience in that sense.
2: Now, James, your last run in September is Pool to Limpston, and you're running solo for 141 kilometres. Now, that's going to be tough, not just physically, but also mentally as well. How are you going to get through that one?
1: Yeah, good question. I think I'm not really sure at the moment, but what I've learned over the last, so, you know, the last kind of training period is, and it sounds quite cliche, but I've created this kind of ecosphere of

0: accountability, not just having my own discipline as a pulling factor to getting me through the training and then obviously the subsequent challenge itself, but also using the charity side of things to hold me to account. You know, training and getting support directly from my friends and family is always a really big motivator. And you know, that fear of failure, if it's not just yourself but it's, you know, letting other people down, for me anyway, that's a real kind of key strengthening contributor to what I'm trying to do.
1: Well, doing the three ultras is a challenge for yourself, but also you are raising money for Help for Heroes. So how much you hope to raise, and if someone wants to donate, sponsor you, how can they do so?
0: I am raising money for Help for Heroes, so a charity I've raised money for in the past through a couple of marathons that I did a few years ago. This time round, I'm going for a bit of a lofty £2,000 target, which we've actually hit. I've got £1,600 in the bank and then another £400 promised, so we've actually hit that initial goal, and my second step being up to £5,000, seeing as we've still got three ultras left to go. So if people want to donate, which is obviously greatly appreciated, you know, any amount, it's just to go on to Just Giving and type in James's Ultra Marathons fundraiser for Help for Heroes.
2: Best of luck to Captain James Harris of the Remy, who, like he says, starting this weekend, so he is proper in at the deep end. There he was talking to our Richard Wyeth. He's been looking after things at BFBS in Blandford this week and doing, might I say, a brilliant job of it. He's going to be back home from Aldershot Garrison on Monday afternoon. Right now, Calvin Harris and Release the Pressure.

Calvin Harris, release of pressure on Totally Connected with Joe. This is BFBS. Hearing from James kind of made me think, yeah, probably need to get some fizzing before the weekend. Have you seen this new trend of people going on holiday to do fizz? Apparently there's a real thing of people in kind of their late 20s, early 30s who have decided that running is now their personality. They like to go overseas and tick off lots of different park runs in different countries. In fact, I'll tell you what, if you're already overseas somewhere, you've got yourself sorted. You could go try the new park run that's happening in Paddy's. If you may be getting us on in Senilaga today, if you may be getting us on in Shape, there's a Saturday morning park run that starts just behind the continent. Mental mess. 9 a.m. start for both of those. And the best thing is, you don't even have to use up holiday to do it if you're already there.

0: Doldrums at Downing Street as Labour's golden boy Andy Burnham eyes a return to Westminster.
1: That was too big a moment, too big an opportunity to put myself and my interests aside.
0: President Trump says he's on the same page as the Chinese president on Iran.
2: He said, I would love to be a help if I could be of any help whatsoever. He'd like to see the Hormuz Strait open.
0: And the UK's multitasking Eurovision entry prepares for liftoff ahead of tomorrow's final.
3: I've built quite a lot of the props. I drilled so many holes that my nipples chafed.
4: This is Forces News with Sue Sharp.
0: Sir Keir Starmer faces a lengthy wait for a potential leadership challenge after Greater Manchester's Mayor Andy Burnham said he'll attempt to return as an MP in a by-election. John Adley joins me with more on this. And John, where are we at this morning?
5: Well, it's a little quieter than it was when I was reporting from Downing Street yesterday, when speculation about what would happen next was at fever pitch. Today, the countdown has begun towards this by-election, which will be held in 5 or 6 weeks' time in Makerfield near Wigan. The Labour MP for Makerfield, Josh Simons, is stepping aside to allow Andy Burnham a run at getting back to Westminster and then maybe taking on Sir Keir Starmer. Josh Simons says he was willing to sacrifice his seat in the Commons for Andy Burnham.
1: Him fighting that by-election, making the big argument about why Labour needs to change and why the governments need to change, that is the path to turning this around. And that was too big a moment, too big an opportunity to put myself and my interests aside.
0: So, John, what's the government saying about all this?
5: Well, we've heard from one cabinet minister this morning, the Housing Secretary, Steve Reid, who's calling for calm. And I think you can hear in his voice that he's angry about what's happening, that it's a damaging distraction.
6: We can either keep on delivering that change until the public feel it, or we can talk to ourselves and allow a period of chaos to engulf us as it engulfed the Conservatives. And I'm going to do my darndest to make sure that that doesn't happen.
0: So what happens next?
5: Well, Labour's ruling body has to decide whether to allow Andy Burnham to stand in the by-election, though it's thought it will probably say yes. And there's the question of whether any other cabinet minister will join the former Health Secretary Wes Streeting and resign from the government as he did yesterday. No sign of that happening at the moment.
0: Thanks, John. John Adley reporting. Well, it's thought the Armed Forces Minister and former Royal Marine Al Carnes will also put himself forward as a leadership challenger. But Defence Minister Luke Pollard has told Forces News all this mustn't be allowed to distract the government from the job in hand.
7: No, I mean, I'm really proud to work alongside Al. He is a genuine military hero, someone with incredible battlefield experience and experience of defence that he can bring to the decisions that we take as a government. He is a brilliant colleague, and I work very closely with him, and I think he's got a very bright career ahead in the Labour Party. But as a ministerial team, we've got a job to do at the moment with troops deployed around the world. There's roughly 8,500 British troops deployed globally. We know that the ceasefire in the Middle East is a fragile one. We hope it leads to a lasting peace. But while we've got troops deployed that have been in recent defensive combat operations, I know that my priority is making sure they get the kit and equipment that they need. And the ministerial team is focused on supporting our troops at this time.
8: A lot of praise for your colleague there. So would you be voting for him if he was a leadership candidate, if a leadership election was triggered?
7: Well, I'm not expecting a leadership election to be triggered, and I don't know who the candidates would be in that. So I'm afraid you're not going to be able to get an exclusive of my voting in a contest that has not yet happened with candidates we don't know who they are.
4: This is Forces News.
0: Donald Trump has left China after 2 days of talks with President Xi. The US president said they'd made some fantastic trade deals, although he didn't give any details. The visit was overshadowed by the war in Iran, which China's foreign ministry said should never have happened and had no reason to continue. Speaking just before their final meeting, Mr. Trump told reporters that he and President Xi are in broad agreement over Iran.
9: We feel very similar, right? We want that to end, and we don't want them to have a nuclear weapon. We want the straits open. We're closing it now. I mean, they closed it, then we closed it on top of them. But we want the straits open, and we want them to get it ended, because it's a crazy thing. They're a little bit crazy. When it's no good, can't have it. They cannot have a nuclear weapon.
0: Former U.S. National Security Advisor John Bolton says it doesn't look like there were any real breakthroughs.
10: From Trump's point of view, he'll declare it a great success. It's better than fighting with each other, that's for sure. But I don't see much changed on Iran, apparently. They all agree they don't want Iran to have nuclear weapons, but it's how you get there that's the issue. And I don't think I saw any change on that point.
0: He says President Trump has put a wrecking ball through NATO over Iran, but he thinks the alliance will recover.
10: I think the damage Trump is doing can be repaired, but I don't underestimate how severe the problems are that he's caused. I don't think he fundamentally understands how the alliance works. I don't think he understands Winston Churchill's point that the only thing worse than fighting with allies is fighting without allies.
4: Forces News. This is BFBS.
0: A college student in Oxfordshire has died following an outbreak of meningitis B. Two other young people from Berkshire are being treated. Health officials say they've provided information about the infection to children and parents at all affected schools, and the risk to the wider public is low. Dr. Shemez Ladhani from the UK Health Security Agency says the three cases are linked.
11: Given that we've identified a social network where these three are connected, we are almost certain that this is going to be the same strain, but it almost doesn't matter. The fact that they have the infection means we would have exactly the same preventive measures and try and identify the contacts and protect them with antibiotics and vaccines.
0: Ukraine has launched a drone attack on the Russian city of Ryazan. Ukrainian media say the targets included an oil refinery. The local governor says three people were killed and another 12 were injured. Ofgem says British Gas has agreed to pay a £20 million settlement following an investigation by the energy regulator into the forced fitting of prepayment meters. 3 years ago, it emerged that debt agents working for British Gas had broken into the homes of vulnerable customers to fit the devices. And David Beckham, the Gallagher brothers and Lewis Hamilton are among the stars who've made it onto this year's Sunday Times Rich List. The former England captain became the UK's first billionaire sportsman, while the Oasis frontman feature in the standings for the first time.
4: BFBS.
0: Final rehearsals are getting underway in Vienna ahead of tomorrow's Eurovision final. One of the favourites will be Australia after Delta Goodrum qualified in last night's second semi-final. The UK's Sam Battle, Look Mum's No Computer, will be there too.

0: in front of a set that he partially built himself, as he's been explaining to the BBC's David Sillitoe.
1: The second semi-final has given us a first glimpse of the table-jumping performance of Einspy Dry. And for Sam Battle, he's made it even tougher for himself, spending days of his build-up making the set himself.
2: I've built quite a lot of the props. Some of the stages, like these big synthesizer panel
3: bits. You've built it?
2: Yeah. I drilled so many holes that my nipples chafed.
1: Add to that the fact that he's just become a father, as well as the pressure of knowing the UK last year got nul point in the public televote. There's good reason he was tested for how well he might cope with stress. He, as he says, going in with no expectations. And look, Mum, no points, he says, will make a great T-shirt.
4: Coming back to life.
5: Forces News Sports.
0: Rory McIlroy's made a nightmare start at the PGA Championship in Pennsylvania. The Masters champion's already seven shots back after a four-bogey finish. Seven players share the lead going into day two of golf's PGA Championship, including world number one Scottie Scheffler, but he says you can't read much into the early stages.
6: I mean, it's a really tight leaderboard, so at this moment, it's anybody's tournament, but like you said, you know, it's nice to get off to a good start.
0: Liverpool captain Virgil van Dijk is urging his team to seal Champions League football and salvage something from a torrid season. The Premier League champions go to Aston Villa tonight, 20 points behind leaders Arsenal. It's fourth against fifth, and the Dutchman says they need to finish strong.
7: We have a duty and we have a responsibility that we have to finish the season in the best way possible, and that's by winning the next two games, making sure that we have at least Champions League football for next year.
0: Bolton are just one game away from a return to the Championship after a 2-0 aggregate win over Bradford. The Championship playoff final could be delayed as the English Football League investigates the Spygate scandal surrounding finalist Southampton. Saints have been charged with breaking rules by observing one of Middlesbrough training sessions before the semi-final's first leg at the Riverside. Bournemouth defender Marcus Senesi will leave the Premier League club this summer when his contract expires. The Argentine's already been linked with Tottenham, Roma and Juventus. And St Helens are 2 points clear at the top of Rugby League Super League thanks to a 26-18 victory at bottom side Huddersfield. Leeds will retake the lead if they win at Wigan this evening.
5: Forces News Headlines.
0: Cabinet Minister Steve Reid has called for calm after Andy Burnham, a potential leadership challenger to Keir Starmer, announced he was seeking a return to Westminster. Donald Trump has left China after talks with the Chinese President Xi Jinping and intended to improve relations between the two superpowers. And a college student has died following an outbreak of meningitis B in Reading. And that's the latest. I'm Sue Sharp.

Been a minute since I played a bit of Tayo Cruz on the radio. It is Dynamite on BFBS. I'm Joe Carden. Listen, a quick tip for you. If you've ever found yourself thinking, oh, I've not heard Tayo Cruz in a while, I wonder what he's up to. Yeah, don't say it out loud, you'll jinx it. Made the mistake of doing that a little while ago. Went to go and try a, it was a new kind of mini golf type place that opened up near us. Went in and they were playing Tayo Cruz. I was like, oh, it's brilliant. I haven't heard Tayo Cruz in ages. They then proceeded to play 7 Tayo Cruz songs back to back. Yes, he has 7. Then did the same with Cascada Bangers. I mean, we love them. Great artists, but about 20 years too late to the shuffle revolution, my friend. Listen, I hope your Friday is going all right today, wherever you are in the forces world. On in a little bit, we're going to be talking about keeping jobs in the family at RAF Bryce Norton. Very unique situation there at the moment. We need to get into it. We'll do that. We've got special Eurovision-y themed BFBS anthems on the way. I have got the winner of this week's Fresh New Music vote. But first, how do you fancy winning a brand new smart speaker? Got a kind of Star Wars-y themed one this month to give away to celebrate the new Star Wars film. Don't really know much about Star Wars, sorry, but 0 star reviews online. Yes, I know about that. I'll tell you more after Teddy Swims.

0: Latest one from Teddy Swims. It's Mr. Know-It-All on BFBS, the Forces Station, Friday 15th of May. Wherever you are in the Forces world today, thank you for getting totally connected on. I'm Joe. Pink's Trustful on the way and some throwback Maloko lined up. But first, how do you fancy winning a little bit of tech?
1: Actually, I didn't like it.
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0: New Star Wars film out this month, and I've got a Star Wars themed prize to give away. It is an Amazon smart speaker, so an Echo Dot, like a Hey Alexa type device. I'm sorry, I've just set yours off. But basically, it's that, but with a TIE fighter stand. It's probably Gucci looking, right? So if you want to win it, we are playing a game that involves zero star reviews. We've got some really naffly written online reviews. You've got to work out what is being reviewed. It is all about landmarks and kind of tourist attractions this week. So should we find out for a Friday what review we have? Zero stars. It's just some trees and some grass. I was hoping it would be more like it was on Friends. People are thick. That is what we've learned through the course of this game. But you know what? It's entertaining, so we'll take it. Listen, what is being reviewed? I need to hear from you. Connected at bfbs.com if you can tell me. Get your answer in within the next 30 minutes or so. It could win you that smart speaker when we do the draw at the end of the month.

0: 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You're on with Joe. It's your chance to win a smart speaker as we play Stars There Are None. I'll give you today's clue again after Maloko.
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0: There was a real moment in dance music where everyone was kind of like, do you know what we need on our songs? Breathy ladies. Breathy ladies singing like this. And do you know what? It kind of works. It's Maloko. You got it on BFBS, the Forces Station. I'm Joe. I hope your Friday is going all right. Gonna get the sample that took years to clear. Fatboy Slim meets the Rolling Stones in just a sec. Plus, we'll do the winner of this week's Fresh New Music Vote. Quick hello, first and foremost, to our Jess and Stu. I've got to send in the car. Just heading away from Valley for the weekend. Yes, please, pints. Now you're back on this side of the world. Thank you very much.
1: Actually, I didn't like it.
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0: 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It is also the email you'll need if you want to play along with this. So this month, I have been given a Star Warsy themed Amazon smart speaker to give away. So I thought, you know, I don't really know much about Star Wars itself. However, it has inspired a game called
3: Stars There Are None,
0: which you have to say like Yoda for it to work. The idea is this, right? I've found some really like naff zero star online reviews. You just need to work out what is being reviewed. Today it sounds like this. Zero stars. It's just some trees and some grass. I was hoping it'd be more like it was on Friends. What do you reckon? 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If you want to play along, hello to Chelsea and Shake this afternoon, getting it right. Charlie in the UK, you're in the draw as well. Hello to Alex in Iron Nick this afternoon, also correct. What do you reckon? Zero stars. It's just some trees and some grass. I was hoping it would be more like it was on Friends. If you can name that landmark that is being reviewed, I want to hear from you. Connected at bfbs.com. Give you another 15 minutes or so to have a guest today for your chance to win that smart speaker.

0: think it did actually take him decades to get the sample clip, but you know what? Worth the wait. Fatboy Slim and the Satisfaction Skank on BFBS, the Forces Station. I'm Joe. Hey, a democracy has happened.
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0: Four fresh new music tracks this week. You got to vote for your favourites and to pick our record of the week. We had Charlie XCX in there. We had new music from Miles Smith on the list. I may have mentioned I was quite fond of the Calvin Harris and Jazzy track that was in there. I thought this was going to be like a clean sweep. I thought, right, damn it, Song of the Summer. Surely this is going to win. And do you know what? I actually don't feel too bad because it looks like it was an incredibly close vote. Like 28% of the vote to 30% of the vote. So, you know, that's 2%. That can't be more than just like a couple of votes. Surely. Surely. I need to dig into the numbers. However, the winner this week by the slimmest margin in the world is the latest one from Harry Styles. Proper funk on this. It's Dance No More.

Harry Styles and the tune that is now officially our record of the week, thanks to your votes. It is Dance No More on BFBS, the Forces station. Make sure you're getting BFBS breakfast on Monday when you start a new week, because they will be kicking off a new selection of fresh new music tunes. Right, let's do Noah Kahan. Okay.

right around the Forces world and across the UK. This is BFBS. I'm Joe. Happy Friday to you. It's Noah Kahan's Great Divide. Here's the deal. 0-star reviews for your chance to win a Star Warsy prize. We're playing Stars There Are None. So many correct guesses for Friday. It's always a bit of a gamble on a Friday, isn't it? Because so many people are just like, I mean, tomorrow's Saturday. I'm leaving early. You know how this works. And sometimes you're like, little bit quiet. This is the day where the kind of sneaky people get in because they know not many people are going to be there. But today's looking busy. Hello to Mark getting it correct today. Hello. It's David in the UK also getting it right. Hello to Lisa in Shape. Hello to Fee in Jib. And hello to Vinny.

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0: Warhols. In a sec, we'll get Miles Smith's new collab with Niall Horan on. But first, did you manage to get the answer to this one today?
1: Actually, I didn't like it.
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0: Zero star reward reviews for your chance to win a Star Warsy themed prize. That TIE fighter kind of modded Amazon Echo Dot could be yours at the end of the month. This was the review we had today. Zero stars. It's just some trees and some grass. I was hoping it'd be a little bit more like it was on Friends. Genuinely, I don't know how these people get themselves dressed in the morning. Of course, the answer we were looking for today was New York's Central Park.
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0: If you got it right, well done. You are in that prize draw. That Amazon Echo Dot could be yours when we do the draw at the end of the month. If you want to increase your chances of winning, maybe you missed out today, even more chances to play along when Stars There Are None returns on Monday's show.

Dandy Warhols and Bohemian Like You on BFBS, the Forces Station. You're on with Joe. We'll do Miles Smith's new collab with the fellow who's taking the dinner party on tour in a sec, and Sonny Federa lined up as well. First, though, tomorrow's a massive one because we will see the final game of this year's Inter-Service Rugby Union Championships. RAF versus Army tomorrow. We know the Navy have already taken the title when it comes to the men's championships. However, still a lot to play for the women's games. The Army are currently in the lead, but the RAF could still take it. You never know. You never know. We've got all the coverage for you tomorrow. It's an 11 a.m. kickoff in the women's game, and then the men kickoff just after 3 p.m. UK time. And you can catch all the action on BFBS Telly if you're overseas. Catch it on the BFBS Forces News YouTube channel. Online, or keep us on and we'll bring you updates on the radio as well. 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

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A extra special BFBS anthems on the way after the news and after Sonny Federa.

0: One of the Prime Minister's closest allies, the Housing Secretary Steve Reid, has called on Labour to pull together and focus on delivering change. Pressure's mounting on Sir Keir Starmer as he waits for a potential leadership challenge from the Mayor of Greater Manchester, Andy Burnham. Labour MP Josh Simons has announced he'll step aside to make way for Andy Burnham to return to the Commons in a by-election. He says he's only been approached about it in the last few days.
1: I really believe that Andy Burnham coming home, essentially, you know, this is where he lived, this is where he's lived for 25 years, his kids went to Eddie Arrowsmith's in my constituency, and him coming home and fighting that by-election, making the big argument about why Labour needs to change and why the governments need to change, that is the path to turning this around.
0: Close contacts of people linked to a fatal meningitis outbreak in Reading are being offered antibiotics as a precaution. One student has died and two others are being treated for the infection at the Royal Berkshire Hospital. The UK Health Security Agency says the risk to the public is low. More from Sky reporter Ashish Joshi.
2: What the UK HSA will want to do is try and establish if there's any connection between these three cases. At the moment, the outbreak is, they think, being contained, but that doesn't mean to say because of the incubation periods that we won't have any more cases reported over the next 72 hours.
0: The Foreign Ministry in Rome says five Italians have died in a scuba diving accident in the Maldives. It's thought they'd been exploring caves at a depth of up to about 150 feet. It's one of the worst diving accidents to have happened in the Indian Ocean nation. President Trump's on his way back to the US after a two-day state visit to China and talks with Xi Jinping. Donald Trump says they made some fantastic trade deals, though he didn't give any details. BBC China correspondent Stephen McDonnell says the trip was intended to improve relations.
3: I think for both governments, they'd be pretty happy with how it went. After all, what it's really about is not any specific deals, although Donald Trump, I think, would certainly like to have some deliverables, as they're called, to show that it was worth something. It's more about the optics and to show that despite their differences, they can find areas to cooperate.
0: David Beckham, the Gallagher brothers and Lewis Hamilton are among the stars who've made it into this year's Sunday Times Rich List. The former England captain becomes the first UK billionaire sportsman, while the Oasis front men both feature in the standings for the first time. The Hinduja family, who own a conglomerate based in London, take top spot for another year with a net worth of £38 billion. Robert Watts compiled the Sunday Times Rich List.
4: One in six of the people who appeared on the Sunday Times Rich List just 2 years ago don't appear this time. And the biggest reason for that is that these foreign nationals who've come to the UK, maybe spent their money here, set up businesses here, given to charities while they're here, they have now started to leave.
0: And that's the latest. I'm John Adderley.

Happy Friday to you, 15th of May. You're on with Joe Carden for Totally Connected, where tomorrow night we are going to see one of the biggest yearly celebrations of all thing musical. Eurovision final is tomorrow evening, right? So I thought today we'd do an extra special BFBS anthems. And we're not going to do the normal, oh, here are some songs from Eurovision. No, no, no. Today I thought we would do artists who you forgot did Eurovision, right? I am going to get on a massive rap star who represented San Marino in the early 2020s. I have got a Europop group who you probably didn't realise came from Eurovision on the way. But first, let's take ourselves back to 2013 when this icon represented Germany. Anthems on

0: ability to still do that rap word for word is not something I should really be that proud of, but kind of am. It's Cascada, Evacuate the Dance Floor. It's a special Artist That You Forgot Did Eurovision themed BFBS anthem today. Genuinely, until I was putting this together earlier this morning, didn't know that Cascada did Eurovision. She represented Germany back in 2013. We'll get even more BFBS anthems tunes on the way in a sec. I wanted to bring you this first, a little bit earlier on in the week, but just before the second semi-final, George Ryland, who's back on your radio today at 4pm UK time, was having a little catch-up with Rob Lilly, who hosts the Eurotrip podcast. This is who he reckons we need to be watching out for at Eurovision this year.
1: Yeah, I mean, the Scandinavian countries, the Nordic countries, they always do a great job of Eurovision, sending songs that will do very, very well. So I've got to mention Denmark as well. They have a really, really good song this year, which I think will do very well with the people that are voting at home. The result that we see both in the semi-finals and in the final is 50-50 between music industry experts, the juries who vote, and then obviously people who are voting from home. So yeah, Denmark, I would say, are right up there. We've got to mention as well someone else performing in the second semi-final, Delta Goodrum from Australia.
2: Really?
1: She's a huge star. Yeah.
2: From Neighbours.
1: Delta from Neighbours. She played Nina in Neighbours. Yeah. She's one of Australia's biggest pop stars, and she is here. They have been trying to get her to represent them for years and years and years. Finally, she said yes, and she is not messing around. They really want to win this, and who knows, maybe we could be having this conversation next year and I could be in Australia.
0: I am saying it now. If they got to send Delta Goodrum, I want us to send Ian Beale. That should be a thing. That should totally be a thing. We'll have more from Rob Lilly in just a sec. First, artists you forgot done Eurovision before they were TikTok famous. These guys represented Italy.

0: Before they were TikTok famous, the Måneskin guys who represented Italy at Eurovision 2021. This is BFBS Anthems. We're doing artists that you forgot did Eurovision for Friday, because the final's on tomorrow. And ahead of the big, the main event, are George Ryland, who's back on your radio today from 4 UK time. Had been having a little catch-up with Rob Lilly from the Eurotrip podcast. And of course, we can't talk Eurovision and not ask Rob what he thinks of our entry this year.
1: I think, and I've been saying this to everyone, I think this is a Marmite song. And I would far rather that be the case than we send a song that, you know, was fairly okay, fairly inoffensive. I'd rather we send a song that makes people feel something. And, you know, for some people, it might be that they hate it. But hopefully for some people, it'll be that they love it, because you need people to feel something to get them to, you know, pick up the phone, to vote for the song. Hopefully there's enough people out there in Europe that will pick up the phone. And obviously, the chorus is in German. And we're here in Austria. The arena is going to be full of German speakers, Austrians and Germans. So hopefully they'll join in. It'll sound like a really fun party song in the arena on Saturday night. Interesting to see how it does. But I, for one, I'm a big fan.
0: Do you know what? If we beat 0 points, I will absolutely take it. Rob Lilly there from the Eurotrip podcast. We're going to finish off Anthems today with the lad who somehow ended up representing San Marino at Eurovision 2021. I think don't ask is the way to approach it, and just appreciate the fact that it was Flo. Yeah.

the guy who I'm still not entirely sure how, but represented San Marino in Eurovision a couple years ago, Flow and Whistle on BFBS Anthems. Listen, Anthems will be back on the show on Monday. However, don't forget, if you're overseas, we'll be bringing you the Eurovision Song Contest tomorrow night, 8 p.m. UK time. We'll have it on via BBC One on your BFBS telebox. Do you know what? A couple of matches of inter-service rugby and then the Eurovision final. Not a bad day of telly, is it? Right, I'm Joe. Stick about. Maroon 5, Cardi B on the way. Some Nathan Dawe lines up as well. But first, let's do a tune we love so much that we made it our weekend anthem a couple weeks ago. The Dutch Boys, Another, and 54 Ultra. This is called Talk To You.

0: buzzing that this has made the Big Boy playlist. Weekend anthem of ours from a couple weeks ago, Another and Talk to You on BFBS. I'm Joe. If you missed, by the way, this week's weekend anthem on BFBS Breakfast earlier, stick about. George is going to be giving it another play after 4 UK time today. Right, question for you. Have you ever met a partner through the job? I know the saying goes, don't, you know, what's it, where you eat and that. However, turns out sometimes it leads to some pretty remarkable things. There's a pretty unique situation in Bryce at the moment where the role of station warrant officer has literally just been passed between a husband and wife team. It's such a cool story. I'm going to find out a bit more about it after Maroon 5 and Cardi B.
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0: Maroon 5, Cardi B and Girls Like You. Some right around the forces world and across the UK on BFBS. I'm Joe. Happy Friday. Weekend energy incoming from Nathan Dalton, Joel Corry, and I'm going to get Cat's Eyes new tune on in the next 15 minutes or so, I reckon. First, have you ever met a partner within the workplace? Know full well you have either got a story right now or you are thinking of someone with a story, because it's very in our world, isn't it? It really, really is. Turns out, however, there's quite a unique situation that involves this world that's happened to Bryce recently. The job of station warrant officer for the first time ever has been passed between a husband and wife team. WO Tug Wilson has handed over the reins to WO Sim Rezida Wilson. And our Gemily James from BFBS and Bryce caught up with, I guess, Mrs. W to ask what it means to take on this job at such a busy, busy station.
1: Like you said, it's a massive station. As a logistics mover, I've spent most of my career at Bryce on AMW and AMS before. So I know Bryce. Bryce is my home. I'd like to think I know every part of Bryce Norton, but I've got to admit I've found some new places recently. So it's a challenge, one hopefully I'm up for.
2: It's a first for the RAF because you took the role over from someone quite close to home.
1: Yes. So my husband was the previous WO, Warrant Officer Tug Wilson, and he'd done it for 3 years. Again, logistics mover, and something I've always wanted to do. So I'm not doing it because of him. I'm doing it from when I was here as a young, an airwoman, when I first joined myself. And the SWO at the time was a female. She was sort of covering scariest woman in the world. And I remember being 20 years old, seeing her outside the mess, scared to death, thinking, I want that job one day. And there we go.
2: And did you ever think that this would be you today?
1: No. And I think a lot of people who know me, previous line managers from when I was a junior rank, probably would never have thought it as well. But, you know, you have to have aspirations. And, you know, I want young girls to see me in this position now and think, I want to be a SWO one day.
2: Absolutely. And for people that are listening that don't know the role of a SWO, can you just tell us what it is?
1: So we are the senior enlisted aviator on station, responsible for service discipline and behaviour. We manage all the barrack block inspections, parade, ceremonial. It's so varied. You know, I can't really pinpoint it, to be fair. It's a very vast job. We do everything from VIP handling when we have VIPs flying in at a station to, you know, today I was checking a barrack block that was not up to standard. So very varied.
2: And what is the biggest challenge, do you think, taking on a role as the SWO here at RAF Bryce Norton, which is the largest UK station?
1: Exactly that. I think because it's the biggest station, we have the most junior ranks in one place. And for me, I really want to concentrate on the junior ranks because I want their experience here to be as good as mine was when I was here, because I want them to look back over their career and go, I loved being a junior at Bryce. You know, we had everything. It was fun. It was, you know, great. We had empowerment to do things. You know, we had role models and the job being good as well. I think one of the problems is because we have a lot of air crew and a lot of shift personnel who work in the air wing, they're transient, so they're here and they come and go all the time depending on shift work or whether they're flying. So that can be a bit of a challenge, I think, at times. But other than that, I think like every station, you've just got to be out there and just be someone for people to come to should they need to.
2: And taking over from your husband, Tug, did he give you any advice?
1: He said to me that I was crazy, and I used to moan at him for being on his work phone in the evenings, and now it's the roles have very much changed, so I think he's enjoying that, to be honest. But he said the important thing for me and him was he said to me to be authentic. Even though we've both got very high standards, we're very different people, but you know, you've got to maintain that standard across just how our approaches are very different.
2: I mean, what is the secret to balancing RAF life and family life?
1: So we've been together 21 years. We have an 18-year-old daughter, both movers, both highly deployable. You know, we've been year on, year off with deployments. So it's been a challenge. But I think as long as you stay honest with each other and, you know, I want my career, he wants his career, and there's no I'm giving up or he's giving up. So it's compromise. You've got to work together and, you know, hopefully understand each other. And when you have a bad day, just talk about it and let it off.
2: I've got to say, well, good luck in your new role. But lastly, I have to ask you, who's likely to inspect the kitchen at home? Is it the outgoing SWO or the incoming one?
1: To be fair, it will be the incoming one because I don't think the outgoing one knows where it is.
0: Yeah, you can tell it's going to be a funny period at Bryce now, isn't it? Gemily James having a catch up with the new station warrant officer there, WO Sim Rezida Wilson. You can see more about it on the BFBS Bryce Norton Facebook page. And this is Nathan Doerr and Joel Corry.

Soul Asylum and Runaway Train on BFBS, the Forces Station. You're on with Joe. Happy Friday to you. A little bit earlier on today, the latest episode of The Lobby dropped. 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

0: Latest one from Cat Sire is Pinky Up on BFBS The Forces Station. I'm Joe. We'll do new music from Gaga and Doechii in a few, and I've got some Sienna Spyro on the way. Before that, however, have you been given any good compliments recently? I reckon there is no better compliment than someone in Cyprus is feeling right now, because get this, there is a corporal in one Princess of Wales Royal Regiment who has just been named as the best junior NCO in the entire battalion he's in. I know, that's not a bad accolade, is it? We'll find out a bit more about the recognition he's got after McFly.
1: 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Right here. Totally connected. Right now.
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0: Ray, and obviously on BFBS, the Forces Station, it is Totally Connected with Joe. Hope your Friday is going all right. So we will do Sienna Spyro's latest tune in a few, plus one of the three songs that Gaga has written for the new Devil Wears Prada 2 movie. Have you seen it yet? I'm hearing good things. I'm going to be perfectly honest, because, you know, it's you and me. We're close, right? It's not on my list. No, I mean, I'm probably not going to... It wouldn't make sense. I haven't seen the first. That's the excuse I'm using. I haven't seen the first. There's been a lot of celebration in Cyprus this week because the guys from the Princess of Wales Royal Regiment have been marking Kahima Day. It's kind of a historical reflection that marks the heroism of Lance Corporal John Harmon VC, who died in a battle in the Second World War. It's also a day that tends to be known as Corporal's Day, right? Because it recognises junior NCOs and kind of marks one out as the best of the entire mess. Our Will Hollis from BFBS Forces News in Cyprus has been speaking with this year's winning Kohima Corporal, Corporal Archie Galbraith of A Company.
1: There's a lot of competition in this battalion. There's some really good NCOs, soldiers, so it's an absolute honour to honour Lance Corporal John Harmon and everything he did back in the day. I feel full of pride and I'm very happy with it.
2: Tell me a bit about why you wanted to join the British Army and how you're feeling about your career now in your 30s and being awarded in this way.
1: So I was a young lad from Stoke-on-Trent, a young tidaway on the streets, boxing, doing that type of thing, joining the army, something I always wanted to do, to fight for the country and for the royal family. So now serve with the Union flag upon my arms, a massive honour.
2: Tell me about when you first became a corporal, when you were promoting from a Lance Corporal.
1: So being promoted from a Lance Corporal to Corporal, it was a massive step, something that I really embraced, leading the next generation of British infantiers.
3: Hi there, I'm Lieutenant Colonel Alex Cherry. I'm the commanding officer of the 1st Battalion, the Princess of Wales' Royal Regiment. Corporal Galbraith, key part of the A Company engine room. He's been nominated and has been rewarded for his hard work and performance throughout the year, both professionally and in extracurricular activity. He's been a key part of the security that we're providing up at the operational sites and commanding a section up there. And he's also been the lead coach of the battalion's boxing team.
2: What do corporals do for the British Army and this battalion, 1st Battalion, the Princess of Wales' Royal Regiment?
3: Every single person in this battalion is important, but today we reflect on the centrality of the corporal's mess. For me, they are one of the key cogs in the battalion. They command our most junior soldiers every single day. And in a war-fighting context, they would be the absolute front end of the battalion, the trench takers, as I call them, commanding the people that would ultimately lead us to success on the battlefield.
0: Oh, go on, Archie. Best JNCO in the mess. That's not a bad accolade, is it? You can see more of our Will Hollis's report from Cyprus at forcesnews.com.

0: Gaga, Doechii and Runway. It's on BFBS, the Forces Station. I'm Joe. Thank you for getting totally connected on this Friday. That is just one of the three songs that Gaga's done for the new film. I level with you. Devil Wears Prada 2 is not on my list. However, if it's on yours, it's on at loads of our BFBS cinemas at the moment. If you're in Epi, it's going to be shown at the Galaxy tonight. It comes to Aki early doors next week. It's also on at the Wessex Aldgrove if you're in Northern Ireland in the next few days. In fact, you can find out what is on at a BFBS cinema near you by heading to bfbscinemas.com.
1: I had no choice but to hear you. You stated your case.

Morissette and Head Over Feet on BFPS, the Forces station. I'm Joe. Listen, enjoy the rest of your Friday wherever you are in the Forces world. I hope you have a good one. I'm going to get out of here, but I will see you tomorrow. I will catch you tomorrow evening. Old School and Anthems is back. We'll be in the mix with loads and loads of big Saturday night bangers. 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And we'll get your latest news on after CNS Spyro.

0: Downbeat in Downing Street as Andy Burnham eyes a return to Westminster.
1: That was too big a moment, too big an opportunity to put myself and my interests aside.
0: President Trump says he's on the same page as the Chinese president on Iran.
2: He said, I would love to be a help if I could be of any help whatsoever. He'd like to see the Hormuz Strait open.
0: And the UK's multitasking Eurovision entry prepares for liftoff ahead of tomorrow's final.
3: I've built quite a lot of the props. And I drilled so many holes that my nipples chafed.
0: One of the Prime Minister's closest allies has called on Labour to pull together and do what they were elected to do. The Housing Secretary Steve Reid spoke out after Labour's Deputy Leader Lucy Powell and the former Health Secretary Wes Streeting both backed Andy Burnham to stand in a by-election, giving the Greater Manchester Mayor a potential path back to Westminster and a means to challenge Sir Keir Starmer for the Labour leadership. Steve Reid urged his colleagues not to throw away the chance they were given by the electorate in 2024.
4: We can either keep on delivering that change until the public feel it, or we can walk away from the change that's starting to happen, talk to ourselves and allow a period of chaos to engulf us as it engulfed the Conservatives. And I'm going to do my darndest to make sure that that doesn't happen.
0: The Labour MP for Makerfield near Wigan is falling on his sword to enable Andy Burnham to stand in the by-election. Josh Simon says he was only approached about it in the last few days.
1: I really believe that Andy Burnham coming home, essentially, you know, this is where he lived, this is where he's lived for 25 years, his kids went to Eddie Arrowsmith's in my constituency, and him coming home and fighting that by-election, making the big argument about why Labour needs to change and why the governments need to change, that is the path to turning this around.
0: But Ben Judah, former special advisor to the Deputy Prime Minister David Lammy, says it's a gamble that could backfire.
5: If Andy Burnham is the answer, he should be able to win this constituency, which is traditionally a Labour heartland. If you look at the polls now, is rapidly turning into a Reform heartland. If he loses, then the Labour Party's problems are much deeper.
0: And it's thought the Armed Forces Minister and former Royal Marine Al Carnes will also put himself forward as a Labour leadership challenger. Defence Minister Luke Pollard thinks he's currently doing a great job at the Ministry of Defence, and he wouldn't be drawn on whether he'd back Al Carnes for the top job.
6: Well, I'm not expecting a leadership election to be triggered, and I don't know who the candidates would be in that, so I'm afraid you're not going to be able to get an exclusive of my voting in a contest that has not yet happened with candidates we don't know who they are.
7: This is Forces News.
0: Donald Trump's left China after 2 days of talks with President Xi. The US president said they'd made some fantastic trade deals, though he didn't give any details. The visit was overshadowed by the war in Iran, which China's foreign ministry said should never have happened and had no reason to continue. Speaking to reporters on Air Force One on his way back to the US, President Trump was asked if he'd asked President Xi to put pressure on Iran to reopen the Strait of Hormuz.
8: I don't need favors. I think he will. I think automatically he'd like to see it opened up. He gets about 40% of his energy or his oil from that, you know, from the strait. We get none. We get none. We don't need it.
0: Former U.S. National Security Advisor John Bolton says it doesn't look like there were any real breakthroughs with China.
9: From Trump's point of view, he'll declare it a great success. It's better than fighting with each other, that's for sure. But I don't see much change. On Iran, apparently, they all agree they don't want Iran to have nuclear weapons. But it's how you get there that's the issue. And I don't think I saw any change on that point.
0: John Bolton says President Trump has put a wrecking ball through NATO over Iran, but he thinks the alliance will recover.
9: I think the damage Trump is doing can be repaired, but I don't underestimate how severe the problems are that he's caused. I don't think he fundamentally understands how the alliance works. I don't think he understands Winston Churchill's point that the only thing worse than fighting with allies is fighting without allies.
7: This is Forces News.
0: A college student in Oxfordshire has died following an outbreak of meningitis B. Two other young people from Berkshire are being treated at the Royal Berkshire Hospital. BBC reporter Lee Milner says close contacts are being offered antibiotics.
10: Three confirmed cases in total, two of them involving students at separate schools in Reading. The other, a student at Henley College in Henley-on-Thames in Oxfordshire, who has sadly died after contracting the infection. Now, the UK Health Security Agency says it's offering antibiotics to close contacts of those affected as a precaution, but with the number of confirmed cases remaining quite low, there's currently no plans for a wider vaccination programme.
0: The UK Health Security Agency says tests show the infection isn't the same strain of meningitis B as that involved in a fatal outbreak in Kent in March. But Dr. Shamez Ladhani from the UK Health Security Agency says these three new infections seem to be linked.
11: Given that we've identified a social network where these three are connected, we are almost certain that this is going to be the same strain, but it almost doesn't matter. The fact that they have the infection means we would have exactly the same preventive measures and try and identify the contacts and protect them with antibiotics and vaccines.
0: Health officials say they've provided information about the infection to children and parents at all the affected schools and stress that the risk to the wider public is low.
7: Forces News. This is BFBS.
0: Russia and Ukraine have exchanged just over 200 prisoners of war each as part of an agreement brokered by President Trump. Ukraine's president, Volodymyr Zelensky, said the group is the first of 1,000 prisoners to be swapped from either side. The Russian military, meanwhile, says it shot down more than 350 Ukrainian drones as strikes continued from both sides overnight. Five tourists, including a marine biology professor and her daughter, have died in a scuba diving accident in the Maldives. The foreign ministry in Rome says the group, all from Italy, had been exploring underwater caves at a depth of around 50 metres. The Palestinian National Authority says a 15-year-old boy has been killed by Israeli soldiers in the occupied West Bank. The Israeli army says he was throwing stones at Israeli vehicles. Campaigners have welcomed a decision to designate six more river locations as bathing water sites in England. The water quality of most other sites is rated poor because of contamination. Alison Biddulph from Shropshire Wild Swimmers and Dippers managed to get three sites designated near Shrewsbury 2 years ago.
12: The great thing that having bathing water status brings is that the Environment Agency tests the water weekly and shares the information publicly on the internet so you can look up and see what the water quality is like.
7: BFBS Forces News.
0: Final rehearsals are getting underway in Vienna ahead of tomorrow's Eurovision final. One of the favourites will be Australia after Delta Goodrum qualified in last night's second semi-final. The UK's Sam Battle, otherwise known as Look Mum No Computer, will be there too. He'll perform in front of a set that he partially built himself, as he's been explaining to the BBC's David Sillitoe.
13: The second semi-final has given us a first glimpse of the table-jumping performance of Einspy Dry. And for Sam Battle, he's made it even tougher for himself, spending days of his build-up making the set himself.
14: I've built quite a lot of the props. Some of the stages, like these big synthesizer panel things.
15: You've built it?
14: Yeah. I drilled so many holes that my nipples chafed.
13: Add to that the fact that he's just become a father, as well as the pressure of knowing the UK last year got nul point in the public televote. There's good reason he was tested for how well he might cope with stress. He is, he says, going in with no expectations. And look, Mum, no points, he says, will make a great T-shirt.
7: Coming back to life. Forces News Sports.
0: Seamus Coleman's announced he'll finish his Everton playing career at the end of the season when his contract expires after 17 years at the club. The 37-year-old fullback has been offered a coaching role with the Toffees, but says he'll decide on his future over the summer. Tickets have gone on sale for the Championship playoff final, despite uncertainty over whether the match between Hull City and Southampton will go ahead as planned. Saints face a hearing next week over the Spygate scandal, which saw the club charged by the English Football League for observing one of Middlesbrough's training sessions. It's one game tonight in the Premier League as Aston Villa host Liverpool. A win for Liverpool would all but secure a top four finish and Champions League football next season. World tennis number one Jannik Sinner continues his pursuit of a sixth straight Masters 1000 trophy as he takes on Daniel Medvedev in the semi-finals of the Italian Open later. His last eight win in Rome was the Italian's 32nd victory in a row, breaking Novak Djokovic's previous record for successive wins at that level of the game. But Sinner says he's not interested in the stats.
16: I don't play, you know, for records. I play just for my own story, and obviously in the same time it means a lot to me, but you know, tomorrow is another day, another opponent, a different opponent.
0: And Rory McIlroy's hopes of winning golf's second major, the PGA Championship, have been wrecked by an opening round 74.
7: Forces News.
15: Headlines.
0: Former Health Secretary Wes Streeting has backed Andy Burnham to stand in a by-election in Makerfield near Wigan, giving him a potential path to Westminster and a chance to challenge for the Labour leadership. And President Trump says he didn't ask China's President Xi to put pressure on Iran over reopening the Strait of Hormuz. That's the latest. I'm John Adderley.
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It's the Cooks and Ulla on BFBS. Ooh la la is what I might say. Yeah, why not? Well, you are very welcome to the afternoon show with me, Cherry Keys. Of course, it is Friday afternoon. It's coming up to 1:15. So, yeah, the weekend has started.

Calvin Harris, JT Halsey and Farrell all having a bit of a Friday party and stay with me. Now, if you would like to get in touch with the show this afternoon, maybe you want to get, tell me what your week has been like. Has it been good? Has it been bad? Are you delighted it's over? Or are you going, yeah, I'm ready to come back in full throttle on Monday. Whatever it is, you can do it by heading on to Facebook, go to Chat Cherry Radio, and leave your messages there.

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Chapel Roan and the Subway on BFBS. What a voice. Now, just a little reminder that the inter-services rugby continues this weekend. Tomorrow morning, it's going to be the Army women against the RAF women at 10:45. And then tomorrow afternoon, it's the Army versus the RAF men at 3 o'clock. It's going to be good. My love.

0: Tiesto with Post Malone and Jackie Chan on BFBS. Well, Reading Force has been a fabulous tool that the military, serving military and their families can access. And the Queen Victoria School in Dunblane is unique in Scotland as it is the only school exclusively for children of serving personnel. Mark McKenzie went along to visit and then discovered that he wasn't the only visitor.
1: Hello, my name's Alistair Chisholm. I'm an author. Do you get used to saying that you're an author? I really don't, because I absolutely love being an author. I love writing stories. I love creating stories. And I'm completely blown away by the idea that this is actually what I do for a job. I keep thinking that somebody's going to catch me out at some point and tell me I'm cheating.
2: Writing books is one thing, and that would be enough for some authors, but for you, it's really important to get out and meet your readers.
1: Oh, absolutely. I love going and doing these events. I get so much feedback from the crowd. I get to chat to the kids who are reading, kids who are actually coming up with their own stories and doing their own creative stuff, and that's always amazing. It sometimes blows me away sometimes, the stuff that they come up with.
2: You've done quite a bit with Reading Force. I know you were at Rigmore Primary School last year. This year we're at Queen Victoria School. It's a stunning building, this one, isn't it?
1: It is. We're in the chapel and it's absolutely glorious. It's so beautiful in here, and I really can't wait to see everybody in the hall with me.
2: Reading Force uses books to bring people together. I'm sure that's something you can relate to.
1: Yes. One of the things that I love to talk about is the idea of the power of stories. Stories are really how we communicate to each other. It's almost the first thing we did once we could learn to speak. We tell stories. We share our ideas of what the world is like. And these stories can go all the way around the world. So for everybody who's at home while their parents are away, a long distance away, these stories are the things that allow us to connect heart to heart.
2: What's next for you?
1: So I'm very excited because my book, We Are Dragon, has just been out. But I'm already hard at it I've got a YA novel coming on. I've got some more middle grade, so that's sort of 8 to 12 sci-fi coming on. I've got a couple of fantasy books. I am very, very busy.
2: How do you break that up then? How do you know that you're getting the tone right for that age group?
1: I think when I'm trying to actually work out the age group, I try very much to remember what I was like at that age and the books that I love. Every book that I write is in a way a kind of love story to the books that I absolutely adored when I was a kid, the action adventures, all of these kind of things. So I'm always just trying to think, what is it that would make me want to turn the page when I was that age?
2: When you come here, you're hoping to inspire, and I'm sure you do, you inspire the next generation. Do you take inspiration away from things like this?
1: I find it sometimes really interesting, the questions that they ask. You know, so sometimes they'll ask me a question, and it might be, you know, how did you become a writer, that sort of thing. Sometimes it'll be, what's your least favourite book that you wrote? You know, which book do you really not like, or something like that. I mean, it's actually really interesting. But sometimes they're like, oh, you should do a sequel to, or do you like these kinds of stories, or these kinds of stories? And it's great because it makes me sort of understand what is exciting them and what is making them want to do the next thing and the stories that they're coming up with. And obviously, I can't be stealing any ideas, but it is fantastic seeing their enthusiasm.
0: I know. Imagine somebody saying, what's your least favourite book that you've... What's the worst book you've written then? Go on, tell us. That was children's author Alistair Chisholm, and you can find out more about Reading Force at readingforce.org.uk.

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3: This time, can veterans and victims of the Northern Ireland conflict both get what they want from a new Troubles Bill?
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0: Harry Styles and American Girls on BFBS. Well, oh, we're running a bit late. 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
0: Okay, so your Quiz Factor question for today. 32% of people say that buying this makes them happy. I'll have to say I am 100% in there. It makes me very happy. 32% of people say buying this makes them happy. What could it be? As always, little musical clue for you. Here it is.
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2: Okay, so your Quiz Factor question today. 32% of us say that buying this makes you happy. Well, it could be food. Yeah, could have been. Could have been gadgets. The husband, he loves his gadgets, always buying them. But no, neither of those things would have been correct, because the musical clue I gave you was easy. Ed Sheeran and Sapphire. And that is because 32% of people say that buying jewellery makes them happy.
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It's Tinchy Strider with Dappy and Number One on BFBS. Taking us up to the 2 o'clock news, it's the latest track from Somber, it's Potential.

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1: Reform UK's deputy leader Richard Tice says his party plans to throw everything possible at defeating Andy Burnham in a by-election. The MP for Makerfield, Josh Simon, says he'll step down to allow the Greater Manchester mayor a route to Parliament and paving the way for a leadership challenge. A member of Labour's ruling body says he believes Andy Burnham will get the go-ahead to stand. Richard Tice says Reform hopes to win the seat and then take the Greater Manchester mayoralty.
2: We're looking forward to it, and the sooner the better. And we will have a great, great candidate. The selection process is happening as we speak. This is by no means a safe Labour seat. Our ambition is essentially to make Burnham history.
1: President Trump has spoken to reporters on Air Force One after leaving China a few hours ago following his historic state visit. He said the two countries had struck fantastic trade deals. And Donald Trump said they'd talked about the Iran war and the sensitive issue of Taiwan.
3: The Iranian situation, with that I think we agree almost entirely, other than he's a buyer and we're not, we don't need it. And on Taiwan, he doesn't want to see a movement for independence. He says, look, you know, we've had it for thousands of years, and then at a certain period of time it left, and we were going to get it back. He feels very strongly. I made no commitment either way.
1: Russia and Ukraine have exchanged just over 200 prisoners of war each as part of an agreement brokered by Donald Trump. Ukraine's President Zelensky says the group is the first of 1,000 prisoners to be swapped from either side. It comes as the Russian military says it shot down more than 350 Ukrainian drones as strikes continued from both sides overnight. The BBC's Abdul-Jalil Abdul-Rasulov is in Kyiv.
4: Over the past 2 days, Russia launched more than 1,500 drones and missiles, including ballistic missiles, and the capital, Kyiv, was one of the main targets yesterday. And the building that was hit by a missile, it appeared to be a direct hit because the entire section of that building completely collapsed. We know that more than 24 of residents in that building died during the attack.
1: The UK's entry to the Eurovision Song Contest, Look Mum No Computer, is preparing for the final in Vienna tomorrow. The musician, real name Sam Battle, will perform his song Ein, Zwei, Drei, complete with stage props he made himself. He's surprised he was chosen to represent the UK.
5: I was at the pub with my friend and we said, wouldn't it be interesting to try and do Eurovision? Basically emailed them and they said, oh, he seems interesting. I was touring Germany the week before. I shouted, Ein, Zwei, Drei, let's go with that. 12 hours later, we were all thinking to ourselves, oh, that was great fun, but this is, the BBC's never gonna get picked. That is never happening, but it did.
1: 2026 Sunday Times Rich List says David Beckham has become the UK's first billionaire sports person. The total wealth of the former England captain and his wife Victoria has reached almost £1.2 billion. That's the latest. I'm John Adderley.

Jojo and Leave on BFBS, the Forces Station. Well, you are very welcome to the second hour of the afternoon show with me, Cherry Casey. Today, Friday, the 15th of May. It's also Bike to Work Day. Seems like a lot of work. And Work From Home Day, which, yeah, I wish I'd known about earlier. If it is your birthday today, you share it with Zara Tyndall, of course, Princess Anne's daughter, and Andy Murray, tennis champion, professional tennis player from Scotland. That is your day today, the 15th of May.

You and me at six and Room to Breathe on BFBS. Now, if you would like to get in touch with the show, I've got an itchy nose. I'm going to have a fight with somebody. No, it's Friday afternoon. I can't be doing any fighting. So if you want to get in touch and not fight with me, then why don't you just jump onto Facebook, go to Chat Cherry Radio and leave your messages there.

0: It's a numbers game. Three matches. 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

Alternate and free on BFBS, the Forces Station. Well, it is almost time to catch up with all the latest news with Forces 24 at 2:30. Taking us up to that, it's Peggy Goo.

0: President Trump says China has agreed to buy oil from the US and withhold military equipment from Iran. He told Fox News that President Xi has offered China's assistance in bringing the Iran war to an end.
1: President Xi would like to see a deal, man. And he did offer, he said, if I can be of any help at all, I would like to be of help. Anybody that buys that much oil has obviously got some kind of a relationship with him. But he said, I would love to be of help if I can be of any help whatsoever. He'd like to see the Hormuz Strait open.
0: Airlines have warned the conflict in Iran will inevitably lead to higher ticket prices in Europe. The head of the International Air Transport Association, Willie Walsh, says the impact of the war will be felt for many months. 1st Battalion, the Princess of Wales's Royal Regiment, has marked Kohima Day in Cyprus, honouring Lance Corporal John Harmon, VC, who died during the Second World War. Will Hollis has the story.
2: At Episcopi Garrison, Corporal Archie Galbraith raises the Kohima Cup, the PTI from A Company, chosen as the battalion's top junior NCO.
3: There's a lot of competition in this battalion. There's some really good NCOs, soldiers, so it's an absolute honour. I feel full of pride and I'm very happy with it.
4: Battalion! Standard! Hey!
2: The 31-year-old was recognised for his dedication to the mess and his section, proudly serving in the Princess of Wales's Royal Regiment.
3: I was a young lad from Stoke-on-Trent, a young tarnaway, on the streets, boxing, doing that type of thing, joining the army, something I always wanted to do, to fight for the country and for the royal family. To now serve with the Union flag upon my arms, a massive honour.
2: Kohima was one of the most intense battles fought against the Japanese. PWRR's forebears, the Queen's Own Royal West Kent Regiment, were there, and Lance Corporal John Harmon was posthumously awarded the Victoria Cross for his heroism. Corporal's Day is about remembering him and celebrating the JNCOs serving today. Commanding Officer, Lieutenant Colonel Alex Cherry.
5: Every single person in this battalion is important, but today we reflect on the centrality of the Corporal's Mess. In a warfighting context, they would be the absolute front end of the battalion, the trench takers, as I call them.
2: Soon, the battalion will return to the UK, leaving Cyprus behind, but keeping memories like these. Will Hollis, BFBS Forces News, Episcopi.
0: A Merlin helicopter has dropped a sensor-packed torpedo into the Atlantic during anti-submarine drills with HMS Somerset. The Stingray torpedo was released after the crew located a simulated underwater threat during training with the Type 23 frigate. As the torpedo entered the water, the call went back to HMS Somerset's operations room, Bloodhound Loose. And that's the latest. I'm John Adderley.

0: Holly Humberston and Cruel World on BFBS. Well, you are very welcome back to the afternoon show with me, Cherry Casey. Just want to take a little look at what is happening in the Wessex cinema this weekend. Well, on Sunday afternoon, 2:30, it is The Sheep Detectives. It stars Emma Thompson, Hugh Jackman and Bryan Cranston. And it is going to be quite amusing. If you need any more information on that, just go to cinemas.bfbs.com/Aldergrove.
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2: Hi, I'm Peter Johnson, and here's a roundup of your latest showbiz and entertainment news. Netflix has teased a brand new season of hit series Money Heist. The popular Spanish show followed the professor and his criminal gang on daring takeovers, both of the Spanish Royal Mint and Bank of Spain, as they executed carefully crafted but often disastrous plans. The series originally concluded with season 5 in 2021, but may yet enjoy a return. A newly released teaser trailer hints that a new season may pick up after the Bank of Spain heist, which left the country without any gold reserves. A spin-off series of Money Heist following the professor's brother and gang leader, Berlin, also landed in 2023, with a second season due later this year. Now, are you a fan of word games? That might not be any of my business, but even so, you may be interested to know that a brand new Wordle-inspired game show is on.

0: its way. American broadcaster NBC has confirmed the new TV quiz will be filmed in Manchester and shown across the UK and United States. It'll be hosted by NBC's morning news host Savannah Guthrie, while talk show host Jimmy Fallon will be involved in its production. Wordle was first released in October 2021 and has been run by the New York Times since 2022. The game since amassed billions of plays. And finally, US chat show host Conan O'Brien will return to host the Oscars in 2027. The 63-year-old has presented the Academy Awards for the last 2 years and will return to Beverly Hills next March to host the 99th installment. Conan's no stranger to an award himself, having won 6 Emmys and received 33 nominations, including one for his work on the Oscars themselves. I'm Peter Johnson, and that's your roundup of the latest showbiz and entertainment stories.
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Bon Jovi and Keep the Faith on BFBS. Well, it is almost time for the 3 o'clock news. Taking us up to that is that surprise collaboration. It's Madonna, Sabrina Carpenter.

0: Wes Streeting, who resigned as the Health Secretary yesterday, says Andy Burnham is Labour's best chance of winning the Makerfield by-election. Mr Burnham says he'll seek permission to contest the seat after the current MP, Josh Simons, said he'd stand down. Andy Burnham is widely expected to challenge Sir Keir Starmer for the party's leadership if he wins. Labour MP for Stroud, Simon Ofer, is backing Andy Burnham's return to Parliament.
1: I think he's the most popular politician currently in the UK, and I'm really glad he's been given the chance to get back in. It's quite a tough ask, to be honest, at least he has a chance to get back in, because I think he could win the next election for Labour.
0: A student at a college in Henley has died and two other people are being treated after an outbreak of meningitis B. The UK Health Security Agency says close contacts of those affected are being offered antibiotics as a precaution. From Henley on Thames in Oxfordshire, the BBC's Nick Johnson reports.
2: The principal of the Henley College for 16 to 18-year-olds confirmed one of its students died earlier this week, and the facility had since been in contact with the UK Health Security Agency. The two other suspected cases are linked to two secondary schools in Reading. The UK HSA said the number of confirmed cases was very low, and there were currently no plans for a local emergency vaccination programme.
0: A teenager who knocked down and killed a great-grandmother with his illegal and faulty e-bike has been jailed for nearly 7 years. Billy Stokoe was 18 when he hit Gloria Stevenson on a zebra crossing in Sunderland last year. Dashcam footage shows him getting up and leaving the scene. Julie Francis is Gloria's daughter.
3: He was clearly panicking, you could see that. But he did just get on his bike and he rode away. He hid his bike at his friend's house. He took his coat off and his balaclava and ran off. Yeah, he just ran off and left her, like she was nothing.
0: Russia and Ukraine have exchanged just over 200 prisoners of war each. They are the first of 1,000 from each side due to be released. Iran's foreign minister says current diplomatic attempts to end the conflict with the US are suffering from a lack of trust. Abbas Araghchi says contradictory messages raise questions about the Americans' real intentions in the talks. Officials in northwest Pakistan say militants have stormed an army post, killing at least 8 troops and injuring 35 others. They say the insurgents first rammed a vehicle into the building before firing guns in a district bordering Afghanistan. A Liverpool Hospital Trust admits nearly 50 members of staff inappropriately looked at the medical records of 3 victims of the Southport knife attack. It's understood the data breach happened at Aintree University Hospital days after the incident in July 2024. NHS University Hospitals of Liverpool Group says it's sincerely sorry. And that's the latest. I'm John Adderley.

Katy Perry and Roar on BFBS. Well, you are welcome to the final hour of the Friday afternoon show with me, Cherry Casey. Of course, Rachel will be jumping in from 4 o'clock, so she will be keeping you company through until 7 if you are travelling home later this afternoon, evening. But she will be keeping you enthralled with lots of crack. But will she have fabulous music as good as mine? I don't know. BTS and Swim.

Rita Ora and Anywhere on BFBS. Ah, I haven't played that track in an age. Loving it. Now, if there is a little track, a little, you know, something that you would like to hear this afternoon, it is not too late. You can still get in touch about that, or indeed anything, whether it be something that you're getting up to this weekend, an event that you have coming up in work that you want to publicize, or even if you just want to, you know, send me a message, not for on air, that is fine too. Just go to Chat Cherry Radio on Facebook and leave your messages there.

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0: classic track from George Michael. It's Freedom on BFBS. Well, can you imagine the freedom of jumping out of a plane, gently gliding to the ground, maybe doing a couple of somersaults on the way? Well, that is what the RAF Falcons do. And they have officially kicked off this year's display season. And where better to do it than home turf, RAF Bryce Norton. Jumping from a C-17 Globemaster, the team lit up the skies with high energy and display that everyone had everyone looking up, from the local school kids to station personnel and guests like Gemma Lee James.
1: Ladies and gentlemen, it's time to experience the aerial skills of one of the world's greatest military parachute display teams.
2: So we're here at RAF Bryce Norton, where hundreds of families and school children personnel have gathered for the official launch of this year's RAF Falcons display.
1: Because it's time to introduce...
3: If you look up behind you, you'll see the aircraft on approach. Up above the gym.
1: The Royal Air Force Falcons.
2: And there they go, the team have stepped out into the blue skies above Bryce Norton. And here they come, Falcons coming into land, precise and controlled, right in front of the crowd. Right, let's head over now, and we're going to catch up with some of the team. Now, Flight Lieutenant Dom, first jump of the season.
4: Yeah, good. Testing conditions. We sort of went into the day not knowing if we were going to get sort of a high, mid or low show because of the winds. But glad we managed to get our signature move, the carousel, off.
2: And what's the most challenging part of any display?
4: I think it's just timing. You know, timing's everything. We've got earpieces, which the team coach can speak to all of us about, getting the heights right. It's obviously certain manoeuvres you've got to be at different heights to everyone else in the display. So, yeah. Just getting everything bob on.
2: I like that, bob on. When you touch the ground, what goes through your head?
4: A bit of relief. So it's always, you never want to fall over on a landing. So yeah, once you touch the ground, it's great. You then start to hear the crowd. It's just a really good feeling.
2: And I noticed when you go to do the salute at the end, there's a little race who can get there first. Is the last person, do they have to buy the drinks?
4: Not so much. Maybe we need to start introducing that.
2: Now, Flight Sergeant Mark, you are the coach this year. Was there any nerves?
5: Yeah, there was an element of nerves, but nothing significant. And that was pretty cheeky up there today.
2: And you were jumping out of an aircraft today that we don't often see you jump out of.
5: So that's obviously a C-17, very, very big aircraft. It's lovely when you get up there because you've got loads and loads of space on there to stretch out.
2: And Commander Irwin, Group Captain Andy, beyond the display itself, I mean, how important is that connection between the Falcons and the community here today?
6: So, you know, there are display teams out there. They're all amazing. What the Falcons do is display, and then they become an engagement team on landing, and they don't mess about. You know, they race to form up in line and take the salute. Then they're into the crowds, and that's what they're doing right now, you know, engaging with the school kids.
2: Hang on, I've just spotted more of the team. Sergeant Rich, Sergeant Jed, hold on a second. Now the display might be over, but now comes the real challenge, because I've got a group of children armed with some questions. Are you up for it?
7: Always.
2: Okay, so who's up first?
8: When you've tried to jump out of a plane, have you ever chickened out?
7: No, never chickened out. There's only one way to go, and that's out.
9: Not yet. No, not yet. I haven't managed to get out every time, thankfully.
10: What's the most embarrassing thing that's ever happened mid-jump?
7: When your trousers rip, when you're jumping down, and then you're just left with your legs hanging out.
2: Did anybody notice?
7: Quite a few people, yeah.
9: Probably if your T-shirt or your jacket rides up and the photog gets a camera of your belly, it's not the nicest.
2: Can we get those photos?
9: No, I'll dig them out. I'll dig them out, yeah.
8: Is there a competition of who can do the most press-ups?
9: No, physical training days are a little bit behind us now. I don't know how many press-ups I can do, but yeah, more than Rich anyway.
2: I was going to say, can we get a demonstration now?
9: My arms are a bit tired from that parachuting. Yeah, so.
10: Who takes the longest to get ready?
11: It's got
10: to
11: be Marcus Shields.
9: Probably Matty Higham. He's a good-looking guy, but he takes ages in the mirror.
10: It was really cool and really thrilling, and I was definitely inspired by it. Yeah, we tried on the backpack, and we saw all the levers to which ones you pull in the sky.
12: Amazing. My favourite part is when I got my lunchbox signed at the end.
13: We love the Falcons! Yeah!
0: We all love the Falcons. And of course, they are going to be at the Armed Forces Day here in Northern Ireland on the 20th of June. So, yes, all the display dates, including that, are on the RAF Falcon socials, which you can check out. And if you want to see some photos and video from the day, just head to BFBS Bryce Norton's Facebook page.

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7: Back to the hits, hey! 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

DJ Sammy and Heaven on BFBS. Alex Warren on the way, but first, I wanted to tell you, I read this

Think about all those holes. Well, 100 to 1 just on the UK roads. They reckon that to fix them, you're looking at a bill of £16.3 billion. But, I mean, the amount of claims and problems, I don't know. At what stage do they go, look, it's actually going to be cheaper to fix these than you know, paying out to people and the inconvenience people are fined? I don't know. But, yeah, 100 to 1 against lunar craters. That is the fact.

0: Sippergrass and going out on BFBS. Well, if you are going out tonight, have a good one, because that is it from me for this Friday. And of course, this week, I have a brilliant weekend, whatever you're doing. A couple of tracks taking us up to the news, starting off with Cat's Eye.
1: Haven't you heard I'm the internet

0: Station.
1: Senior Labour figures, including the former Health Secretary Wes Streeting and the party's deputy leader Lucy Powell, have said they support Andy Burnham's bid to return to the Commons. The Makerfield MP, Josh Simon, says he'll resign his seat to make way for the Greater Manchester Mayor, triggering a by-election that will be strongly contested by Reform UK. Rob Ford from the University of Manchester says even if Andy Burnham wins, Labour would promptly face another electoral test.
2: I've already seen this being billed as the by-election of the century, given the stakes for Westminster and so on. Well, it may well be followed by another by-election of the century in the form of a Greater Manchester mayoral by-election, which would be a by-election the largest the country's ever seen, with an electorate the size of some small EU member states, and potentially very much everything up to for grabs.
1: Two people ill with meningitis in Reading have been confirmed as pupils at two schools. The UK Health Security Agency says they're receiving treatment. A sixth form pupil at the Henley College in Oxfordshire died earlier this week from meningitis. The rider of a faulty e-bike who killed a woman on a zebra crossing has been jailed for nearly 7 years. 86-year-old Gloria Stevenson was walking her daughter's dog in Sunderland last May when Billy Stocko ran her over and then left the scene. The teenager, who was 18 at the time, handed himself in 2 hours later. Superintendent Billy Mulligan led the investigation.
3: Billy's driving was incredibly dangerous. He was weaving in and out of traffic. He was using one hand on the steering and carrying his mobile phone, but he's also an influence of drugs. There was that immediate remorse when he was arrested, but it should never have come to that point.
1: Aintree University Hospital in Liverpool has apologised after dozens of staff who shouldn't have had access looked at the medical records of three victims injured in the Southport knife attack. They've all faced disciplinary action. BBC correspondent Judith Moritz says the data breach happened just days after the attack in July 2024.
4: Of those patients affected, one of them was a 13-year-old girl who'd helped out at the Taylor Swift-themed dance class. Another was a class teacher, Leanne Lucas, and I've been in touch with Leanne this morning, who's told me she's horrified to have discovered her privacy was invaded at a time that she was at her most vulnerable. And solicitors for the teenage girl have said that she's old enough to have understood what's happened.
1: A former police officer has been charged with grievous bodily harm after detaining a suspected shoplifter. 47-year-old Lorna Castle was pictured pinning a man to the ground outside Bournemouth's Castle Point shopping centre. The World Health Organization has issued a warning about the growing popularity of nicotine pouches, saying they could create a new generation of addicts. In a report, it says weak regulation is leaving young people exposed to what it describes as aggressive marketing. The industry says its products are meant for over 18s. And that's the latest. I'm John Adderley.
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Mark Anvar and Belong Together. Before that, Kings of Leon with Sex on Fire. Hello and welcome. It's Rachel Price with you on the Northern Ireland Drive Time Show. I hope you're doing okay today. Of course you are. It's Friday. Honestly, the amount of times that the word Friday has popped up into conversation today. But the biggest thing is there's a running theme for, I think, everyone here, especially in Thiepval Barracks, where they're like, look, it's Friday. Let's not overcomplicate things. And I am all for that. So I'm glad that we have now adapted to that behaviour. And I mean, it's the perfect way to end a working week, isn't it? So we're going to do the same here on the show today. We're not going to overcomplicate anything. We're just going to enjoy ourselves, chill out, have a little bit of a chat and play some great music. This is Maloko and Sing It Back.

0: Tones and I are doing well for herself at the minute, isn't she? Honestly, the amount of songs that she's been in at the minute, I think she's kind of going to be leading summer 2026, and I'm here for it. Featuring Fisher, that was Favour. Now, ahead of the final of the Inter-Services Rugby Championships for 2026, as the RAF take on the British Army at Kingsham Stadium in Gloucester, how are Team Army feeling about the last match of the fixture against the RAF? Well, here's Sarah Bately and Courtney Parsglove.
1: Yeah, they've got a good back line, and they have a really strong kicking game, so obviously our back three is going to be well up for the challenge of countering that. They've got some strong ball carriers, especially Orla's 13. She's going to obviously be trying to hit those hard balls, so yeah, it's a big competition every year, and I can't wait for the, like, I don't think anyone can wait for the challenge for it. They're excited.
2: It's a fixture that we always look forward to, because we know it's going to be a real clash of the Titans. There's some strong players in that side, you know, and as a collective, they're stealth, and what it enables us to do is to really raise our game and look to sort of, you know, finish the inter-services with a good performance and show both the RAF and Navy kind of what we're about.
0: And kickoff for the women's match is at 11 a.m. UK time tomorrow, with coverage on the Forces News YouTube channel, of course. And Richard Wyeth is going to be bringing updates throughout the day right here on BFBS, the Forces station.

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Niall Horan and Dinner Party. I will admit, actually, I was having a conversation with someone today. I have been off coffee for about a week now, completely sort of cut it out of my diet. And everyone's like, oh, you'll feel better for it. I'm not. I'm really, really not, but I'm trying. I'm going to give it longer than a week. But the funniest thing has just happened. Whenever we find out like different events are happening, you know, Cherry, Rachel or myself will kind of write them in this little document and send it to each other so we can kind of tell everyone about it. And I had a little note and it was, the event is called a Fabri Promong. And I was like, what is that? Sounds interesting. Can't wait to go. So I messaged Rachel Cochrane and I was like, could you please explain to me what a Fabri Promong is? And she came in and was like, a what? And I showed her and she went, oh, clearly it says coffee morning, Rachel. I mean, how could you not get that? I was like, of course it is. So there is a coffee morning happening, or a Fabri Promong, whichever way you want to pronounce it. It's happening on the 21st of May, hosted by Nigzu and 38 Brigade Welfare. It's going to be at the Welfare Hub here in Thiepval Barracks. Of course, everyone is absolutely welcome. But next Thursday from 10 until 11, if you want to pop down for a brew. Like I said, I'm off the coffee, but I might pop down and say hi. The smell of coffee, though, might be a bit too much for me, so quick in and out might all it'll be.

Jamiroquai and Candy. Can't beat a bit of Jamiroquai on a Friday, can you? Honestly, there have been some tunes today. Did you hear Rewind this morning as well? I mean, starting off strong with Barbie Girl, and I was living my best life, having a little bit of a rave here in the studio. Oh, can you rave to Barbie Girl? In fact, yes, you can. That's not even a question. But we've got plenty more tunes on the way for you to get you into the Friday mood after a bit of News Plus at 5 p.m. on the way after Tommy Richmond, Million Dollar Baby.

0: by-election backing for Andy Burnham, but Reform are ready for the fight.
1: We're looking forward to it, and the sooner the better. We will have a great, great candidate.
0: Russia and Ukraine swap hundreds of prisoners of war.
2: President Zelensky posted pictures of smiling servicemen on the Telegram app, many wrapped in the blue and yellow national flag.
0: And gearing up for the Inter-Services Rugby this weekend.
3: The Army, a very experienced team and a good team that can go through adversity.
4: This is Forces News with John Adderley.
0: Labour's Deputy Leader Lucy Powell says she fully supports a return to Parliament for Andy Burnham, the Mayor of Greater Manchester, as pressure grows on Sir Keir Starmer. Andy Burnham has been given a path to mount a possible leadership challenge. He can only do that as an MP. He's expected to stand at a by-election in Makerfield near Wigan. Lucy Powell says she has it on good authority that he won't be blocked by Labour's National Executive Committee.
5: We've got to do our politics differently. We've got to end the factionalism. We've got to embrace all the different traditions of the Labour Party, all the different voices, and bring one team back together. And that means having Andy Burnham as a key player in that team. I supported Andy last time he wanted to come back to Parliament, and I fully support him wanting to come back to Parliament again.
0: But Reform UK's Deputy Leader Richard Tice says his party plans to throw everything possible to try and defeat Andy Burnham at the by-election.
1: We're looking forward to it, and the sooner the better. And we will have a great, great candidate. The selection process is happening as we speak. This is by no means a safe Labour seat. Our ambition is essentially to make Burnham history.
0: One of former Health Secretary Wes Streeting's allies has confirmed that he intends to stand in any future Labour leadership race. But one of the Prime Minister's closest allies is calling on the party to pull itself together. The Housing Secretary Steve Reid says Sir Keir Starmer's government is making a difference, and he's urging colleagues not to throw away the chance they were given by the electorate in 2024.
6: We can either keep on delivering that change until the public feel it, or we can walk away from the change that's starting to happen, talk to ourselves and allow a period of chaos to engulf us as it engulfed the Conservatives. And I'm going to do my darndest to make sure that that doesn't happen.
4: This is Forces News.
0: Russia and Ukraine have swapped 205 prisoners of war each as part of an agreement linked to a three-day ceasefire brokered by President Trump. The Ukrainian President, Volodymyr Zelensky, says the group is the first of 1,000 prisoners to be swapped by both sides. The latest on this from Sue Sharp.
2: President Zelensky posted pictures of smiling servicemen on the Telegram app, many wrapped in the blue and yellow national flag, saying 205 Ukrainians are home. Most of them had been in Russian captivity since 2022. Ukraine's military intelligence directorate said that many of the returned servicemen have been held captive since the siege of Mariupol, the southeastern port city that fell to Russia 4 years ago. The two sides also conducted an exchange of those killed in the fighting, with Russia handing 526 bodies to Ukraine and receiving 41 in return. Both Kyiv and Moscow thanked the United Arab Emirates for mediating the swap. But talks on how to end the war have stalled despite the three-day ceasefire that ended earlier this week. Even that ceasefire brokered to mark Victory Day in Russia, commemorating the 81st anniversary of the defeat of Nazi Germany in the Second World War, was marred by reports of violations from both sides. And hours after it ended, Russia launched its longest and largest aerial attack on Ukraine, firing more than 1,500 drones and dozens of missiles and killing more than 30 people in Kyiv and other Ukrainian cities. Kyiv also carried out drone attacks on targets in Russia, aiming to knock out oil refineries, depots and pipelines.
4: This is Forces News.
0: Two people ill with meningitis in Reading have been confirmed as pupils at two schools. The UK Health Security Agency says they're receiving treatment. A sixth form pupil at a college in Oxfordshire died earlier this week from meningitis. BBC correspondent Nick Johnson is outside Henley College.
7: The principal of the Henley College came out to speak to reporters a short time ago, in which he confirmed that one of its students sadly died earlier this week. And the UKHSA says that it's identified a social network linking this case to two additional cases at two separate secondary schools in nearby Reading.
0: Dr. Shamez Ladhani is from the UK Health Security Agency.
8: Given that we've identified a social network where these three are connected, we are almost certain that this is going to be the same strain, but it almost doesn't matter. The fact that they have the infection means we would have exactly the same preventive measures and try and identify the contacts and protect them with antibiotics and vaccines.
0: Health officials say they've provided information about the infection to children and parents at all the affected schools and that the risk to the wider public is low. And they say tests show the infection isn't the same strain of meningitis B involved in a fatal outbreak in Kent in March.
4: Forces News. This is BFBS.
0: The family of a great-grandmother have accused her killer of leaving her to die like rubbish in a gutter. 19-year-old Billy Stokoe has been jailed for nearly 7 years for knocking down Gloria Stevenson with his defective e-bike on a zebra crossing in Sunderland last May. The teenager left the scene but handed himself into a police station 2 hours later. Officials in northwest Pakistan say militants have stormed an army post, killing at least 8 troops and injuring 35 others. They say the insurgents first rammed a vehicle into the building before firing guns in a district bordering Afghanistan. Iran's foreign minister says current diplomatic attempts to end the conflict with the US are suffering from a lack of trust. Abbas Araghchi says contradictory messages raise questions about the Americans' real intentions in the talks. A Liverpool hospital trust admits nearly 50 members of staff inappropriately looked at the medical records of 3 victims of the Southport knife attack. It's understood the data breach happened at Aintree University Hospital in the days after the incident in July 2024. NHS University Hospitals of Liverpool group say that it's sincerely sorry. And Drake has released 3 new albums all at once, totaling 43 songs. Trio of Records, Iceman, Maid of Honor and Habibti by the Canadian feature a mixture of musical styles and collaborations with other artists.
4: 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Forces News.
0: It's the final weekend of the 2026 Inter-Services Rugby Championships taking place tomorrow at King's Home Stadium in Gloucester, and Kath Brazier is there.
9: It's all still to play for in the women's competition, with a very strong Army side looking to defend their title following a 78-0 demolition of the Royal Navy at Twickenham 2 weeks ago. Royal Air Force women beat the senior service 7-36 in Northampton, but they have a much tougher challenge on their hands this Saturday. In this fixture last year, they lost to the Army 47-12. Head coaches Sarah Mitchelson from the Army and Sean Williams of the RAF gave us their thoughts ahead of the game.
10: Like, this game is a little bit of a different mindset, so it's about working on coming here in the right frame of mind more than our skills.
11: The girls know exactly what the Army offer. It's the same every year. They've got strong up front runners. It's just about us making sure that we put a dominant defence performance in.
9: The Royal Navy men were dramatically crowned back-to-back champions in London, but this RAF versus Army fixture still has a lot of pride attached to it, and it provides a nail-biting finish to the championships in 2025. The Army narrowly won that 38-31. The Army's Tim Osman and RAF head coach Tom Gardner both think it'll be another thrilling match.
12: Every service game is, I think I've always said that, and that's to be expected. We're representing, you know, our services, and the boys do that with a lot of pride and a lot of respect.
3: The Army are a very experienced team and a good team that can go through adversity and come back. So nothing changes for us. Our mentality is, we're the underdogs, let's go for it.
9: The women kick off at 11 o'clock and the men's game is at 3:15. Kath Brazier, BFBS Forces News, Gloucester.
4: Forces News, Sports.
0: Manchester United interim boss Michael Carrick says his future at the club will be decided soon amid ongoing talks over a contract to take over as head coach on a permanent basis. There's one game tonight in the Premier League as Aston Villa host Liverpool. A win for Liverpool would all but secure a top four finish and Champions League football next season. World tennis number one Jannik Sinner continues his pursuit of a 6th straight Masters 1000 trophy when he takes on Daniel Medvedev in the semi-finals of the Italian Open this evening. His last 8 win in Rome was the Italian's 32nd victory in a row, breaking Novak Djokovic's previous record for successive wins at that level of the game. Sinner says he's not interested in stats.
13: I don't play, you know, for records. I play just for my own story, and obviously in the same time it means a lot to me, but you know, tomorrow is another day, another opponent, a different opponent.
0: Emma Raducanu has reunited with coach Andrew Richardson, who helped guide her to the US Open title as a teenage qualifier on a permanent basis. The pair have agreed to a full-time partnership, meaning Raducanu intends to be coached by Richardson for Wimbledon and beyond. And Rory McIlroy's hopes of winning golf's second major, the PGA Championship, have been wrecked by an opening round 74. The Masters champion's already seven shots back in Pennsylvania after a four-bogey finish.
4: Forces News. Headlines.
0: Labour's deputy leader Lucy Powell is supporting Andy Burnham's bid to return to Westminster, while an ally of Wes Streeting says the former health secretary intends to stand in any leadership race. And that's the latest. I'm John Adderley.
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Oasis and Lila. I mean, unpopular opinion, but I do think Oasis are a bit too hyped up. I know, I was trying to listen to them at home the other day. My husband said to our smart speakers, like, you know, play a bit of Oasis. And I was like, I don't like that one. I think there was probably about three in general that I probably liked. So I was like, maybe it's a good thing I didn't try and get Oasis tickets. But you're listening to BFBS, the Forces Station. Don't let that opinion put you off, because, you know, sometimes I do share opinions that are quite controversial, but it gets a good conversation going, doesn't it? And I hope that you are doing okay. And it's Friday. No one likes to get irritated on a Friday. No one has the energy to get irritated on a Friday, which is why I saved that opinion until now, because there is nothing you can do about it. So I hope you're doing okay. Thank you so much for joining me. I'm Rachel Price, by the way. Stuck with me for a couple of hours. And we do have our country spotlight on the way in about an hour's time. Brand new country tune for you, and I think you're going to love it today. But this will have to suffice for now for the country vibes. Ella Langley and Choosing Texas.

So if you've been hiding under a rock and you don't really know what's going on around the world, it is time for our showbiz news. Now, yesterday, it was relatively lighthearted, wasn't it? There was nothing in there that was kind of, you know, going to leave us pondering for the rest of the day. Very Eurovision heavy as well, of course, with the final happening this weekend. And today is no different. Eurovision's director has hinted that Hungary could return to the song contest, having not performed since 2019. Now, the country didn't give a reason, but the then Prime Minister had passed laws to ban public events by the LGBTQ plus communities. But now that he's been succeeded by a new PM, who has been described as a little bit more welcoming. So Mick Jagger, Keith Richards and Ronnie Wood are performing as CGI versions of their younger selves in their new music video. The In the Stars film shows the Rolling Stones trio appearing as they did at the height of their career. They're seen playing the song from their upcoming Foreign Tongues album to a crowd. Ollie Myers also has an emotional reunion with his wife Amelia as he spent his birthday taking part in a 400 kilometre challenge. What? Insane. The singer, who turned 42 yesterday, has been running, cycling and rowing as part of the 5-day Into the Unknown event. And there was me thinking my 10K last year was bad. His efforts between Manchester and London have so far raised more than £500,000 for the charity UNICEF. Incredible. Definitely deserves a round of applause. Well done. And actress Kelly Riley says she resonates with the difficulty of change and starting over. She reprises her role as Yellowstone's Beth Dutton alongside Cole Hauser's character Rip Wheeler in new drama Dutton Ranch. The Paramount Plus series follows the couple as they start fresh in South Texas. The first two episodes are out today. I know what I'm going to be doing this weekend. Honestly, just shutting the curtains and binge watching. Well, I say binge watching, there's only two episodes, but definitely that. I need a car that don't decline, every day's a party. All my brothers and my choppers and my charges. And we're still the same, ain't nothing changes in the car. Yeah, we don't get angry, we don't get even. We don't talk about beef, by the way that I mentioned, I just turned vegan. I need the pagans breathing so they can see my new Top Boy season. I need the pagans alive so they can all see that it's still my time. I don't know why they act tough online, I see them outside and they ain't saying

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And we're still the same, ain't nothing changed except the car keys. Vroom, vroom, I told her to gas me up. I need a gasoline. I'm trying to slide it, just like a cash machine. I made a milli on this phone with a cracked screen. Sold

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Joe, with the end of beginning, I think the general consensus for this weekend is everyone's having a relatively chill one. Apparently, we're supposed to be getting a cold spell this weekend. Someone actually said to me today, believe it or not, that they were wondering maybe about popping via the shops on the way home to get some wood for the fire. In May, they were like, I don't know if shops are going to stock it at this time of the year, but we'll see. And it just absolutely baffles me that that is where we're at. So if you are planning a chill weekend yourself and you're not wanting to venture

0: I'm Natasha Renault, and we have two films of the week at BFBS Cinemas. To celebrate the 40th anniversary, we're showing Top Gun Certificate 12A. As students at the United States Navy Elite Fighter Weapons School compete to be the best in the class, one daring young pilot learns a few things from a civilian instructor that are not taught in the classroom.
1: His exploits are legendary. You will not find a finer fighter pilot anywhere in the world.
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0: Our other film of the week is Top Gun Maverick, Certificate 12A. After more than 30 years of service as one of the Navy's top aviators, Pete Maverick Mitchell is where he belongs, pushing the envelope as a courageous test pilot and dodging the advancement in rank that would ground him.
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Joel Corey and Ra with Devotion on VFBS 4 Station. Big thank you to Natasha Renner for bringing us our film of the week. And of course, I think it was yesterday as well, which was Top Gun Day. How did I not realise it has been 40 years since the first one? How is that even possible? Surely it's not. Although I will say that I remember whenever Top Gun Maverick came out, I went to the cinema to see it with my mum and my sister, and both of them were talking about the first one. I was like, yeah, I've never seen it. And I was like, it came out before I was born, so obviously I've never seen it. And they were like, yeah, but it's a classic. How have you not? So I saw the second one without seeing the first one, and I still think to this day, I don't think I've seen the first one. But the second one was incredible, so I can understand why everyone's still hyped about the first one. But if you are wanting to watch a movie this weekend at the Wessex Cinema in Aldgrove, we've actually got a movie showing on Sunday, which is called The Sheep Detectives. And it's basically every night a shepherd reads aloud a murder mystery, pretending his sheep can understand. And when he is found dead, the sheep realise at once that it was a murder, and they think they know everything about how to go about solving it. It's got Emma Thompson, Hugh Jackman and Bryan Cranston in this movie. So you know it is an incredible cast, and it's going to be such a great film to watch. It's on this Sunday at 2:30. It is rated PG. And if you do want to find out all the details about it, cinemas.bfbs.com/Aldgrove. Here's the Arctic Monkeys. Why do you only call me when you're high?

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Sienna Spyro and The Visitor. I mentioned earlier on in the show about the event happening up at Stormont next Friday for the 15th anniversary of Optelic. And next week, we are kind of going to be looking at the 15th anniversary since the end of the campaign, and we are definitely going to be marking it, and we're going to be speaking to people who served as part of Optelic to hear their stories and experiences. Online we've also got bfbs.com/Optelic, so you can see our half hour documentary on there as well, hear experiences of some of those who served, and find out exactly what Optelic was all about. But I do just want to give you a little bit of a heads up as well ahead of this, that these stories do contain accounts of war and conflict, so you may find it distressing. 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

Duncan Ancy on BFBS, the Forces Station, and that is probably your lot of Friday chill that you're going to get. I'm feeling like we need a little bit more oomph in the Friday, and you know, everyone is feeling relatively pretty, I was going to say on top of the world, but everyone is feeling relatively positive today, and I want to keep that vibe going. So we need some Friday vibes, and I always feel like there is one person who, if Friday was a person, it would be this guy.

I have this thing where, you know, you hear a lot of people say that there are people who, when they hear a number, they think of a colour, like numbers have colours and things like that. And I have this thing where when I think of days of the week, I imagine them as people. Friday to me is definitely a Sean Paul. And if you are a podcast person, if I say the name James and Fuhad to you, you'll probably know who I'm on about, right? I was watching one of their podcasts the other day and I was just thinking, you know what? James, if he was a day of the week, he would be a Thursday. And it's that kind of slightly jealous of the Friday because everybody likes them. They're so close, yet they're so far. And it was giving like James. Fuhad, on the other hand, I feel would be a Tuesday because Tuesday is that kind of day where it just kind of turns up every single week, does what it has to do. There's no hype about it. You know, there's no kind of big fuss and they're just very, very chilled. So, you know, James and Fuhad, Tuesday and Thursdays alternatively, although I don't think James is going to be very happy that there's Wednesday sitting between them. We've crossed that bridge before. We'll not get back into it again. It's Tom Grennan.

0: Labour's ruling body, the National Executive Committee, will allow Andy Burnham to stand in the selection process for the Makerfield by-election. The NEC has also set the timeline for the selection contest to take place, with applications to close on Monday, the 18th of May, and a selection meeting occurring 3 days later. Election expert Sir John Curtis says it was an inevitable decision.
1: It is an indication of the way in which the Prime Minister's authority over his party has already been diminished by the developments during the course of the last week. Be interesting to see whether Labour tried to play this by-election long or short. Sounds as though they're going to, may be inclined to play it short, then they're not going to give Mr. Burnham any great length of time to be able to turn around the position in the constituency.
0: Health officials say they're reviewing vaccine policy following the latest fatal outbreak of meningitis. A sixth former at Henley College in Oxfordshire has died, while pupils at two separate schools in Reading are receiving treatment. It's said to be a different strain to the one in Kent earlier this year. Shamiz Ladani from the UK Health Security Agency says there are 800,000 teenagers in each year group.
2: That's a very large number of young adults to vaccinate to prevent very few cases. But given the recent outbreaks, it is important and it is happening that we are re-evaluating the decisions that were made.
0: President Trump is flying home after a two-day visit to China after holding talks with President Xi about issues including the Iran war. Iran's foreign minister says more peace negotiations will only happen if Washington is serious. The BBC's Laura Bicker says reopening the Strait of Hormuz was discussed in Beijing.
3: Before he left, President Trump said that he didn't need China's help. During the visit and on his interview with Fox News, he said President Xi would help him with the war in Iran. Back on Air Force One, on the way back to Washington, he has said we can handle it on our own, we can handle it on our own. But he says that when it comes to the war in Iran, both China and US values align. They both want the Strait of Hormuz open and they do not want Iran to have nuclear weapons.
0: A teenager who rode a defective e-bike dangerously, killing an 86-year-old woman on a zebra crossing, has been jailed for nearly 7 years. Billy Stoker was under the influence of cannabis and holding his phone when he collided with Gloria Stevenson in Sunderland last May. British Gas has been ordered to pay £20 million over its treatment of customers who had a prepayment meter forcibly installed. The regulator Ofgem found the supplier failed to meet the standards required and breached licence conditions designed to protect vulnerable householders. And Drake has released three new albums all at once, totaling 43 songs. A trio of records by the Canadian features a mixture of musical styles.

Lola Young and Messy. How are you doing? Rachel Price with you on BFBS, the Forces Station. Happy Friday. We're looking forward to the weekend. I bet you are. We were actually discussing this in the office today, and it's been such a long week, hasn't it? But also, it's the 15th of May today, halfway through May, which means we're almost halfway through 2026. I know. I thought I'd just leave that little pause there just for it to really set in. We are almost halfway through 2026. We were talking the other day about sort of national holidays. It was Top Gun Day, 40 years since the first one came out. How? I don't understand it. Some really good sort of national holidays today. It's International Day of Families. So, you know, maybe just have a night in tonight with the fam, you know, play some board games, get a movie. Used to be back in the day, you'd go to Blockbusters, wouldn't you? And you'd all rent like a DVD. It was like a 3-for-2 offer or something they used to do. And in our house, we'd always get one for the kids, one for the adults, and one as like a family one. So on a Friday night, we would get a takeaway, we'd watch our family one. And then on the Saturday, you know, me and my sister would watch ours, my mum and dad would watch theirs, and it would just be the whole weekend was centered around Blockbuster. It was great. It's also National Chocolate Chip Day today. If you fancy doing a wee bit of bacon, make sure you put some chocolate chips in there. National Pizza Party Day as well, which, you know, I wish someone would have told me earlier, could have brought some pizza into the office for myself and Rachel. And it's also National Work From Home Day. And again, I wish someone would have told me that earlier. Could have sat at home, had my own little pizza party and some chocolate chips. Would have been fantastic.

in one SUV. No. SOS. Somebody rescue me. I got too many, got too many, many, and I got. They could last me the next 2 weeks. Alright.

Dave, Central Cee and Sprinter before that Nightcrawlers Push the Feeling On. I understand that there are various different vibes to kind of get you into that Friday mode, which is why we have a little bit of both. But sometimes there's nothing like a little bit of country. And I think that's why on a Friday we like to do something called the Country Spotlight, where we bring you a brand new country track that you've probably never heard before. And that's because 9 times out of 10, it's only just been dropped. So we're kind of playing it to you for the first time ever. And if you're a big country fan, which here in Northern Ireland, it's kind of a given, isn't it? We're all built with that certain bit of DNA in us to just love country music. And we've got Australian country music sensation, 3-time Golden Guitar winner, and ARIA Award nominee James Johnson. He has recently teamed up with one of the hottest country risers in the US, Chase Matthews. Now, I've heard of Chase Matthews, and I think he's absolutely phenomenal. His voice kind of just moves you in a way that you've never felt from any song before. And to bring the two of them collaborating together is amazing. And this song was written in Nashville as well, which, you know, the roots of country music in Nashville, it's almost like a say less situation, right? So I'm going to stop talking, and you're going to start enjoying. This is Chase Matthews and James Johnson, Smoke I've Known.

0: I mean, what did I tell you? Capturing emotions of yours that you didn't even know existed. It's honestly magical. James Johnson, Chase Matthews, Smoke I've Known.
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Rudimental, Break My Heart, before that bit of B-Rex and Faithless with New Religion. How are we feeling this weekend? We were also chatting earlier on in the show today about this cold spell that's supposed to be coming in. I do believe that there is some sort of competition going on up at McGilligan, and all I'm going to say is, as I'm thinking of you, it's not a great weekend to be doing stuff like that. People talking about actually getting wood for their fires this weekend. That's where we're going. I don't know where this sunshine in May has gone. I really don't, but I'm just kind of hoping that this means we are for once going to get a really incredible summer, because usually it rains over the summer holidays for the kids, doesn't it? And everyone always feels bad, but I'm hoping that we're just storing it in our back pocket to bring out as soon as the kids come off for 8 weeks. Why do we do this to ourselves? Why? But I'm going to give you a 2 minute warning. Get yourself a cup of coffee, wake yourself up. Star Players on the way after Crazy Town and Butterfly.

0: Crazy Town and Butterfly. Definitely some Friday feels in that song, isn't there? But I did tell you, get yourselves woken up a little bit. Give yourselves a bit of a shake. Get those brain cells firing off a little bit, because you're going to need them for Star Players.
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0: So your fifth clue this week for Star Players. If you can identify our mystery sports personality based on these clues, there's a weekly draw that will be happening tomorrow for BFBS water bottle. But everyone who gets it right and enters will also go into a season-long draw to win a sports top of their choice and the Star Players trophy. So far we know there are a former heavyweight boxer who competed from 1989 to 2003. And their initials are the same. Became an Olympic champion in 1988. Won his first world heavyweight title in 1993. Three-time world heavyweight champion and undisputed champion. And a pro record of 44 fights, 41 wins, 2 losses and 1 draw. If you think you know who it is and you want to get involved, then head online to bfbs.com/starplayers.

0: Brand new track from Usher featuring Kalani with Shoulda Never. And you know that track going round at the minute by Another and 54 Ultra? Yeah, that one. It's on the way next.
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0: I almost find that song refreshing because it's kind of just bringing back that sort of disco funk back into like the weekend club scene, and I am all for it. Another and 54 Ultra with Talk To You, which I think was a previous weekend anthem on Old School Anthems, wasn't it? Trust Joe Carden to always bring us the absolute bangers on a Saturday, and this weekend is no exception. So let's find out what's going to be the soundtrack to our Saturday.
1: Hey, it's Joe from Old School and Anthems, and our weekend anthem this week is The Energy You're Going to Need to Get You Through to Saturday Night, right? Morgan Seatree has got a new release out. You'll know him from breaking through with that remix of Florence and the Machine. He then did Hold Me That Took Over. And this new tune of his kind of follows on from the theme of Beat Is Jumping from not too long ago. It is just high BPM madness. It is proper, like, big rave energy. It features vocals from Tasty Lopez, who you might know from Mark Knight's All For Love. This is new from Morgs. It's our weekend anthem, and it's called Work That Body.

dancing. Honestly, chef's kiss, absolute perfection. Thank you so much, Joe. You can hear that again this Saturday night right here on BFBS, The Forces Station, our weekend anthem from Morgan Seatree, including 3 hours of incredible dance tracks on old school and anthems. You can listen from 6 p.m. UK time.

Ed Sheeran and Don't. And I hope that you have enjoyed the Northern Ireland Drive Time show for a Friday. Not going to be on tomorrow because we have got loads of sport going on. It's going to be a sport heavy day for the final of the Inter-Services Rugby competition. It's going to be the RAF and the British Army men's and women's matches. And don't forget that we are going to be bringing you all of the action right here on BFBS The Forces Station, but also over on the BFBS Forces News YouTube channel as well. So head on over there, subscribe, do whatever it is that you have to do to make sure you don't miss a thing. And I'm sure we're going to be sharing some bits on social media as well. In the meantime, here's Lewis Capaldi and Stay Love. Oh,

Lewis Capaldi and Stay Love. I'm Rachel Price. And that's all for me. Thank you so much for your company the past couple of hours. I hope you have a great weekend, whatever you get up to, and hopefully manage to stay a little bit warm with this ice frost we're supposed to be getting. But yeah, enjoy yourselves. I'll see you again on Monday. Final track from me, Rihanna, SOS.

0: Station.
1: Labour's ruling body has confirmed Andy Burnham will be allowed to enter the race for a seat in Parliament. The National Executive Committee has given the Greater Manchester Mayor permission to stand in the Makerfield by-election. It means he's a step closer to potentially challenging Sir Keir Starmer's leadership. Here's Sky's political correspondent Rob Powell.
2: This doesn't mean that he definitely is the candidate, although I find it really hard to believe that this goes any other way now than him being the candidate. But things moving fast and a very, very different outcome to the one we had before when the NEC blocked Andy Burnham. This time he will be allowed to stand.
1: West Streeting has backed Andy Burnham's potential return to the Commons. The former Health Secretary says Labour needs its best players on the pitch, although the pair could end up being rivals in a future leadership challenge against Sir Keir Starmer. Polling expert Joe Twyman says that's a big gamble.
3: Actually, among the average person in the streets, these are not well-known people, at least at a national level. And then the ultimate question is, can any of these candidates change Labour's overall rating? And there's a big question mark about that.
1: On board Air Force One, President Trump had this assessment of the Prime Minister's prospects.
4: Well, he's in trouble for two reasons, energy and immigration. He's very bad on energy. He should open up the North Sea. He's got a gold mine and he should open up oil in the North Sea, and he doesn't.
1: The president was flying home from his two-day summit with his Chinese counterpart, Xi Jinping. The war with Iran was one of the topics discussed. Iran's foreign minister said more peace negotiations will only happen if Washington is serious. An e-bike rider who fled after killing a great-grandmother on a zebra crossing has been jailed for nearly 7 years. Gloria Stevenson's family say they're so disappointed Billy Stoko didn't receive a longer sentence to send a message to illegal bike owners. A leading health official says vaccination policies are being reviewed after another fatal meningitis outbreak. A sixth former at Oxford's Henley College has died, while two pupils at separate schools in Reading are receiving treatment. X has promised to review suspect terror and hate content within the UK within 24 hours on average. The regulator Ofcom says the platform has pledged to better protect users. And auditions have reportedly begun for the next James Bond. The replacement process for Daniel Craig's replacement is underway. And Aston Villa and Liverpool can both seal a Champions League place in tonight's Premier League game at Villa Park. Liverpool captain Virgil van Dijk knows they can salvage something from what's been a disappointing season.
5: We have a duty and we have a responsibility that we have to finish the season in the best way possible, and that's by winning the next two games, making sure that we have at least Champions League football for next year.
1: Kickoff at Villa Park is at 8 o'clock. That's the latest. I'm Nigel Adderley.

Music for you, Milky and Mall Grab, just the way you are. How's it going? It's George Wedlake with you to kick off the weekend in style with your BFBS Beats Takeover on Friday, the 15th of May. I hope you're well wherever you are, whatever you're up to across the forces worlds. It's time to unwind now and accept that weekend into your life. And we're going to do that with the help of the ultimate dance floor fillers, old and new. In a moment, we're going back to 2001. For some South Soul Nugget and M&S Present. After this, it's Snake Hips and it's All My Friends on BFBS Beats.

0: weekend, right? Undeniable with tunes like that. M&S present and sell Soul Nugget on BFBS Beats, going back to 2001. So how are we? It's George Redlake with you. On the way, new music from Tomorrow. I'm going to stick on some Sabrina Carpenter for you as well. Why not? It's Friday.
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An anthem for you on your Friday. It's your BFES Beats Takeover. That was Martin Solvig and Dragonette teaming up for Hello. And hello to you. It's George Redlake with you. Kicking off the weekend then with nothing but the best dance floor fillers you can imagine. And on the way in a second, I've got an Oliver Tree collaboration for you. After this one, it's new. It's Prosper and Clooney, and it's Free Your Mind.

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Paul Woolford and Diplo looking for me on BFBS The Forces Station. And it's George Wedlake with you for your BFBS Beats Takeover. 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We've got Halsey and Sigma on the way. After this, another in 54 Ultra is Talk To You.

0: Labour's ruling body, the National Executive Committee, will allow Andy Burnham to stand in the selection process for the Makerfield by-election. The NEC has also set the timeline for the selection contest. Applications close on Monday, the 18th of May, and the selection meeting occurs 3 days later. Election expert Sir John Curtis says it was an inevitable decision.
1: It is an indication of the way in which the Prime Minister's authority over his party has already been diminished by the developments during the course of the last week. Be interesting to see whether Labour tried to play this by-election long or short. Sounds as though they're going to, it may be inclined to play it short, that then they're not going to give Mr. Burnham any great length of time to be able to turn around the position in the constituency.
0: Health officials say they're reviewing vaccine policy following the latest fatal outbreak of meningitis. A sixth former at Henley College in Oxfordshire has died, while pupils at two separate schools in Reading are receiving treatment. It's said to be a different strain to the one in Kent earlier this year. Shamiz Ladani from the UK Health Security Agency says there are 800,000 teenagers in each year group.
2: That's a very large number of young adults to vaccinate to prevent a very few cases. But given the recent outbreaks, it is important and it is happening that we are re-evaluating the decisions that were made.
0: President Trump is flying home after a two-day visit to China. After holding talks with President Xi about issues including the Iran war, Iran's foreign minister has said more peace negotiations will only happen if Washington is serious. The BBC's Laura Bicker says reopening the Strait of Hormuz was discussed in Beijing.
3: Before he left, President Trump said that he didn't need China's help. During the visit and on his interview with Fox News, he said President Xi would help him with the war in Iran. Back on Air Force One, on the way back to Washington, he has said we can handle it on our own, we can handle it on our own. But he says that when it comes to the war in Iran, both China and US values align. They both want the Strait of Hormuz open and they do not want Iran to have nuclear weapons.
0: A 45-day extension to the Israel and Lebanon ceasefire has been agreed following talks hosted by the US. A 19-year-old man has been arrested in connection with a data protection offence after the personal details of a referee were leaked online. John Beaton and his family spent last night at home under police protection after he awarded Celtic a controversial penalty to win their match against Motherwell on Wednesday. And a judge has declared a mistrial in the rape case against Harvey Weinstein after the jury in New York said it was unable to reach a verdict. It's the third time the jury has considered the case against the disgraced film mogul who remains jailed on other charges. That's the latest. I'm Nigel Adderley.

You are listening to BFBS Beats. It's George Wedlake with you, kicking off the weekend on Friday the 15th of May. I hope you're well and I hope you're ready and you're in a zone for the weekend now. With tunes like this, you really can't avoid it. That was Dean Turnley and it's Acting Tough. On the way in just a moment then, we're going back to 2002 for some quintessential hip house. After this, AJ Tracy and Ladbroke Grove.

0: 2002 for that one, providing us with a lot of energy, which is what we want on a Friday, is Missy Elliott and it's For My People. Before that, we played you, AJ Tracy, live and direct with Ladbroke Grove. And on the way next, new music from BB Rexha, sampling that Faithless classic. And we're going to stick on a Calvin Harris and Sam Smith collaboration too.
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I'm Joe Carden, and this is the sound of old school and anthems. 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

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It's a big weekend on the horizon as well. We have the final round in the Inter-Services Rugby. The RAF are taking on the Army at Kingsholm Stadium in Gloucester. There's still time, by the way, if you fancy getting along to that and you can make it to Gloucester tomorrow. 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But if you can't be there in person, Gloucester's a bit of a push in less than 24 hours. We've got coverage for you on the BFBS Forces News YouTube channel. And if you're serving overseas, BFBS TV as well. On the way next, then, in terms of your dance floor fillers, we've got...

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Playing that for you, if you're going to see him this summer, is Pitbull. It's new, it's called Work, and it's George Redlake with you on your BFBS Beats Takeover. I hope you're well, wherever you are, whatever you're up to, across the forces world. We've got nothing but dance floor fillers to get you properly in the zone for the weekend. To take us to your news in a moment, Outkast are on the way. After Rams, after this one from Swedish House Mafia, it's Don't You Worry, Child. Purpose built for Friday, this one.

0: Andy Burnham will be among the Labour candidates running for the Makerfield by-election. After blocking his attempt to return to Westminster in February, the party's ruling body is letting him put his name forward for the contest. If he wins, he could challenge Sir Keir Starmer for the leadership. Former head of policy for Jeremy Corbyn, Andrew Fisher, says he'd be a popular choice.
1: I think it would have been churlish to stop him. There's a demand within the party for Andy Burnham to be an MP again. And clearly, if there's going to be a leadership contest, you want your most popular politician, both probably among MPs and amongst the public, more importantly, to be a candidate in that race.
0: But Tory leader Kemi Badenoch says the government is in chaos.
2: Labour Party is only interested in themselves. They are not governing the country. Andy Burnham wants to rock up and just be Prime Minister despite being out of Parliament for a decade. There's only one party that is actually holding them to account in Parliament. That's the Conservative Party.
0: The father of a college student who's died after catching meningitis says he can't describe the heartbreak. Lewis Walters, who had attended Henley College in Oxfordshire, was described as funny, sociable and kind-hearted in the tribute. Two other pupils from separate schools in Reading are also being treated for the disease. A 45-day extension to the Israel and Lebanon ceasefire has been agreed following talks hosted by the US. Peace negotiations are due to reconvene at the start of next month. An e-bike rider who fled after killing a great-grandmother on a zebra crossing has been jailed for nearly 7 years. Gloria Stevenson's family say they're disappointed Billy Stoko didn't receive a longer sentence to send out a message to illegal bike owners. Her daughter is Julie Francis.
3: We are furious, absolutely furious, and so disappointed at the sentence Billy Stoko has got. He killed our mum, he left the scene, he tried to hide the evidence, and he showed no remorse.
0: A judge has declared a mistrial in the rape case against Harvey Weinstein after the jury in New York said it was unable to reach a verdict. It's the third time a jury has considered the case against the disgraced film mogul who remains jailed on other charges. The month-long trial was centered around whether Weinstein raped aspiring actress Jessica Mann in a hotel room more than a decade ago. A 19-year-old man has been arrested in connection with a data protection offence after the personal details of a referee were leaked online. John Beaton and his family spent last night at home under police protection after he awarded Celtic a controversial penalty to win their match against Motherwell on Wednesday. Sky's Rob Harris is in Glasgow.
4: More broadly, the Scottish Football Association statement talks about the environment of intimidation, fear and alarm being created by this intense focus on refereeing decisions, and they're urging tolerance and perspective.
0: And at half-time, Aston Villa lead Liverpool 1-0. That's the latest. I'm Nigel Adderley.

And new disclosure for you on Friday. What could be better than that? Is the sun comes up tremendous, and it's George Wedlake with you on your BFBS Beats Takeover. Dance floor fillers to get you in the mood for the weekend, old and new. And next up, we're going to play some MK, and afterwards, we're going back to May 1992 for some proper hip-hop. A tune that was so good, it was used in the film Happy Gilmore, and again in Happy Gilmore 2. On top of that, a little bonus clue for you. Two-time darts world champion Gary Anderson uses this song as his walk-on music. What is it? You've got 3 minutes and 2 seconds to work it out.

0: Going back to 1992, House of Pain and Jump Around. Now it's Friday, how are we? It's George Wedlake with you for your BFBS Beats Takeover. That was the track I was referring to earlier. It's used in Happy Gilmore's 1 and 2, and Gary Anderson, the Scottish dance player, uses that for his walk-on music. Incredible stuff. On the way next then, the dance floor fillers keep coming. We've got Alex Warren, RD and Bruce C all lined up for you.
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It's Kygo and Whitney Houston's Higher Love, and it's George Wedlake with you on BFBS, the Forces Station. We also played your DOD and Hayley May's new collaboration, Closure, and we're going to keep those dance floor fillers coming. It really is the only way to do things properly on a Friday. We've got Charlie XCX lined up. Also, I'm going to stick in some No Doubt, the Chameleons of Music. They're suitable with, like, rock bands, but also they sit very nicely with your dance floor fillers, don't they? But next up, we're going here. It wouldn't be Friday without Jax Jones. Here he is with Double DE and his Sidewinder.

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It's Chris Stussy and Tom Did It teaming up for Wide Awake on BFBS, the Forces station. I'm wide awake now after that one. It's like musical caffeine, and I hope you are as well. I hope you're feeling good and ready for the weekend. We've got Fede LeGrand on the way in a moment after Ed Sheeran, Camila Cabello and Cardi B. This one's called South of the Border.

0: Labour's ruling body has confirmed Andy Burnham will be allowed to enter the race for a seat in Parliament. The National Executive Committee has given the Greater Manchester Mayor permission to stand in the Makerfield by-election. It means he's a step closer to potentially challenging Sir Keir Starmer's leadership. The BBC's Nick Eardley says the news comes at the end of a bruising week for him.
1: There is no doubt that Keir Starmer has been damaged by what's happened over the course of this week. Having dozens of your own MPs saying they don't think you're fit to lead the country anymore is a big problem for the Prime Minister. There are big questions over what he can get done in the next few weeks if a considerable number of his MPs are looking north, thinking someone else could take over this job.
0: West Streeting has backed Andy Burnham's potential return. The former Health Secretary says Labour needs its best players on the pitch, although the pair could end up being rivals in a future leadership contest. Polling expert Joe Twyman says that's a big gamble.
2: Actually, among the average person in the street, these are not well-known people, at least at a national level. And then the ultimate question is, can any of these candidates change Labour's overall rating? And there's a big question mark about that.
0: Health officials say they're reviewing vaccine policy following the latest fatal outbreak of meningitis. A sixth former at Henley College in Oxfordshire has died, while pupils at two separate schools in Reading are receiving treatment. It's said to be a different strain to the one in Kent earlier this year. Shamis Ladani from the UK Health Security Agency says there are 800,000 teenagers in each age group.
3: That's a very large number of young adults to vaccinate to prevent very few cases. But given the recent outbreaks, it is important and it is happening that we are re-evaluating the decisions that were made.
0: A 45-day extension to the Israel and Lebanon ceasefire has been agreed following talks hosted by the US. Peace negotiations are due to reconvene at the start of next month. A judge has declared a mistrial in the rape case against Harvey Weinstein after the jury in New York said it was unable to reach a verdict. It's the third time a jury has considered the case against the disgraced film mogul, who remains jailed on other charges. A month-long trial was centred around whether Weinstein raped aspiring actress Jessica Mann in a hotel room more than a decade ago. A 19-year-old man has been arrested in connection with data protection offences after the personal details of a referee were leaked online. John Beaton and his family spent last night at home under police protection after he awarded Celtic a controversial penalty to win their match against Motherwell on Wednesday. And Aston Villa have guaranteed Champions League football next season with a 4-2 win over Liverpool in tonight's Premier League action. Ollie Watkins scored twice. That's the latest. I'm Nigel Adderley.

I'm detecting a strong weekend influence on that, and that can only be a good thing. It's John Newman, and that one's called Merry Go, and it's George Wedlake with you on your BFBS Beats Takeover. It's Friday, the 15th of May, 2026, and wherever you are across the forces world. I hope you're well, and I hope you're in the zone for the weekend. If you're not there yet, these next few will certainly do it for you. On the way shortly, we've got Ewan McVicar lined up, a bit of Tate McRae for you, and we go back to March 1995 for some acid techno, courtesy of Josh Wink. I'm very much looking forward to that, and you should be too. We'll do it after Galantis, and it's No Man.

0: Consciousness. It's Josh Wink, Higher State of Consciousness, going back to March 1995 for some acid techno rave. Now it's Friday, now it's the weekend, now we're feeling it, right? If you're not, we've got brand new Ewan McVicar on the way shortly, that will certainly do the trick, and we're going to stick on some Tate McRae for you too. Stay there.
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6: Guess what?
3: I'm so hot. The beat of the armed

That's Becky Hill and Hands On Me, pretty much wrapping things up with me then, but do not go anywhere. Your BFES Beats Takeover continues. Nikki Smith will be here after your news for 11 p.m. UK time to play us out some DJ Snake, a bit of Robin S as well, after KSI and Lil Wayne. This one's called Lose. Have a cracking

0: Andy Burnham will be among the Labour candidates running for the Makerfield by-election. After blocking his attempt to return to Westminster in February, the party's ruling body is letting him put his name forward for the contest. If he wins, he could challenge Sir Keir Starmer for the leadership. Former head of policy for Jeremy Corbyn, Andrew Fisher, says he'd be a popular choice.
1: I think it would have been churlish to stop him. There's a demand within the party for Andy Burnham to be an MP again. And clearly, if there's going to be a leadership contest, you want your most popular politician, both probably among MPs and amongst the public, more importantly, to be a candidate in that race.
0: But Tory leader Kemi Badenoch says the government is in chaos.
2: Labour Party is only interested in themselves. They are not governing the country. Andy Burnham wants to rock up and just be Prime Minister despite being out of Parliament for a decade. There's only one party that is actually holding them to account in Parliament. That's the Conservative Party.
0: An e-bike rider who fled after killing a great-grandmother on a zebra crossing has been jailed for nearly 7 years. Gloria Stevenson's family say they're disappointed Billy Stoko didn't receive a longer sentence to send a message to illegal bike owners. Her daughter is Julie Francis.
3: We are furious, absolutely furious, and so disappointed at the sentence Billy Stoko has got. He killed our mum, he left the scene, he tried to hide the evidence, and he showed no remorse.
0: The father of a college student who's died after catching meningitis says he can't describe the heartbreak. Lewis Waters, who attended Henley College in Oxfordshire, was described as funny, sociable and kind-hearted in the tribute. Two other pupils from separate schools in Reading are also being treated for meningitis. A 45-day extension to the Israel and Lebanon ceasefire has been agreed following talks hosted by the US. Peace negotiations are due to reconvene at the start of next month. A judge has declared a mistrial in the rape case against Harvey Weinstein after the jury in New York said it was unable to reach a verdict. It's the third time a jury has considered the case against the disgraced film mogul, who remains jailed on other charges. The month-long trial was centered around whether Weinstein raped aspiring actress Jessica Mann in a hotel room more than a decade ago. He was initially convicted of raping her before the verdict was overturned. A 19-year-old man has been arrested in connection with a data protection offence after the personal details of a referee were leaked online. John Beaton and his family spent last night at home under police protection after he awarded Celtic a controversial penalty to win their match against Motherwell on Wednesday. And in tonight's Premier League action, Aston Villa have guaranteed Champions League football next season with a 4-2 win over Liverpool. Ollie Watkins scored twice for Villa. Next for them, the Europa League final. That's the latest. I'm Nigel Adderley.
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Janusu and JC Stewart, that is On My Mind on BFBS. And promises before that from Diplo. Guess what? We have made it to Friday. It is BFBS Beats.

It's Joel Corry then. That is Devotion, Sweetest Emotion featuring Ra. And if, like me, you're going, I know that song from before. Yes, if you're as old as me, it's from 1991. It's a reworking of a house classic by Nomad. It's BFBS, the Forces Station. Me, Nikki Smith, then with you on your Friday. Are you ready for the weekend?

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4: 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What? Falling. I'm so hot.
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I look so good, you look so good, maybe we should all leak it together. 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

and it's called Leak It on BFBS. I don't think you should say things like that, you know, or if you're kind of like needing a little wee or something like that, just don't even mention it. Now, it is a busy weekend that we have here on BFBS because we have got the final of the Inter-Services Rugby. It is going to be live streamed for you. You can catch that on BFBS Forces News YouTube channel and also BFBS TV. Now, the games start then with the women's tournament with the REF going against the Army. That's at 10:45 in the morning on Saturday, and then the men's tournament at 3 o'clock, rounding off the REF and the Army. And may the best man, woman win. And that is going to take place in Gloucester. It's at the Kingsholm Stadium in Gloucester. If you're going to be there in person, I hope that you can catch some of the action.

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It's BFBS Beats In on your Friday. Just to make way for the rugby, by the way, hosting on the weekend, you've got Danny G looking after things for you at 10 o'clock, and that is UK time on your Saturday. And then, of course, heading into the afternoon for the afternoon game between the men, and that is going to be hosted by Peter Johnson on the radio. So, yeah, keeping you posted with all of the scores. If you can't get to a TV screen, or if you can't catch it on Forces News YouTube channel, then we'll keep you posted right here on BFBS Radio. Zara Larsson up next. This is Lush Life. She's everywhere at the minute, isn't she? I live my day-

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6: Guess what?
0: I'm so hot. The beat of the Armed Forces.

and years. And that is all for you. On to Leanne. And Leanne at the moment in the Traitor's Castle. I wonder how she's going to come across, because I don't think we really know her, do we? This is My Love with Aerostar, and this one to the news.

0: The Times is reporting that Sir Keir Starmer is expected to approve an £18 billion increase in defence spending as he battles for political survival. Andy Burnham's cleared the first hurdle in his Labour leadership bid, with the party's ruling body saying he can stand in a by-election. The Greater Manchester mayor was refused permission by the NEC when he launched a previous bid for Parliament in February. The Home Office Minister Mike Tack, who backs the Prime Minister, apologised for the last week of speculation.
1: From my heart, absolutely apologise to the public and to everybody in this room today and every listener for what you're seeing. This isn't what I was elected to do. Seeing what's unfolded in front of us over the last few weeks has been really, really painful for me.
0: Wes Streeting has backed Andy Burnham's potential return to the Commons. The former Health Secretary says Labour needs its best players on the pitch, although the pair could end up being rivals in a future leadership contest against Sir Keir Starmer. Polling expert Joe Twyman says that's a big gamble.
2: Actually, among the average person in the streets, these are not well-known people, at least at a national level. And then the ultimate question is, can any of these candidates change Labour's overall rating? And there's a big question mark about that.
0: A 45-day extension to the Israel and Lebanon ceasefire has been agreed following talks hosted by the US. Peace negotiations are due to reconvene at the start of next month. A 19-year-old man's been arrested in connection with a data protection offence after the personal details of a referee were leaked online. John Beaton and his family spent last night at home under police protection after he was awarded Celtic a controversial penalty to win their match against Motherwell on Wednesday. Sky's Rob Harris is in Glasgow.
3: More broadly, the Scottish Football Association statement talks about the environment of intimidation, fear and alarm being created by this intense focus on refereeing decisions, and they're urging tolerance and perspective.
0: Aston Villa have qualified for the Champions League with a 4-2 victory over Liverpool. They've gone above their opponents to fourth in the Premier League and are now guaranteed to finish in the top five. Captain John McGinn was among the goal scorers at Villa Park. He says it's a timely boost ahead of next week's Europa League final against Freiburg.
4: We had to get over the line. Obviously, the last few league performances haven't been the best, so you're up against a top side. I know Liverpool aren't in great form, but it's a huge performance at home and a great statement of intent for Wednesday.
0: Liverpool's top five place is not yet secure. Salford have edged into the League Two playoff final with a 4-3 aggregate victory over Grimsby, scoring with 3 minutes of extra time remaining to draw the second leg of their semi-final 2-2. That's the latest. I'm Susan Bookbinder.

So I hope you're having a bit of downtime this weekend. I know that the exams are on, A-levels, GCSEs, and end of terms, of course, if you have your kiddos in unis and schools and everything. It's a tense time, isn't it? Last year, my two were doing their A-levels and their GCSEs. Like, I've got one. That was bad planning, wasn't it, really? 2 years apart, and then they both do their exams at the same time. And, yeah, so this year, I'm having a little bit of a break before next year. The intensity ramps up again. Anyway, some downtime this weekend. Lots of stuff going on. We'll check out some more details for you. Up next, it's Sigala, and this is Sweet Lovin'.

0: I'm so hot. The beat of the armed forces. The FBS beats.
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Ed Sheeran then, Shape of You on BFBS. Now, I was just checking out some songs, actually, for our BFBS Legends programme that is coming our way on the Bank Holiday Monday, which is the 25th of May. And I actually Googled, what is Ed Sheeran's biggest song? And it is actually that. And do you know what? He nearly gave...

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0: Yo, shake your like that drop, drop.
1: Yo, the ending is approaching. Wow, I'm feeling so emotional. Could be the last time to lose control. Oh, this system is so frightening.

That is Free Your Mind. It's BFBS. Now, the chart show is moving this weekend for your Sunday. It is going to move till 12 o'clock UK time, so don't be caught out by that. Elliot Darby looking after things for you. This is Belters Only now, and I.

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2: Look, if you had one shot or one opportunity to seize everything you ever wanted in one moment, would you capture it?

0: Andy Burnham will be among the candidates running for the Makerfield by-election. After blocking his attempt to return to Westminster in February, the party's ruling body is letting him put his name forward for the contest. If he wins, he could challenge Sir Keir Starmer for the leadership. Former head of policy for Jeremy Corbyn, Andrew Fisher, says he'd be a popular choice.
1: I think it would have been churlish to stop him. There's a demand within the party for Andy Burnham to be an MP again. And clearly, if there's going to be a leadership contest, you want your most popular politician, both probably among MPs and amongst the public, more importantly, to be a candidate in that race.
0: The Times is reporting that Sir Keir Starmer's expected to approve an £18 billion increase in defence spending as he battles for political survival. Tory leader Kemi Badenoch says the government's in chaos.
2: Labour Party is only interested in themselves. They are not governing the country. Andy Burnham wants to rock up and just be Prime Minister despite being out of Parliament for a decade. There's only one party that is actually holding them to account in Parliament. That's the Conservative Party.
0: An e-bike rider who fled after killing a great-grandmother on a zebra crossing has been jailed for nearly 7 months. Gloria Stevenson's family says they're disappointed Billy Stoko, who didn't receive a longer sentence, to send a message to illegal bike owners. Her daughter, Julie Francis.
3: We are furious, absolutely furious, and so disappointed at the sentence Billy Stoko has got. He killed our mum. He left the scene, he tried to hide the evidence, and he showed no remorse.
0: Russia and Ukraine have swapped 205 prisoners of war each as part of an agreement linked to a three-day ceasefire brokered by President Trump. The Ukrainian President Volodymyr Zelensky says the group is the first of 1,000 prisoners to be swapped by both sides. Sue Sharp has more.
4: President Zelensky posted pictures of smiling servicemen on the Telegram app, many wrapped in the blue and yellow national flag, saying 205 Ukrainians are home. Most of them had been in Russian captivity since 2022. Ukraine's military intelligence directorate said that many of the returned servicemen have been held captive since the siege of Mariupol, the southeastern port city that fell to Russia 4 years ago. The two sides also conducted an exchange of those killed in the fighting, with Russia handing 526 bodies to Ukraine and receiving 41 in return.
0: Officials in northwest Pakistan say militants have stormed an army post, killing at least 8 troops and injuring 35 others.